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2: These are your news headlines. I'm Shilpa Shades. Singapore forensic officers are helping Nepal identify victims of the August 26th flood, with nine Singaporeans among more than 6,000 people still missing. Singapore officers have collected DNA from relatives of the nine missing Singaporeans. The forensic specialists are also extracting teeth and bone specimens from victims to help establish their identities. Nepal has collected more than 3,100 DNA samples from victims and relatives. Its two forensic laboratories normally analyze fewer than 1,500 samples a year. More than 1,400 bodies have been recovered, while 6,150 people remain unaccounted for, including 589 foreigners from 30 countries. Air quality across Singapore remains at moderate levels this morning after unhealthy readings over the weekend. As of 6 a.m., the 24-hour PSI was 83 in the central region and 81 in the west. The east recorded 71, the north 67, and the south 65. Air quality returned to moderate levels across Singapore yesterday evening after the central region recorded unhealthy levels from Saturday afternoon. The east and west had also registered unhealthy readings yesterday morning before improving. The central region's PSI fell to 100 by 7 p.m. yesterday. Across the causeway, Johor is stepping up preparations to protect water supplies ahead of anticipated dry conditions between October and December because of the Super El Niño weather phenomenon. Authorities are monitoring water levels at key water sources, including Machab Dam. Operators are activating pontoons and transfer pumps to optimize raw water intake. Plans are underway for cloud seeding in catchment areas during prolonged dry conditions. Residents have also been urged to help preserve water resources by using water responsibly. Germany's main political parties have suffered setbacks in two state elections, with the far-right AfD taking first place in Mecklenburg-Western-Pomerania and the far-left Left Party winning Berlin. Exit polls give the AfD 37% in Mecklenburg-Western-Pomerania, ahead of Social Democrats on 35.5%. Chancellor Friedrich Merz's Conservatives received just 5.5%, their worst result since 1949. In Berlin, the Left Party took 25.3%, ahead of Merz's Christian Democrats on 19%. Its lead candidate, Elif Erhalp, could become Berlin's first mayor from the Left Party. Iran has warned the United States and its allies against further escalation as its economy contracts sharply during the Middle East war. Iran's military says any new attack would trigger retaliation against U.S. bases, interests, and regional allies. The U.S. issued an alert over the weekend warning of possible flight cancellations and airspace closures. Meanwhile, official figures show Iran's GDP shrank 10.1% year-on-year from late March to late June. The war began in late February, with Tehran later blocking the Strait of Hormuz, causing global oil prices to surge.
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2: Singapore has won silver and bronze at the Asian Games, with swimmer Gan Ching Hui setting a national record in the women's 1,500 meters freestyle. Gan finished second in 16 minutes 0.45 seconds, becoming Singapore's first medalist in the event since 1951 and the first Singaporean female swimmer to win an Asian Games medal since 2018. Wushu exponent Zian Lao also won bronze, finishing joint third in the Tai Chi Chuan Tai Chi Qian. In the Premier League, Manchester City are 3 points clear at the top after beating Sunderland 5-3. City have won all five league games and seven straight matches in all competitions. Antoine Semenyo scored twice and provided an assist, while Erling Haaland has now scored against all 25 Premier League teams he has faced. Liverpool beat Bournemouth 1-0, with Alexander Isak scoring his fourth goal this season. Liverpool have kept three consecutive league clean sheets for the first time since September 2024. Mateus Cunha rescued a late point for Manchester United at Fulham. United sit 12th with 5 points from 5 games. Leeds remain unbeaten after drawing 0-0 with Crystal Palace and sit 5th. And in golf, JJ Spawn won the BMW PGA Championship at Wentworth, less than 3 weeks after missing out on a President's Cup captain's pick. Spawn birdied 4 of his final 5 holes for a 5-under 67, finishing 17-under and 2 shots clear of a group including Rory McIlroy and Adam Scott. And that's your sports update. I'm Shilpa Shades.
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9: Good morning. Good morning.
10: It is a beautiful day, and we are about to talk about beauty.
4: We are, actually. It was in the news yesterday that six countries, Thailand, Malaysia, Laos, Indonesia, and Singapore will not be eligible for the 2026 Miss Universe competition because of licensing rights. So these girls have already won their individual titles for the countries, right? So we've got Thailand, we've got Singapore and all that, but they won't be able to go to the global one in Puerto Rico.
10: So when you told me about this yesterday via text, I was thinking two things.
4: Yeah.
10: One, is the Miss Universe pageant still relevant?
4: Yeah.
10: That's one. Mm. Two, makes no difference for Singapore because we don't have quality contestants anyway. Right? Uh-huh. Over the years, I feel like it's just been a waste of time. You know, we have a contest here in Singapore. Of course, you know, the organizers here make money from sponsors and everything. That I felt was the main thing.
4: Yeah.
10: Nobody has expected or ever expected Singapore to go on the world stage, you know,
4: and get anywhere
10: and get into the finals.
4: Yeah, it is a real shame.
10: So what's the point? I don't think it's going to make a difference here in Singapore.
4: The good thing is physical and online auditions were actually scheduled for yesterday and today. So with the news coming out yesterday, I guess they didn't have to go along with that because we have not crowned our Miss Singapore Universe for the year yet.
10: Thailand has.
4: And she's a South African Thai, right?
10: Yes.
4: And she's gorgeous. I'm not sure about the rest of the countries involved, like Malaysia, Laos, Indonesia, and what's going to happen to those girls that have actually won the contest. So, yeah. So our question is the Miss Universe global pageant still relevant? I mean, do people even watch it? And if not, if we did away with the Miss Singapore Universe competition, what kind of competition could we hold in Singapore where Singaporeans would shine on the global stage, even win? What do you think that contest should be?
10: Okay.
4: It could be anything at all.
10: I haven't had time to think about this.
4: Okay, it could be anything at all. I mean, think about it. It could be eating. It could be how terrible we drive. Oh, did I just say that out loud? Okay, it could be anything.
10: You know, I want an international pageant whereby you have both guys and girls.
4: Together, okay.
10: Together, yeah.
4: Okay.
10: But there can only be one winner.
4: Wow. Okay,
10: because of equality, right?
4: Of course. Of course. Yeah, we should all be on the same stage. Okay, tell us what your thoughts are. You stand a chance to win $150 worth of dining vouchers from Dallas Restaurant and Bar located in Boat Quay. Is the pageant still relevant, the Miss Universe pageant? And if not, what would Singapore excel at if we could have any global contest at all?
10: All right, here's Addison Rae with Diet Pepsi on KISS 92.

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1: 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And on the BKE towards the PIE after Bukit Panjang Road, same thing, a vehicle's broken down there as well. And if you are on the BKE, but this time traveling towards Woodlands, look out before Dairy Farm Road because of a vehicle having trouble there. 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

0: Katy Perry, the one that got away. Not Ed Sheeran.
1: No, oh my gosh.
0: Ed Sheeran is a coward.
1: Oh, he's been canceled.
0: Oh my goodness.
1: Everywhere online. Oh
0: just
1: my goodness.
0: Like that.
1: Just his one decision, one fell swoop.
0: Everyone has walked out on him.
1: Yeah.
0: And I just found out this morning that even his family members now are upset with him.
1: Oh. I mean, you go through life and you think that the decisions that you make may not affect the future, and you just, you know, in the spur of a moment, or even with a lot of thought put in, you make that decision and everything comes crumbling down.
0: Yeah.
1: You know, yeah,
0: just
1: I bet you
0: that.
1: I bet you he wishes he could go back a week. Just a week. That's it.
0: I don't know whether he knows what to say, this guy.
1: It's
0: that's
1: tough
0: the thing.
1: Though, but it's a tough situation when you mix politics into anything, right? It's just don't do it.
0: Mm.
1: Yeah. Anyway. We're not talking politics this morning. We never do, of course.
0: But then, I mean, there's the right thing and there's the wrong thing, you know?
1: Exactly.
0: So he should know better.
1: He should have known better. He should have at least consulted people before making that decision. Okay, again, we're not talking about politics or Ed Sheeran. We're talking about the Miss Universe competition and whether it's still relevant. And if not, what would Singapore excel at if we could have any global contest? Jolene says, I think it's still relevant in some ways because honestly, who doesn't like looking at beautiful people? But I think Singaporeans would win at a complaint competition, like drafting complaints and posting online. Okay, that's Jolene's take. Christopher says, good morning, a Mr. and Miss Kiasu Universe. Singapore will surely top it. Mark Chen says a most stressed out kids competition, which is kind of sad as well. Let's not give them more to do. And we want your messages to keep coming through because we have a wonderful prize for you. It is, let me just scroll down, it is $150 worth of dining vouchers from Dallas Restaurant and Bar. You can enjoy a succulent steak with fries at Dallas Boat Quay for just $28++. They have happy hours all day, every day. Great prizes, great prices from opening till closing. And they also have something called Schnitzel Sundays at just $17++.
0: Yummy.
1: So, you can check them out at dallas.sg or you can drop us a voice note and let us know your thoughts about the Miss Universe contest and what contest we should be holding just to win it.
0: I think we'll win the title of the most obedient people in the world.
1: Ah, okay. Is that what you think? 8855-0920.
0: It's 8:20.
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1: Taking a look at the roads, on the AYE towards Tuas at Jurong Port Road's exit is a broken down vehicle. Look out for that. Also on the AYE, but towards the MCE this time, a broken down vehicle after Clemente Avenue 6 in Lane 3. Wherever you are this Monday morning, please stay safe.
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2: 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It's September the 21st.
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4: On to us towards Keppel and Pioneer. Just before Pioneer Road, actually, a vehicle's broken down in lane 2. On the BKE towards Woodlands before Dairy Farm Road, another broken down vehicle. On the AYE towards Tuas at Jurong Port Road's exit, a vehicle's broken down there as well. And on the AYE towards the MCE after Clemente Avenue 6 as well, look out in lane 3 for a broken down vehicle. And we have Kelvin that messaged in saying that there's really, really, really heavy traffic on the PIE towards Changi, so look out for that situation and stay safe.
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6: These are your news headlines. I'm Shilpa Shades. Singapore forensic officers are helping Nepal identify victims of the August 26th flood, with 9 Singaporeans among more than 6,000 people still missing. Singapore officers have collected DNA from relatives of the 9 missing Singaporeans. The forensic specialists are also extracting teeth and bone specimens from victims to help establish their identities. Nepal has collected more than 3,100 DNA samples from victims and relatives. Its two forensic laboratories normally analyze fewer than 1,500 samples a year. More than 1,400 bodies have been recovered, while 6,150 people remain unaccounted for, including 589 foreigners from 30 countries. Air quality across Singapore remains at moderate levels this morning after unhealthy readings over the weekend. As of 6 a.m., the 24-hour PSI was 83 in the central region and 81 in the west. The east recorded 71, the north 67, and the south 65. Air quality returned to moderate levels across Singapore yesterday evening after the central region recorded unhealthy levels from Saturday afternoon. The east and west had also registered unhealthy readings yesterday morning before improving. The central region's PSI fell to 100 by 7 p.m. yesterday. Across the causeway, Johor is stepping up preparations to protect water supplies ahead of anticipated dry conditions between October and December because of the Super El Niño weather phenomenon. Authorities are monitoring water levels at key water sources, including Machab Dam. Operators are activating pontoons and transfer pumps to optimize raw water intake. Plans are underway for cloud seeding in catchment areas during prolonged dry conditions. Residents have also been urged to help preserve water resources by using water responsibly. Germany's main political parties have suffered setbacks in two state elections, with the far-right AfD taking first

0: Germany's main political parties have suffered setbacks in two state elections, with the far-right AfD taking first place in Mecklenburg-Western-Pomerania and the far-left Left Party winning Berlin. Exit polls give the AfD 37% in Mecklenburg-Western-Pomerania, ahead of Social Democrats on 35.5%. Chancellor Friedrich Merz's Conservatives received just 5.5%, their worst result since 1949. In Berlin, the Left Party took 25.3%, ahead of Merz's Christian Democrats on 19%. Its lead candidate, Elif Erop, could become Berlin's first mayor from the Left Party. Iran has warned the United States and its allies against further escalation as its economy contracts sharply during the Middle East war. Iran's military says any new attack would trigger retaliation against U.S. bases, interests, and regional allies. The U.S. issued an alert over the weekend warning of possible flight cancellations and airspace closures. Meanwhile, official figures show Iran's GDP shrank 10.1% year-on-year from late March to late June. The war began in late February, with Tehran later blocking the Strait of Hormuz, causing global oil prices to surge.
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2: We're back. It's Glenn and Angel. Timo is away in China, Zhongguo, with our good friends from BYD.
3: That's right. We know he's having a good time and we know he's probably listening in. So good morning, Timo. So we're asking you the question, is the Miss Universe competition still relevant with the news from the weekend about Singapore, as well as a few other Southeast Asian countries, not being eligible for the global competition because of licensing rights? So we're like, do we really care? If not...
2: I've not cared for a long time, I think.
3: Yeah, it's always been a money spinner, right? It's all about the sponsors, yeah, and not really about the girls. And the girls are kind of like, eh. So, yeah, I haven't watched it since I was a child.
2: It used to be so big in the 80s.
3: Yeah.
2: You would sit by our TV sets, you know, while it's broadcast live.
3: Yes.
2: From wherever, right?
3: Yes.
2: It used to be so exciting.
3: It was such a big, big occasion. So Winnie says, good morning. I think pageants are still relevant, but beauty is subjective. If Singapore really wants a global competition, then where we can show off what we're made of, I will vote for something like Microsoft Word Skills, because Singapore may not always win the beauty pageant, but give us a spreadsheet, a complicated IT problem, and suddenly we become very competitive.
2: I think over the years also, people are starting to feel like, you know, in the past, right, when it first started, they were natural beauties.
3: Yes.
2: And now they are enhanced.
3: Absolutely.
2: So,
3: and now the rules have changed. You don't need to be a miss anymore. You can be a missus. It's no longer an age limit. You can be any age. You can be divorced, which is fine. You can have had children, which is fine. I don't agree with the missus part, because it's a Miss Universe contest.
2: Right.
3: So, I mean, you know, get the ladies, whatever age they are, get the ladies who've had kids, get the divorcees, get the single moms, whatever. But the missus part, I don't agree with. You know, so now people can be 75 years old and still take part. Kelvin says, yes, but pageants must evolve beyond physical appearance to focus on cultural representation, confidence, and social impact. Singapore's current ineligibility highlights how traditional pageants rely on institutional rules rather than true talent or intelligence. Instead of relying solely on Miss Universe, Singapore could explore platforms like Miss World, Miss International, Miss Global, Miss Tourism Worldwide to emphasize humanitarian work, diplomacy, and tourism.
2: No, la, don't bother. La. I think maybe Singaporean women should just take part in Singapore Chinatown pageant.
3: Oh dear. All right, we have a voice note.
4: Hi, good morning. Glenn and Angel. Wayne here. Personally, I think the Miss Universe can still be relevant. But I mean, beauty alone doesn't quite capture what impress people today. So maybe Singapore need a new international competition. I would call it the World Efficiency Championship. So, I mean, contestants, right, we have to compete in practical events like finding fastest road during an MRT disruption, and let's say ordering cai peng without holding up the queue, securing concert tickets fast, finding parking lot at peak hours, and getting through Changi Airport before other countries even found the departure gate. I mean, we are very efficient in all these things that I mentioned. So the grand finale, right, I would say, is

0: solve real world problems with limited time, limited money, and absolutely no room for error and inefficiency. I mean, forget Miss Universe, give Singapore the Efficiency Universe crown. I mean, I think we have been training for this for our whole life. Queuing, etc., is what we are good at.
1: I think we already have that title, I think.
2: The
1: most efficient country in the world.
2: Unofficially, we are kings and queens
1: but
2: of
1: it's
2: that.
1: But also kind of boring as well. Yeah.
2: So drop us a voice note, 8855-0920. We have that $150 worth of dining vouchers from Dallas Restaurant and Bar up for grabs.
1: All right, here's Natasha Bedingfield with Pocketful of Sunshine on KISS 92.

0: Chris Seraphim with Made My Night right here on KISS 92. All the great songs in one place. We're asking you this question. Is the Miss Universe pageant still relevant?
1: Well, Pedro seems to think so. He says they're still relevant, and knowing Singapore, they will want to be in any competition to be able to just be given the chance to shine on a global stage. That's his take. He says we are a tiny island, but I think we can do well. We've built a world-class airport, one of the best public transport systems, and turned a place with no natural resources into a global business hub. So maybe our next crown shouldn't be a beauty crown. It should be for the smartest little red dot.
0: I think
1: that
0: we already have that title.
1: We are the little island that could.
0: That's why I feel like it's so hard to you know, to please us. I think Singaporeans are very hard to please.
1: Because we have everything. So. Yes.
0: You know
1: what I mean? We are spoilt in that.
0: So something like this Miss Universe pageant, whether we win or not, doesn't matter to us. I think to a lot of people, you know, now that we cannot be part of the Miss Universe pageant, nobody's going to care.
1: Nobody cares. Nobody cares. Let's listen to some voice notes.
2: Good morning, guys. This is Ben. Been some time. Beauty pageants for Singaporeans? I don't think so. They are not as relevant anymore because I don't think the ladies here have the beauty, brains and bronze comparatively to some other parts of the world, as many of us would have seen. But with all due respect, not belittling any of our talents or beauty, I think this is the case, and we have seen it all the way during Miss World or Miss Universe or any of those beauty pageants around the world. So I think they are not relatable anymore to Singaporeans, and we don't really seem to do well at such contests. Maybe a global kiasu competition. Thank you, bye.
0: I don't even think the eventual Miss Universe winner has the kind of impact
1: she used to have
0: in the 70s and 80s.
1: We don't really hear from them anymore.
3: 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For me, I think the kind of contest that we need would be something like showing your bronze and your beauty. So how about a pageant where we get the young and the beautiful to submit their business ideas for incubators so that we can find the next generation of new entrepreneurs and new ways of doing things and businesses.
1: Okay, entrepreneurs. I like that. Let us know your thoughts. 8855-0920.
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3: It's going to be a cloudy day till about 2 p.m. Temperature will hit a high of 32.
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5: 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Look out for an accident. Also on the SLE towards the BKE, a broken down vehicle after Upper Thompson Road. That's it for now. Stay safe.
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0: That's Halsey without me right here on Kiss 92, all the great songs in one place. So, is the Miss Universe pageant still relevant? I've got a text message here from Elle who says, honestly, Miss Singapore would be way more relevant if the whole nation got a say. Imagine letting Singaporeans vote for the representative based on their track record, achievements, and impact rather than leaving it to a tiny panel of judges. People would actually get behind the winner. This reminds me of the Straits Times Singaporean of the Year.
1: That's exactly what it is.
0: Mm.
1: It's not based on looks. It's only based purely on merit.
0: Right.
1: Right? Okay. Well, Elle, you might be onto something there. We already have it, but I say, let's have a local competition and just keep it to the island. Why do we need to go on a global stage?
0: Exactly.
1: Because we just make you shine, and that's it. Yeah.
0: And we're happiest this way as well, right?
1: We are. And congratulations to Elle. You've actually won that prize. Congratulations. You won the $150 worth of dining vouchers from Dallas Restaurant and Bar. Thanks so much for messaging in. But we do have another message, and we'd like to read this. This person says, I think the pageant is no longer relevant, like what Glenn says. I agree, and our winners don't shine much at the internationals on the international stage, and sometimes I wonder what the criteria is and what the judges are looking at. Nevertheless, I feel we could scale down such a pageant by places we stay. So, for example, a Miss Topayo, a Miss Ang Mo Kio, etc. Winners can then be our own local brand and sustainability ambassadors instead of getting actors and actresses to be them. Okay, I like that idea. You know, keep it local, and why not?
0: That's a good idea.
1: I like that, actually.
0: Led by the various MPs of those areas.
1: There you go. Right? And then you could have the whole like neighborhood or the whole GRC or whatever it is, that whole area, vote for their individual ones.
0: Yeah, and then we come together and see who's the overall winner.
1: Nice. Representing Joo Chiat is...
0: I don't know
1: anyone who
0: Okay, headline news and sports coming up. And then after that, I'll be taking my big naughty wheel out.
1: Oh.
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2: These are your news headlines. I'm Shilpa Shades. Authorities are warning of a scam falsely claiming to be from the Singapore Police Force. The phishing scam uses fake pop-up alerts featuring the SPF logo, claiming personal devices have been locked for accessing illegal websites. It demands payment of supposed fines to unlock the device and includes a countdown timer to pressure victims into providing bank card details. Singapore police say they do not remotely lock personal devices or demand payment through pop-up alerts. Anyone in doubt should contact the Scam Shield helpline on 1799. Three new bus services will be introduced in Tengah, Choa Chu Kang and Woodlands as part of efforts to improve connectivity in newer estates. Services 873 and 874 will begin on October 25th, linking Tengah to Bukit Gombak, Hillview, Hume and Choa Chu Kang. A third service, 968, slated to begin next year, will connect Woodlands to Admiralty and support the JB Singapore Rapid Transit System. Meanwhile, shuttle buses shadowing the Jurong Region line will begin from the second half of next year until the trains start running from mid-2028. Singapore forensic officers are helping Nepal identify victims of the August 26th flood. They brought DNA samples from close relatives of the 9 Singaporeans who are still unaccounted for. Singapore is among countries including China, India and Japan that have sent forensic specialists to support the identification effort. More than 1,400 bodies have been recovered, while 6,150 people remain unaccounted for, including nearly 600 foreigners from 30 countries. Across the causeway, Negeri Sembilan's ruler, the Yang di Pertuan Besar, has sacked all members of the State Executive Council, except the Menteri Besar, with immediate effect. The palace said the move came after the exco members declared on September 15th that Tuanku Muriz was no longer the state ruler. It said the declaration breached their oath of office, which included pledging allegiance to the ruler and the royal institution. Menteri Besar Ismail Lassim must now submit new names for the State Executive Council, while ensuring the state administration continues without disruption. In Japan, tropical cyclone Du Juan is forecast to cause further train disruptions in the greater Tokyo area until tomorrow morning. The storm is expected to come closest to Japan today during a five-day holiday. East Japan Railway began suspending some services in its network yesterday because of heavy rain. Flights have also been cancelled, including services to and from Hachijojima. Du Juan is the 10th tropical cyclone to affect the country since June, fueled by the El Nino weather pattern.
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2: Singapore has won silver and bronze at the Asian Games, with swimmer Gan Ching Hui setting a national record in the women's 1,500 meters freestyle. Gan finished second in 16 minutes 0.45 seconds, becoming Singapore's first medalist in the event since 1951 and the first Singaporean female swimmer to win an Asian Games medal since 2018. Wushu exponent Zian Lau also won bronze, finishing joint third in the Tai Chi Chuan Tai Chi Chien. In the Premier League, Manchester City are 3 points clear at the top after beating Sunderland 5-3. City have won all five league games and seven straight matches in all competitions. Antoine Semenyo scored twice and provided an assist, while Erling Haaland has now scored against all 25 Premier League teams he has faced. Liverpool beat Bournemouth 1-0, with Alexander Isak scoring his fourth goal this season. Liverpool have kept three consecutive league clean sheets for the first time since September 2024. Mateus Cunha rescued a late point for Manchester United at Fulham. United sit 12th with 5 points from five games. Leeds remain unbeaten after drawing 0-0 with Crystal Palace and sit fifth. And in golf, JJ Spawn won the BMW PGA Championship at Wentworth, less than 3 weeks after missing out on a President's Cup captain's pick. Spawn birdied four of his final five holes for a 5-under-67, finishing 17-under and two shots clear of a group including Rory McIlroy and Adam Scott. And that's your sports update. I'm Shilpa Shades.
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11: Good morning, Singapore. It's Glenn and Angel. Timothy O is away for a whole week, and he'll only be back next Monday.
12: He seems to always be away. Where is this boy?
11: China.
12: Yes, he's there with BYD. If you want to see what he's up to, it's official Tim O on Instagram.
11: He's going to be very busy for the next few days, I can tell you that.
12: He'll also be test
11: driving quite a few new vehicles by Denza and BYD.
12: Very, very exciting.
11: And they're doing a road trip as well. So this is very exciting for Tim.
12: Nice.
11: Can't wait to hear all about it when he's back.
12: On Monday.
11: Okay, you know what else is exciting?
12: Tell us.
11: My naughty wheel.
12: Ooh.

0: Ben's Naughty Wheel.
1: What non-sexual term do you and your significant other use for sex? Wow, today is really naughty, man.
2: Oh, like a code.
1: It's been a while.
2: Like a code word?
1: Like a code word.
2: During, all right, let me think. Like cauliflower? It's like, shall I eat some cauliflower? Is that what you mean?
1: Yes.
2: Oh, okay.
1: Yeah.
2: No, cauliflower is not the word I use.
1: But yeah, just for fun.
2: Okay.
1: Make something up.
2: Okay, okay. So if you want, so basically, if you want to get it on with your other half and the kids are around or the family is around and you need a code word to say, honey, let's get it on without so many words, what would it be? Glenn?
1: Let's cook the beef.
2: Oh.
1: Not too bad, right?
2: The beef in this case being, okay, never mind.
1: There.
2: Shaista.
1: Don't think about it too much.
2: Shaista. The only other one who's attached in this studio.
3: Girl, I don't know. I'm classy, so I keep my personal life personal.
2: But then okay, but in the future, code word. Make it up, make it
3: okay,
2: up.
3: Okay, in the future. Who's ready to Winnie the Pooh?
1: Okay.
2: I like that.
1: Yeah.
2: Could, I mean, raise some...
1: If you like cutesy... If you like being cutesy,
2: it could
1: not
2: raise
1: everyone
2: some
1: likes being cutesy.
2: Red
1: right?
2: flags, you know, if you're sitting with the family.
3: One more. What about it's time to bake the beans?
1: Can also.
2: Okay.
3: That sounds a bit smelly.
2: Not? Yeah.
1: Why not? It could be code words. Okay. Code words.
2: Code words for when you want to get it on. Okay. Mm. We've got $150 worth of vouchers for a weekday lunch at Mix. Now, they're located in Holland Village's Chitby Gardens, which is such a lovely place. And it's more than a restaurant. It's also a pet friendly community. They serve up incredible American, South and Latin American comfort food. They also have $26 weekday lunches. You can find out more on Instagram at myx.spaces online.
1: What non-sexual term do you and your significant other use? Shall
2: I like
1: Susan?
2: It.
1: I know.
3: We have make to play it a song. Let's go.
2: Okay, we need you to your creative juices to start flowing. Okay.
1: Yeah, although you don't have a partner, but I'm sure you think about these things all the time.
2: All the time.
1: All right. Just think of DPR Ian. Okay.
2: Oh.
1: Hilary Duff is next. 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
1: Taking a look at what's happening on the roads. In the KPE tunnel towards the ECP, an accident after Airport Road, avoid lane 2. And if you're around the Ang Mo Kio Avenue 1 Li Hwan Drive junction, look out for those traffic lights. They ain't working. And on the SLE towards the CTE, an accident at the exit to Woodlands Avenue 12. Stay safe.
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0: Ed Sheeran. The Coward. Oh. With I Don't Care right here on Kiss 92. All the great songs in one place.
1: All right. We want to give you $150 of lunch dining vouchers to Mix. This is for during the week. They have American, South, and Latin American comfort food. So I think it's South American and Latin American comfort food. You can find out more at myx.sg, which is online.
0: Actually, I don't be surprised if radio stations around the world stop playing Ed Sheeran. You think that's going to happen?
1: I think it might happen. I think he's about to get cancelled globally.
0: Yeah, I remember once upon a time, people stopped playing Michael Jackson even.
1: Yes.
0: During the scandal.
1: Yep.
0: I think they stopped playing
1: Chris Brown. Kanye, did he ever get off our list? I mean, there were a
0: R.
1: couple.
0: R. Kelly.
1: R. Kelly as well.
0: Yeah. So maybe Ed Sheeran might be next.
1: Bye-bye, Ed.
0: Boss, Mr. Stephen Chu? Is that going to happen or not? Not that we want it to happen. It's just asking for a friend. Okay, anyway, we spun the naughty wheel earlier on, and today a naughty wheel's really naughty for a change.
1: I know, it's usually like so mild.
0: Yeah. Today, what non-sexual term do you and your significant other use?
2: Okay, I try. Honey, can you smell what my rocks are cooking tonight?
0: This guy is obviously a big fan of Dwayne The Rock Johnson.
3: If you smell what The Rock...
1: That's what you always do.
0: If you smell...
1: Oh, it wasn't an invitation.
0: What The Rock is cooking. Love doing that.
1: Kelvin says, I don't ask my partner if she wants to have sex. I ask, darling, shall we have a management meeting?
0: Yeah, that's cool.
1: Yeah, because in our relationship, she's the CEO, I'm the intern, and somehow the intern is always requesting overtime.
0: Anonymous says, when is our next appointment?
1: Ah, okay. That's nice and easy. Den says he'll say he needs a car servicing. And Susan says, piling, because my husband is in the construction line. Oh my gosh.
0: Will is such a good boy. I think we need a holiday.
1: Nice, nice, nice. Drop us those voice messages, 8855-0920.
0: It's 919.
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1: If you're at the junction of Salita West Road 1 and the bus depot, the traffic lights are not working there. And on the CTE towards the AYE after Avenue 1, Ang Mo Kio Avenue 1, that is a broken down vehicle. Wherever you are, let us know if you spot anything. 8855-0920.
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1: Dubbed the King of Horror, he's widely known for his horror fiction and has also explored other genres, among them suspense, crime, science fiction, fantasy, and mystery. 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
1: If you're out there on the roads this Monday morning, look out on the AYE towards Tuas after Lower Delta Road. A broken down vehicle has been spotted on the CTE towards the AYE. A broken down vehicle as well after Ang Mo Kio Avenue 1. On the PIE towards Changi, a broken down vehicle after Toh Guan Road. And at the junction of Seletar West Road 1 and the bus depot, look out for a blackout of traffic lights. Wherever you are, stay safe.
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7: These are your news headlines. I'm Shilpa Shades. Authorities are warning of a scam falsely claiming to be from the Singapore Police Force. The phishing scam uses fake pop-up alerts featuring the SPF logo, claiming personal devices have been locked for accessing illegal websites. It demands payment of supposed fines to unlock the device and includes a countdown timer to pressure victims into providing bank card details. Singapore police say they do not remotely lock personal devices or demand payment through pop-up alerts. Anyone in doubt should contact the Scam Shield helpline on 1799. Three new bus services will be introduced in Tengah, Choa Chu Kang and Woodlands as part of efforts to improve connectivity in newer estates. Services 873 and 874 will begin on October 25th, linking Tengah to Bukit Gombak, Hillview, Hume and Choa Chu Kang. A third service, 968, slated to begin next year, will connect Woodlands to Admiralty and support the JB Singapore Rapid Transit System. Meanwhile, shuttle buses shadowing the Jurong Region line will begin from the second half of next year until the trains start running from mid-2028. Singapore forensic officers are helping Nepal identify victims of the August 26th flood. They brought DNA samples from close relatives of the 9 Singaporeans who are still unaccounted for. Singapore is among countries including China, India and Japan that have sent forensic specialists to support the identification effort. More than 1,400 bodies have been recovered, while 6,150 people remain unaccounted for, including nearly 600 foreigners from 30 countries. Across the causeway, Negeri Sembilan's ruler, the Yang di-Pertuan Besar, has sacked all members of the State Executive Council, except the Menteri Besar, with immediate effect. The palace said the move came after the exco members declared on September 15th that Tuanku Muriz was no longer the state ruler. It said the declaration breached their oath of office, which included pledging allegiance to the ruler and the royal institution. Menteri Besar Ismail Lassim must now submit new names for the State Executive Council, while ensuring the state administration continues without disruption. In Japan, tropical cyclone Du Juan is forecast to cause further train disruptions in the greater Tokyo area until tomorrow morning. The storm is expected to come closest to Japan today during a five-day holiday. East Japan Railway began suspending some services in its network yesterday because of heavy rain,

0: Japan Railway began suspending some services in its network yesterday because of heavy rain. Flights have also been cancelled, including services to and from Hachijojima. Dujuan is the 10th tropical cyclone to affect the country since June, fueled by the El Nino weather pattern.
1: Those were your news headlines from the Straits Times. 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
2: Thank you very much, Shilpa Shades, for that. It's Glenn and Angel, and we spun the naughty wheel earlier on, and this is what the naughty wheel churned out today. Very naughty. What non-sexual term do you and your significant other use when you want to get intimate?
3: So Tanya's got a good one. In fact, they don't even need to say anything because they can just play the song. So her non-sexual terminology is, let's get loud, or it's getting hot in here. So that's quite cute.
2: Christopher says, let's go kung fu fighting.
3: Oh, I like that. Will says, I think we need a holiday. And Jasmine says, let's exercise.
2: Okay. Cute. Time to water the plants, says Andrew.
3: Okay. Claire says, want to have supper? And Will says, the bathroom pipes are moldy. Can you clean them?
2: Someone's also reminding us of what Chandler and Monica from Friends used to say. Let's do laundry.
3: Oh, that's a good one, especially when you're around the family or the kids, right? They'll know. They won't know any wiser. Kelvin says, we have a dog. The very normal term is let's walk the dog, which literally means taking the dog out for a walk.
2: Oh.
3: But to get it on, it's very subtle. So he says, let's go walk the doggy.
2: Okay.
3: Yeah, okay. Subtle enough. Yep. It's one of those if you know, you know moments. Let us know what your non-sexual terminology is. 8855-0920.
2: How about this? It's time. It's not so sexy. Like.
3: No. It's too loud.
2: How about show me?
3: Yeah, that's quite obvious as well.

0: these beautiful things that I've got.
1: Benson Boone, Beautiful Things, right here on Kiss 92 for you.
2: He's a beautiful thing.
1: Angel,
2: yes.
1: For you.
2: Thank
1: and
2: you.
1: He will be in Singapore.
2: He will be in Singapore in November.
1: Have you gotten your tickets?
2: No, I have not.
1: I'm sure you'll be with it. Free.
2: I have
1: invites.
2: Backstage access to Benson
1: no,
2: Boone
1: you will not
2: and his
1: get
2: backflips.
1: Backstage
2: so,
1: access.
2: Yes, I will. I do
1: he
2: not
1: will
2: need
1: not
2: tickets.
1: Want a crazy fan.
2: Wow.
1: Too close. Since to
2: I'm
1: him.
2: Not crazy. He's coming on November the 2nd, actually.
1: It'll be nice to. To see
2: him?
1: You and Benson Boone together, and then you know you whistle,
2: and then
1: he does backflips.
2: Oh, okay.
1: Right?
2: He could backflip
1: so
2: to my whistling.
1: Every time you whistle, like a part of his song,
2: yeah,
1: he will have to backflip.
2: It's like a dog. I whistle and he does.
1: Oh, you're calling him a dog?
2: No, well, yeah,
1: Angel Teal.
2: He could be my little dog.
1: You would love for him to be your pet.
2: Absolutely. I could pat him on the head. All right, okay. Speaking of dogs.
1: Is that your non-sexual term there?
2: It's my thing. Come, doggy. Speaking of dogs, we have to give out this prize. And Calvin says his non-sexual term is, not term, well, his non-sexual statement would be, let's go walk the doggy, because they actually have a dog. So it's very, it's normal for them to say, let's go walk the dog. But to get it on, it is also very subtle. So instead of saying dog, he says doggy.
1: Okay, let's go walk the doggy wins today.
2: Congratulations, Calvin. You are heading to Mix at Chippy Gardens. It's that weekday lunch dining voucher worth $150. If you want to find out more, they're online, myx.sg, or they're also on Instagram, myx.spaces.
1: I missed this one. I like Suvi's contribution.
2: What'd she say?
1: My keyword for the naughty wheel today is let's Netflix, but not chill.
2: Oh!
1: Thank you so much for all your text messages as well as your voice notes. We'll do it all over again tomorrow.
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1: It is going to be cloudy today, but expect some rain at 2 p.m. Temperature will hit a high of 32.
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0: Gracie Abrams, Good Reason, right here on KISS 92. All the great songs in one place. In case you haven't heard, we, right here at KISS 92, we are turning 14.
1: Oh my goodness.
0: We're only 14.
1: Oh, we're such little babies.
0: We're like, 14 is a teenager.
1: A teenager, absolutely, yes.
0: I always thought we were older, you know.
1: No, no.
0: Like maybe 21.
1: We ain't that old. We will be at some point. But for now, we're 14 years old and we are celebrating our party and we want you to be there as well.
0: Birthday party. Everyone's invited. 25th of September, 7:30 p.m. We'll see you there.
1: Yeah. And wait. You don't even say where. All you have to do is WhatsApp in your answers when you hear the question every day.
0: We need to WhatsApp and answer
1: they
0: a question.
1: Answer,
0: I thought everyone's invited.
1: No, they need to answer a question.
0: It's at the Mondrian, by the way.
1: It's at the Mondrian's Jungle Ballroom. Now, the theme is safari jungle. So you can come as an animal, you can come as a plant, you can come as a ranger, or you could just wear some animal prints. Okay?
0: Come as Tarzan.
1: Oh.
0: And Jane.
1: Ooh, with just leaves.
0: I tell you what, I didn't tell the organizers yet, but at the end of the night, we should give out a prize to Tarzan and Jane.
1: Okay.
0: When I say Tarzan and Jane, I mean the king and the queen of the night.
1: Right? Oh, ooh, that'd be nice. I like that. Yeah, just don't come swinging from any trees, okay? So here's the question you have to answer. What is our station's slogan or tagline? I mean, you hear us saying it all the time. What is our station's slogan or tagline? Message it in with the keywords KISS 92 birthday party and of course your name to 8855-0920 and we could see you this Friday. Oh, did we mention it was this Friday?
0: This coming Friday.
1: So you have 4 days left. Just listen in every day. We'll be churning out those questions. Once again, what is our station's slogan or tagline? Message it in with KISS 92 birthday party and we will pick the winner and you may be there to enjoy with us.
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1: That's the one.
0: KISS 92. So many.
1: It's 1, 2, 3, 4, 5, 6, 7 words. KISS 92.
0: No, I thought it's like 8. KISS 92. All the great songs in 1, 7.
1: Yeah, all right. Message it in 8855-0920.
0: Okay, up next, Carrie Chong, your company till 1 p.m. today. Keep it right here. Thank you very much, Shalini. Thank you very much, Shaista. All the great songs in one place.
1: I wanted to do it. All right.
0: Okay, do it again.
1: Okay. Thank you.
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1: All the great songs in one place.
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2: These are your news headlines. I'm Shilpa Shades. Singapore's solar investments are estimated to have saved the country nearly $124 million in fossil fuel imports over 5 months this year, despite a surge in energy prices during the Strait of Hormuz crisis. A Finland-based energy research report said nearly all the savings came from reduced natural gas imports. But Singapore still incurred $8.1 billion in additional gross fossil fuel costs, the 13th highest among more than 170 countries studied. Currently, natural gas generates most of Singapore's electricity, while solar accounts for only about 2%. Air quality across Singapore has stayed at moderate levels this morning after unhealthy readings over the weekend. As of 8 a.m., the 24-hour PSI was 84 in the central region and 67 in both north and south, while the east recorded 72 and the west 81. The PSI entered the unhealthy range from Saturday afternoon, with most regions returning to moderate levels by noon yesterday. But the central region only fell to below 100 at 7 p.m. A 22-year-old male student has been arrested at NTU for voyeurism over the weekend. Witnesses reported seeing security personnel patting a man down at the university's North Hill gym on Saturday evening as police officers arrived. Investigations are ongoing, and NTU says it is providing support to those affected by the incident. In Bangkok, a fire on the tracks of the MRT Blue Line yesterday forced passengers to evacuate and caused train delays of up to an hour. The blaze broke out between Tau Phun, a major interchange station, and Bang Po Station. Operator Bangkok Expressway and Metro said an electrical fault occurred at around 12:30 p.m. local time and that the cause is under investigation. The Blue Line is one of Bangkok's busiest MRT routes. In Pakistan, police have arrested the sister of jailed former Prime Minister Imran Khan ahead of a protest march organized by his party to demand for his release. Alima Khan was detained at her home in Lahore and ordered to be held for 30 days. The district administration says intelligence reports indicate her presence in public could pose a threat to safety. The interior minister has said it would do everything it can to stop the protest planned for this Sunday.
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4: Happy Monday. It's a brand new week and welcome into the show. I hope your weekend was just fantastic, you know, whether you did everything or just nothing. Carrie Chong with you all the way till 1 o'clock. What's for brekkie or brunch or lunch? Text me and let me know. And also, we're getting started on our hot take of the day in just a bit, so keep it right here to Kiss 92. Nathan Hartono coming up soon. This is Carly Rae Jepsen with Call Me Maybe. Good morning.

0: Brett Fires with Other Side here on Kiss 92. All the great songs in one place. Good morning and happy Monday. It's Kerry Chong with you on Hot Takes.
1: You know what?
2: The hot take of the day.
0: I don't know about you, but the weekend was hazy. I did still manage to go for a run on Sunday evening after it's cleared, but Saturday was quite nasty. Now, haze season comes around every year. That's when fresh air becomes this luxury product and air purifier companies just make a whole lot of money. 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In every classroom, according to my kids, we're doing something for the kids, at least, aside from getting people to stay indoors. But here's our hot take of the day. We can have world-class infrastructure here in Singapore and still be vulnerable to something as invisible as smoke. You know, you're paying premium rent here just to breathe Indonesia's smoke for free. 8855-0920. 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And of course, if you've got any solutions, like brainwave, you know, on this Monday morning on how to solve this long standing problem. Speaking of, we're going to check on the weather and the haze situation for you. Plus, the sounds of Imagine Dragons and Lil Nas X coming right up. Time check, it's 10:14.
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6: All right, looking at the 24-hour PSI reading, it's at moderate, and hourly PM2.5 is in band 1, which is normal. As for the weather for today, it is cloudy, but still a fairly hot day, with temperatures reaching a high of 34 degrees.
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0: Love, love, love this one. It's still a classic after so many years. Peter Bjorn and John featuring Victoria Bergsman and Young Folks. Right here on Kiss 92, all the great songs in one place with me, Kerry Chong. Good morning.
1: You know what?
2: The hot take of the day.
0: All right, Singapore can have world-class infrastructure and still be vulnerable to something as invisible as smoke. I mean, with the haze situation, we're helpless. It's a long-standing problem, and it doesn't look like anything can be done to stop them from burning up their forests and sending all their smoke over to us. Farix, who says, did Indonesia ever pay for importing their air to us? I wish, right? If only we could tax them for that. Mark, good morning to you. Install multiple big-ass fans like those in our MRT stations along the coast to blow the haze back to Indonesia. This would be a hell of a marketing campaign for the brand at the same time. You know, that idea is as brilliant as moving Singapore's geographical location to somewhere that's not going to be affected, you know, downwind from these guys. We got this one from Derek, who says, no matter where you are in the world, there'll always be pros and cons. So just suck it up and deal with it. Unless you have lots of money to have many different houses around the world, you know, during haze, move to Switzerland. During June, when it's too hot, move to Australia. Sigh. First world problems. All right. What do you think? 8855-0920. That's our hot take of the day. Do you have any brilliant, like, brainwaves to send the smoke back to Indonesia or stop the problem once and for all? Singapore can have world-class infrastructure and still be vulnerable to something as invisible as smoke.
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5: These are your news headlines. I'm Shilpa Shades. Singapore's solar investments are estimated to have saved the country nearly $124 million in fossil fuel imports over 5 months this year, despite a surge in energy prices during the Strait of Hormuz crisis. A Finland-based energy research report said nearly all the savings came from reduced natural gas imports. But Singapore still incurred $8.1 billion in additional gross fossil fuel costs, the 13th highest among more than 170 countries studied. Currently, natural gas generates most of Singapore's electricity, while solar accounts for only about 2%. Air quality across Singapore has stayed at moderate levels this morning after unhealthy readings over the weekend. As of 8 a.m., the 24-hour PSI was 84 in the central region and 67 in both north and south, while the east recorded 72 and the west 81. The PSI entered the unhealthy range from Saturday afternoon, with most regions returning to moderate levels by noon yesterday. But the central region only fell to below 100 at 7 p.m. A 22-year-old male student has been arrested at NTU for voyeurism over the weekend. Witnesses reported seeing security personnel patting a man down at the university's North Hill gym on Saturday evening as police officers arrived. Investigations are ongoing, and NTU says it is providing support to those affected by the incident. In Bangkok, a fire on the tracks of the MRT Blue Line yesterday forced passengers to evacuate and caused train delays of up to an hour. The blaze broke out between Taupun, a major interchange station, and Bang Po Station. Operator Bangkok Expressway and Metro said an electrical fault occurred at around 12:30 p.m. local time and that the cause is under investigation. The Blue Line is one of Bangkok's busiest MRT routes. In Pakistan, police have arrested the sister of jailed former Prime Minister Imran Khan ahead of a protest march organized by his party to demand for his release. Alima Khan was detained at her home in Lahore and ordered to be held for 30 days. The district administration says intelligence reports indicate her presence in public could pose a threat to safety. The interior minister has said it would do everything it can to stop the protest planned for this Sunday.
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0: Elton John featuring Britney Spears and that one called Hold Me Closer right here on Kiss 92. All the great songs in one place. Good morning, it's Carrie Chong with you on a Monday. Now, Singapore's largest inclusive arts festival, Shaping Hearts, is now open at Punggol Digital District till 27th of September from 10 a.m. to 8 p.m. Shaping Hearts showcases artworks by artists with disabilities. You can also purchase the artworks online at shop.shapinghearts.cdc.gov.sg. 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Okie dokie, time for this.
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0: We're talking about the haze today. Now, we can have world-class infrastructure as it is, but still be vulnerable to something as invisible as smoke. What can be done about it, aside from the suggestions that I've received, you know, including those big-ass fans, right, to blow the smoke right back to Indonesia? Art, who says, let's accelerate our Singapore flyer like a super fan. Okay, that might work if you can get the flyer to spin very quickly. You know who lives here now? Sergey Brin, who founded Google, and James Dyson, who runs Dyson. I'm sure between the two of them, they can imagine an air purifying solution for the nation. Maybe a 30 km long by 3 km high HEPA filter east of Changi to suck up and clean the smoke from Borneo. All right, Sergey and James, who are tuning into Kiss 92, but of course, right now, please get to work. Thank you very much. That one from Gummit. 8855 at 0920. Any brilliant ideas, as silly as it sounds, are welcome to fix this long-standing problem that we have with the haze. 8855 at 0920.
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2: Traffic.
0: We had an accident on BKE towards PIE. This is on lane 3, right after Dairy Farm Road. So be careful if you're heading that way. Heavy traffic on CTE towards AYE at PIE Changi exit as well. No surprises there. Couple of roadworks situations. ECP towards Changi after Rochor Road on lane 1. And then in the opposite direction, ECP towards the city after Rochor as well. SLE towards BKE after Woodlands Avenue to be safe as you drive.
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0: Tame Impala right here on Kiss 92. It's something called Loser. Good morning, it's Kerry Chong with you on a Monday.
1: You know what?
2: The hot take of the day.
0: Singapore can have world-class infrastructure and still be vulnerable to something as invisible as smoke. We're talking about the haze that's been bugging us for a few weeks now. We can't stop Indonesia from burning up the forests and clearing the land for new crops. And it's unfortunate that we're downwind. And also, we share the same atmosphere. Right, anything that comes drifting our way, we will gonna. Of course, a lot of things have been done, you know, such as installing air filtration systems, building, you know, these indoor air purifying systems, and then more trees, more greenery, but nothing seems to work. Just reading an article on the Straits Times, the headline reads, Singapore cannot control the wind, but it can alter the economics of haze. So when it takes over as ASEAN chair in 2027, which is next year, Singapore will encourage projects that will make preventing fires more lucrative than allowing them. So going right to the source, nipping it in the bud. Well, let's see if that works. But in the meantime, I want to hear from you. Build a machine to suck up the haze to make it into energy that we can use for our electricity, says Peter. Matt, who actually sent me a screenshot of somebody putting out a petition to say, "Ooh, help me, friends, sign this. Make the Singapore Flyer spin faster to blow the haze away." No, you're joking. I thought it was a funny, silly thing. It's a real thing that's going on. I don't know about that. But yeah, so that's our hot take of the day. What do you make of the haze? Have you been affected? You know, your family members, whether kids or the elderly, because it doesn't seem like it's going to stop anytime soon. And there's nothing much we can do, pretty much. 8855-0920.
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2: These are your news headlines. I'm Shilpa Shades. Singapore's solar investments are estimated to have saved the country nearly $124 million in fossil fuel imports over 5 months this year, despite a surge in energy prices during the Strait of Hormuz crisis. A Finland-based energy research report said nearly all the savings came from reduced natural gas imports. But Singapore still incurred $8.1 billion in additional gross fossil fuel costs, the 13th highest among more than 170 countries studied. Currently, natural gas generates most of Singapore's electricity, while solar accounts for only about 2%. Complaints over illegally parked shared bicycles have risen significantly this year. About 15,000 complaints were made in the first 7 months, compared with 12,000 for all of last year. Over the same period, operators imposed a $5 charge in 148,000 cases and banned about 4,800 repeat offenders. Transport Minister Jeffrey Seow says the increase in penalties and bans was due to higher shared bicycle usage and tighter enforcement. The LTA says errand parking is more common around high-traffic transport nodes, such as near MRT stations and bus interchanges. Singapore have won a silver and a bronze medal at the Asian Games. Gan Ching Hui took silver in the women's 1,500 meters freestyle in a new national record of 16 minutes 0.45 seconds. It's Singapore's first medal in the event in 75 years since Neo Chwee Kok won the men's 1,500 meters freestyle in 1951. Gan is also the first Singaporean female swimmer to win an Asiad medal since 2018. Earlier Wushu exponent Zian Lau won Singapore's medal at the 2026 Games when she finished joint third in the Tai Chi Chuan Tai Chi Chien alongside Brunei's Basma Lakar. Malaysia's Prime Minister Anwar Ibrahim says every prisoner has the right to petition the Pardons Board, including former leader Najib Razak. He says the process requires the Prime Minister's advice and the Attorney General's views. Mr. Anwar says his advice in Najib's case highlighted ongoing cases, the size of the fine, and the potential impact on public confidence and Malaysia's international standing. He stressed his advice was not a recommendation for a pardon, with the final decision resting with the king or a state ruler. Najib was granted a conditional pardon on Friday, allowing him to serve the rest of his prison sentence under house arrest after paying a 50 million ringgit fine. In Japan, tropical cyclone Dujuan is forecast to cause further train disruptions in the greater Tokyo area until tomorrow morning. The storm is expected to come closest to Japan today during a five-day holiday. East Japan Railway began suspending some services in its network yesterday because of heavy rain. Flights have also been cancelled, including services to and from Hachijojima. Dujuan is the 10th tropical cyclone to affect the country since June, fueled by the El Nino weather pattern.
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4: Good morning, and welcome into it Monday. I did ask if you were affected by the haze. And this one from Gray, who texted in, I'm definitely affected. I am a career driver, and I've not been using my inhaler for a long time, but because the haze returned, I have to. And then he sent me a photo of his inhaler. Oh, so sorry. Well, I hope the music is making you feel a lot better. Try to put on a mask as well, you know, and then drink lots of water. Matt, who actually suggested marking out Indonesia as a big yellow zone, you know, like our smoking area, smoking box. Thank you. And then, of course, that suggestion on using the flyer to blow the haze away. Engineers listening in, can you please weigh in on this and see if it's remotely even possible? All right, Carrie Chong with you on a hopefully not too hazy Monday. Let's get going. Coming up next, Zane with Pillow Talk. This one, Panic at the Disco and High Hopes, right here on Kiss 92. All the great songs in one place.

0: Kiss 92, all the great songs in one place. That's the latest from Adela Nicole Kidman. That's the title of the song. Good morning, it's Carrie Chong with you on Hot Takes on a Monday. And here in the studio, it's suddenly getting a little bit hot because I've got friends. For once, I'm not alone. The friends from Comms and New Media from NUS. Say hi, guys! Woo! It's quite a big group. What, 30 of you? Yeah, and I feel like a superstar because a lot of like phone cameras just pointing at me. Is this your first visit? Yes?
1: Yes.
0: Yeah, okay. Having fun? Yes?
1: Yes.
0: All right, so welcome, NUS Comms and New Media. And of course, we are celebrating our 14th birthday this Friday with a huge birthday bash. I want to tell you all about how you can score tickets to join us there and possibly win a staycation as well. So stick around for that and more. And also, you've heard about the coolest neighborhood in the world that's been, you know, crowned recently in 2026. It's a place in Korea, in Seoul. Have you guys been? Jongno Samga. Anybody? No? You guys not cool enough, lah. I've been. Next time I'll bring you guys, okay? But who else made it to the list? Did any streets or any of our neighborhoods in Singapore make it to the 40 coolest neighborhoods in the world in 2026? We'll run down that list for you here in just a bit. So keep it right here to Kiss 92. Time check, it's 11:16.
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0: 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According to the weatherman, 34 degrees at its highest, some showers in the afternoon to chase away that haze, and your 24-hour PSI reading is in the moderate range, and hourly 2:05 p.m. is in band 1, which is normal, all good.
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0: KS92 Disclosure featuring Sam Smith and that one called Latch right here on a Monday. Good morning. It is me, Carrie Chong, with you all the way till 1 o'clock. And every Monday we do this.
1: The FOMO Fix.
0: Travel, new tech, fun things to do, see, explore. You might have heard recently that this neighborhood in Seoul, South Korea, was voted as the world's coolest neighborhood for 2026. It is none other than Jongno-samga. The last time I was there for a Pochang matcha experience. If you're big on K-dramas, you would know what I'm talking about. So a pocha is where you eat on the street, outside, under these tented street stalls. You order very simple food, ramyeon, sundae, and then have ice cold beer to go with it. Perfect winter time experience. If you haven't done it, Jongno-samga is the place to go to. But who else made it to the list? So let's run it down for you. At number two, it's a place called Le Ocean District in Rabat, Morocco. Would love to go. Morocco is one of those bucket list trips, you know. Number three, it's a place called Neos Cosmos in Athens, Greece. Chinatown in Los Angeles, US made it to number four. And at number five, Govan Hill in Glasgow, Scotland. Never been. Number six, you might have heard or maybe even visited this place, seeing how we're such big Japan fiends, right? In Osaka, Japan, it's a neighborhood called Kitakagaya. Yeah. Number seven, all the way in Bogota, Colombia, it's a place called Chapinero Alto. And number eight, another neighborhood in Japan, but this time in Tokyo, called Koenji. Number nine, it's downtown St. Catharines in Ontario, Canada. And rounding off number 10 in Rome, Italy, is a place called Esquilino. And I, of course, scrolled down the list looking up for Singapore. Guess what? We came in at number 20. And the neighborhood that made it to the world's coolest is none other than Jalan Besar. Not bad, eh? Number 20, Jalan Besar, Singapore. And then around the region, we've got places from China, Hong Kong, Thailand as well. If you want to check out the full list, just search for World's Coolest Neighborhood 2026. It's out there. But yeah, Jongno-samga, top of the list. If you got a trip planned to Seoul, South Korea anytime soon, please make it a point to visit. It is a Monday.

0: 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It is a Monday, 21st of September.
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0: race begins with the F1 sprint. The stage is set. Make noise for JJ Lin, Split Ends, Cortis, The Killers, Zara Larsson, Goo Goo Dolls, Lana Del Rey, Janet Jackson, Mark Ronson, James Arthur, and many more. One epic weekend at the Formula One Singapore Airlines Singapore Grand Prix. 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
3: These are your news headlines. I'm Shilpa Shades. Singapore's solar investments are estimated to have saved the country nearly $124 million in fossil fuel imports over 5 months this year, despite a surge in energy prices during the Strait of Hormuz crisis. A Finland-based energy research report said nearly all the savings came from reduced natural gas imports. But Singapore still incurred $8.1 billion in additional gross fossil fuel costs, the 13th highest among more than 170 countries studied. Currently, natural gas generates most of Singapore's electricity, while solar accounts for only about 2%. Complaints over illegally parked shared bicycles have risen significantly this year. About 15,000 complaints were made in the first 7 months, compared with 12,000 for all of last year. Over the same period, operators imposed a $5 charge in 148,000 cases and banned about 4,800 repeat offenders. Transport Minister Jeffrey Seow says the increase in penalties and bans was due to higher shared bicycle usage and tighter enforcement. The LTA says errand parking is more common around high-traffic transport nodes, such as near MRT stations and bus interchanges. Singapore have won a silver and a bronze medal at the Asian Games. Gan Ching Hui took silver in the women's 1,500 meters freestyle in a new national record of 16 minutes 0.45 seconds. It's Singapore's first medal in the event in 75 years since Neo Chwee Kok won the men's 1,500 meters freestyle in 1951. Gan is also the first Singaporean female swimmer to win an Asiad medal since 2018. Earlier Wushu exponent Zian Lau won Singapore's medal at the 2026 Games when she finished joint third in the Tai Chi Chuan Tai Chi Chien alongside Brunei's Basma Lakar. Malaysia's Prime Minister Anwar Ibrahim says every prisoner has the right to petition the Pardons Board, including former leader Najib Razak. He says the process requires the Prime Minister's advice and the Attorney General's views. Mr. Anwar says his advice in Najib's case highlighted ongoing cases, the size of the fine, and the potential impact on public confidence and Malaysia's international

0: outstanding. He stressed his advice was not a recommendation for a pardon, with the final decision resting with the king or a state ruler. Najib was granted a conditional pardon on Friday, allowing him to serve the rest of his prison sentence under house arrest after paying a 50 million ringgit fine. In Japan, tropical cyclone Dujuan is forecast to cause further train disruptions in the greater Tokyo area until tomorrow morning. The storm is expected to come closest to Japan today during a five-day holiday. East Japan Railway began suspending some services in its network yesterday because of heavy rain. Flights have also been cancelled, including services to and from Hachijojima. Dujuan is the 10th tropical cyclone to affect the country since June, fueled by the El Nino weather pattern.
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0: Ellie Goulding with a song that's perfect for right now. Burn. Yep, Kiss 92, all the great songs in one place. We've got suggestions coming through on how to stop the haze from engulfing us, right? Quite a few of you went with Storm. Yes, from the X-Men. And then some people said, encase the island in a bubble, a glass dome or something. That might work. If we can fabricate a glass dome that's big enough. Okie dokie, it's Carrie Chong with you on a Monday. And happening this Friday, we've got a huge birthday bash because we turn 14. Yes, Kiss 92 is 14 years old. And we want you to join us at the Jungle Ballroom at Mondrian Hotel. It is a beautiful bar. Party starts 7:30 p.m. this Friday on the 25th of September. And if you want to score invites, all you have to do is WhatsApp your answer to this question. What is Kiss 92's tagline? You know, we say it all the time. If you got the answer, WhatsApp 8855-0920. Make sure you put in the keyword Kiss 92 birthday party, and then we'll pick out the winners before Friday so you can come dressed to theme, okay? Safari, jungle prints, animals, plants, anything. And then get ready to party the night away. We'll bring the food, the drinks. All you have to do is show up. Once again, WhatsApp the answer to this question. What is Kiss 92's tagline? So easy. 8855-0920 and leave your name as well. Big thank you to Mondrian Hotel Jungle Ballroom. Still to come, we're going to check on traffic for you, so keep it right here to Kiss 92. All the great songs in one place.
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0: Not looking good on the PIE. This is towards Tuas after Jalan Baha. Lane 5, there's been an accident. Couple of roadworks as well. ECP towards the city after Bedok South Avenue 1 on Lane 3. And then Sealing Avenue entrance as well. So ECP is kind of choked up. A vehicle has broken down on the PIE towards Changi after Bedok North Avenue 3. Look out for that. Another on the KPE towards ECP after Tampines Road. And finally, Lane 4 on AYE towards MCE after Jurong Town Hall Road. It's slowing down because of a vehicle that's broken down.
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0: Meghan Trainor and Made You Look right here on Kiss 92. All the great songs in one place. At lunchtime pretty soon. But before that, though, I want to talk about this. You probably did a double take when you read this article and saw the picture of two monitor lizards that seems like they were hugging right at Sengkang Park. It's quite cute. Although I found out that they're not actually hugging. It appears so, but they're actually wrestling in a fight for dominance or territory, according to NParks. Where are these two male Malayan water monitors right now? But yeah, just so you know, don't approach them and say, hey, can I hug it out too? All right, it's Carrie Chong with you on a Monday. Earlier, I talked about the big birthday bash, right? That's happening this Friday at the Mondrian Hotel, the Jungle Ballroom. If you want to get in on that, once again, the question that you have to answer to score invites is, what is Kiss 92's tagline? Yeah, that's the question for today. Send in your answers via WhatsApp. And somebody else had a brilliant idea. It's like, oh my gosh, all our NS guys can show up in their army uniforms this Friday. That's true, right? It is camo print and, you know, plant and related, I suppose. Yeah, the theme to dress up to is safari jungle, because jungle ballroom, right? So I don't know, I might go with leopard print. We'll see. But get your answers in right now if you want to come join us at this big party. We got food, we got drinks, we got prizes, and of course, the company of your very, very lovely Kiss 92 DJs. We'll see you there.
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2: These are your news headlines. I'm Shilpa Shades. Authorities are warning of a scam falsely claiming to be from the Singapore Police Force. The phishing scam uses fake pop-up alerts featuring the SPF logo, claiming personal devices have been locked for accessing illegal websites. It demands payment of supposed fines to unlock the device and includes a countdown timer to pressure victims into providing bank card details. Singapore police say they do not remotely lock personal devices or demand payment through pop-up alerts. Anyone in doubt should contact the Scam Shield helpline on 1799. One in four working adults in Singapore may be at moderate to high risk of snoring and sleep apnea, a condition where breathing repeatedly stops during sleep, affecting sleep quality and causing daytime fatigue. A survey of 1,000 working residents also found 60% knew little or nothing about sleep apnea, while half thought daytime fatigue was a normal part of a busy lifestyle. Doctors say obesity, alcohol, and late-night phone use can affect sleep quality. They warn persistent snoring and daytime fatigue should not be dismissed and recommend seeking medical advice early. Air quality across Singapore has stayed in the moderate range this morning after unhealthy readings over the weekend. As of 10 a.m., the 24-hour PSI was 86 in the central region and 68 in both north and south, while the east recorded 73 and the west 82. The PSI entered the unhealthy range from Saturday afternoon. Most regions returned to moderate levels by noon yesterday, with the central region only falling to below 100 at 7 p.m. The U.S. has described recent talks with China as very successful. Treasury Secretary Scott Bessent says officials from both sides agreed to set up a dialogue on AI and discussed trade and investment. They plan to meet again with top Chinese trade negotiator Li Chenggang, saying a working group will continue discussions today. Trade Representative Jamieson Greer says the talks are aimed at laying the groundwork for a summit between Presidents Donald Trump and Xi Jinping in Washington on Thursday. In Hong Kong, the trial over the grisly murder of a socialite in 2023 is set to begin today, more than 3 years after her death. Abby Choi's severed head and other body parts were found in a rented village house in 2023, days after the 28-year-old was reported missing. Her former husband, Alex Kwong, his father and elder brother face a joint murder charge. They are also accused of preventing the lawful burial of her body. The trial could run until December.
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4: Happy lunching on a Monday. How are you doing? It's Carrie Chong with you. Having a good day, obviously. I hope you're feeling the same. Well, otherwise, I've got something to perk you up. $150 worth of vouchers for some hearty eats and epic games at the fantastical Bonfire Tavern. It is Singapore's ultimate fantasy-themed restaurant and gaming venue. I'll tell you more in just a bit when we play Wrong Answers Only. So stick around for your chance to play and win. Camila Cabello coming up with Don't Go Yet. This is Bruno Mars coming down to Singapore for a four-night concert in April next year. Get your tickets right now. Just the way you are. It's Kiss 92. All the great songs.

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1: Oh, my love it, yeah, yeah.

0: She's on a hiatus. That's Ariana Grande with Petal right here on Kiss 92. All the great songs in one place with me, Carrie Chong. 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
0: All right. In celebration of World Reflexology Week, which falls today, I thought we'll do a question related to this. So listen very carefully. If your feet could talk, what would they complain about? Yikes! If your feet could talk, what would they complain about? There is no right answer, and only the best wrong answer will win that prize. So get in on that right now. WhatsApp 88550920. If your feet could talk, what would they complain about? It is a Monday time check, 12:15.
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3: Cloudy mostly, got some showers coming your way in the afternoon, so that's good, I suppose, for the haze situation. Currently, 24-hour PSI reading is at the moderate level, and hourly PM 2.5 is normal.
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0: Justin Timberlake with What Goes Around Comes Around, right here on Kiss 92. All the great songs in one place with me, Carrie Chong. Happy lunching.
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0: So today's question related to World Reflexology Week, which starts today. If your feet could talk, what would they complain about? I think mine would say, why is it so dry? 8855-0920. Talong says, why are you always putting us in shoes? Matt, you will not silence me by stuffing me in this dark prison. Hey, I support you, literally, says KK. Elson, please wash me more often. Oh! Okay, Kelvin, can you stop saying let's go for a walk? We both know we're ending up at the fridge, the toilet, and back to the sofa. We deserve a holiday, not another step. Alan says, can give me sugar bath. Clarence, please do not always take bus 11, aka walking, although I am the cheapest transport in Singapore. Love that. Andy says, give me Dobby socks and we are equal, free at last. Grace, the air is nice up there, huh? I'm tired of smelling like aged blue cheese after sweating the whole day from all this walking in the humid weather. All right, so today's question, if you want to win those vouchers worth $150 from Bonfire Tavern, they are Singapore's ultimate fantasy-themed restaurant and gaming venue. Perfect place to bring the kids. They'll love it. They've got an epic board game collection, and while you're playing and having lots of fun, they'll serve up some hearty food. So once again, the question for today, if your feet could talk, what would they complain about? WhatsApp 8855-0920 to win those vouchers on a Monday, September 21st.
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6: These are your news headlines. I'm Shilpa Shades. Authorities are warning of a scam falsely claiming to be from the Singapore Police Force. The phishing scam uses fake pop-up alerts featuring the SPF logo, claiming personal devices have been locked for accessing illegal websites. It demands payment of supposed fines to unlock the device and includes a countdown timer to pressure victims into providing bank card details. Singapore police say they do not remotely lock personal devices or demand payment through pop-up alerts. Anyone in doubt should contact the Scam Shield helpline on 1799. One in four working adults in Singapore may be at moderate to high risk of snoring and sleep apnea, a condition where breathing repeatedly stops during sleep, affecting sleep quality and causing daytime fatigue. A survey of 1,000 working residents also found 60% knew little or nothing about sleep apnea, while half thought daytime fatigue was a normal part of a busy lifestyle. Doctors say obesity, alcohol, and late-night phone use can affect sleep quality. They warn persistent

0: of a busy lifestyle. Doctors say obesity, alcohol, and late-night phone use can affect sleep quality. They warn persistent snoring and daytime fatigue should not be dismissed and recommend seeking medical advice early. Air quality across Singapore has stayed in the moderate range this morning after unhealthy readings over the weekend. As of 10 a.m., the 24-hour PSI was 86 in the central region and 68 in both north and south, while the east recorded 73 and the west 82. The PSI entered the unhealthy range from Saturday afternoon. Most regions returned to moderate levels by noon yesterday, with the central region only falling to below 100 at 7 p.m. The U.S. has described recent talks with China as very successful. Treasury Secretary Scott Bessent says officials from both sides agreed to set up a dialogue on AI and discussed trade and investment. They plan to meet again with top Chinese trade negotiator Li Chenggang, saying a working group will continue discussions today. Trade Representative Jamieson Greer says the talks are aimed at laying the groundwork for a summit between Presidents Donald Trump and Xi Jinping in Washington on Thursday. In Hong Kong, the trial over the grisly murder of a socialite in 2023 is set to begin today, more than 3 years after her death. Abby Choi's severed head and other body parts were found in a rented village house in 2023, days after the 28-year-old was reported missing. Her former husband, Alex Kwong, his father and elder brother face a joint murder charge. They are also accused of preventing the lawful burial of her body. The trial could run until December.
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2: Yeah, it looks like you've been expecting my call. So confident, huh?
1: No, la. I saved your number. I can see your number.
2: Oh, I mean, see.
1: I've been listening to 92.0 just since my car is the only one station. Is
2: wow. Okay. Win already. Yay. Okay, so I want to give you that chance to win those vouchers to go to Bonfire Tavern. You have kids, right?
1: Two teenagers.
2: Oh, I think they're going to love this place. Yes. Okay, good food and a gaming venue.
1: Nice.
3: Wrong answers only.
2: Okay, so if your feet could talk, what would they complain about?
1: You need to lose some weight, man.
2: Congrats. Don't lose weight, okay? Because you're going to be eating more at Bonfire Tavern. Congrats, those vouchers worth $150 coming your way, YK. Have a great Monday.
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2: First up, an accident on Punggol Field. This is towards Punggol Place after Punggol Road on lane 2, so watch out for that. Two vehicles that's broken down on the SLE towards BKE after TPE, and also on the TPE towards the PIE after Punggol Road on lane 5. Be safe as you head out the door today on a Monday.
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0: Love this one. It's SZA and Saturn. Radio on Kiss 92. All the great songs in one place. Have you heard of the car dealer who quietly pays for the funerals of strangers too poor to afford one? Or the sales exec who donates part of his liver to a baby girl he's never met? It's these ordinary acts of kindness, you know, that makes us want to kind of be better. There's a quiet magic in ordinary people who choose to help and not to look away. And we want you to help us find them for the ST Singaporean of the Year 2026 Awards. Nominations are now open. Head over to str.sg/SOTY 2026 nominate. It could be your friend, somebody in your social circles, maybe a family member, maybe a colleague at work, somebody whose quiet persistence makes Singapore a little kinder and braver. Nominations close December 10th, 2026. So you've got a bit of time. Think about who you'd like to nominate for this. All right. My name is Carrie Chong. Back with you tomorrow, 10 to 1, right here on Kiss 92. Happy Monday and happy lunching.
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2: These are your news headlines. I'm Shilpa Shades. Monthly water use in HDB flats has fallen by between 500 and 1,100 litres per household over the past 5 years. This represents savings of between 4.7 and 11.1% compared with 2022. Lianhe Zaobao's data analysis shows the decline across different flat types. Experts say the drop is mainly due to improved water infrastructure, wider use of water-saving appliances and smart water meters, which let users track their water use and receive alerts about possible leaks. PUB's installation of about 300,000 smart meters, which began in 2022, was completed last year. Three new bus services will be introduced in Tengah, Choa Chu Kang and Woodlands as part of efforts to improve connectivity in newer estates. Services 873 and 874 will begin on October 25th, linking Tengah to Bukit Gombak, Hillview, Hume and Choa Chu Kang. A third service, 968, slated to begin next year, will connect Woodlands to Admiralty and support the JB Singapore Rapid Transit System. Meanwhile, shuttle buses shadowing the Jurong Region line will begin from the second half of next year until the trains start running from mid-2028. The first online auction of luxury goods seized in Singapore's $3 billion money laundering case has ended, with all 337 leather goods and accessories receiving bids. The top-selling item was a limited-edition Louis Vuitton pumpkin-shaped handbag designed by Yayoi Kusama, which fetched $87,000. If all winning bidders complete their payments, the total proceeds will amount to about $1.12 million, around 54% above the highest pre-sale estimates. The next auction, featuring fine jewelry, ends this Sunday, with auctions for Hermes bags and prestigious watches taking place in November. Oil prices have fallen to their lowest level in more than a week, on hopes for diplomatic progress in the U.S.-Iran war this week. Brent crude dropped over 2% to about $102 a barrel, while U.S. West Texas Intermediate fell to around $98. President Donald Trump says he is open to meeting Iranian President Masoud Pezeshkian, who is expected in New York this week for the U.N. General Assembly. But tensions remain high, with Iran-backed Houthis claiming attacks on sites in Saudi Arabia, including in the capital, Riyadh. Japan's population aged 65 and above has hit a record high, making up 29% of the country's total population, or 36.24 million people. This means Japan continues to have the highest proportion of elderly people among countries with populations of more than 40 million, ahead of Italy, Germany, and France. The proportion is expected to rise to more than 36% by 2045, as Japan's second baby boom generation reaches old age.
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3: Happy Monday. It is Charmaine Pua with you with the sounds of Adele coming up. Some Rima on the way with a new track. Aespa, Christina Perry, Usher all coming up too. Right now though, let's enjoy the music from Lizzo first. To kick us off on the show, it's a song called Juice. And I gotta say, I always love listening to this one. Puts me in a great mood and I hope it does for you as well. It's happening right here on Kiss Cafe with me, Charmaine Pua. Miracle.

0: was just like a song when we were young.
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0: That's Rema, a tune that's fresh this week here on Kiss 92. It's called Oh No. It is Charmaine Pois with you here on Kiss Cafe, your company till 4 on Kiss 92. Hope you had a great weekend. It is a Monday after all, and there's lots to look forward to on the show. Something called Food for Thought to come up later on. Giving you something to think about on this Monday. I'm going to share some wise words from Stephen King, who turns 79 today. And if you're wondering, wait, hang on, how does this guy sound familiar? Well, that's because he's a very famous author. He's written over 60 best-selling novels, and he's got some wise words to impart to us. I'll share with you later on the show from 3 to 4 p.m. Also going to help grow your knowledge about this very interesting leaf. Something that you can purchase at the supermarket too. More details on the way later on, 3 to 4 p.m. for our Food for Thought Monday on Kiss 92. The time now is 1:16.
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0: We're expecting thundery showers, mainly over the northern, eastern and western parts of Singapore in the afternoon today. Temperature a high of 34 degrees Celsius, a low of 25. Also, in terms of the 24-hour PSI, we're looking at everything in the moderate range at the moment, between 68 and 86. In terms of the 1-hour PM 2.5, it's all currently in the normal band 1 range. And hopefully with the rain they were expecting later, it will stay that way.
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0: That's Christina Perry, song called Human, right here on Kiss 92. All the great songs in one place. It is Charmaine Pua with you here on Kiss Cafe. And I was just wondering, right? Sometimes these days, I wonder, what does it mean to be human? I mean, I don't mean to get all philosophical on this Monday afternoon, but with the advancement of AI, it does make me wonder, what is the definition of being human? Is it having empathy? Is it kindness? Is it experiencing joy, fear, sorrow, to feel and make mistakes as well? Sometimes I feel like modern society is teaching us to be otherwise. And I'm going to tell you why in just a bit. Stay tuned for it right here on Kiss 92. And also stay on for your news update that's coming up right now on Kiss Cafe.
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3: These are your news headlines. I'm Shilpa Shades. Monthly water use in HDB flats has fallen by between 500 and 1,100 litres per household over the past 5 years. This represents savings of between 4.7 and 11.1% compared with 2022. Lianhe Zaobao's data analysis shows the decline across different flat types. Experts say the drop is mainly due to improved water infrastructure, wider use of water-saving appliances and smart water meters, which let users track their water use and receive alerts about possible leaks. PUB's installation of about 300,000 smart meters, which began in 2022, was completed last year. Three new bus services will be introduced in Tengah, Choa Chu Kang and Woodlands as part of efforts to improve connectivity in newer estates. Services 873 and 874 will begin on October 25th, linking Tengah to Bukit Gombak, Hillview, Hume and Choa Chu Kang. A third service, 968, slated to begin next year, will connect Woodlands to Admiralty and support the JB Singapore Rapid Transit System. Meanwhile, shuttle buses shadowing the Jurong Region line will begin from the second half of next year until the trains start running from mid-2028. The first online auction of luxury goods seized in Singapore's $3 billion money laundering case has ended, with all 337 leather goods and accessories receiving bids. The top-selling item was a limited-edition Louis Vuitton pumpkin-shaped handbag designed by Yayoi Kusama, which fetched $87,000. If all winning bidders complete their payments, the total proceeds will amount to about $1.12 million, around 54% above the highest pre-sale estimates. The next auction featuring fine jewelry ends this Sunday, with auctions for Hermes bags and prestigious watches taking place in November. Oil prices have fallen to their lowest level in more than a week, on hopes for diplomatic progress in the U.S.-Iran war this week. Brent crude dropped over 2% to about $102 a barrel, while U.S. West Texas Intermediate fell to around $98. President Donald Trump says he is open to meeting Iranian President Masoud Pezeshkian, who is expected in New York this week for the U.N. General Assembly. But tensions remain high, with Iran-backed Houthis claiming attacks on sites in Saudi Arabia, including in the capital, Riyadh. Japan's population aged 65 and above has hit a record high, making up 29% of the country's total population, or 36.24 million people. This means Japan continues to have the highest proportion of elderly people among countries with populations of more than 40 million, ahead of Italy, Germany, and France. The proportion is expected to rise to more than 36% by 2045, as Japan's second baby boom generation reaches old age.
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0: That's One Direction with You and I, right here on Kiss 92. All the great songs in one place. It is Charmaine Pois with you here on Kiss Cafe, and let's talk about you and AI, right? What does it mean to be human these days? Because AI is just really taking over. And we're talking about stuff like human connection, but with all the scammers, all the AI videos out there, I kind of feel like the more advanced we get, the less human we become. Because I remember back in the day, right, arranging to meet a friend at the MRT station control where we're supposed to go out. We had to be exactly where we said we're going to be at the exact time. Punctuality was a given. If not, you also were taught patience as well. And every day these days, people expect things to be happening by the second, right? And if not, everyone's always running late. Sorry, I'll be there in like 10 minutes or 15, sometimes even half an hour. And a lot of people also shy away when asked to make a phone call for a simple restaurant reservation, preferring to opt for online bookings instead. And also, when I hop online and I see this very funny or heartwarming video, like this one I saw of a cute interaction between a pair of centenarian sisters, only to realize after that it's AI generated because I spotted a glitch in the video. I actually do feel a little bit cheated, disappointed, and let down as well. All this, coupled with all the scams that we hear about, are just slowly coaching me to become so wary of everything I see. Like, the first thing I think about, is it real or is it a scam? What do they want from me? So, while I feel like the world is progressing, still sad, isn't it? That we're losing little bits of what made us human.
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1: If you're on the ECP, headed towards the city, an accident happened after PIE, avoid lane 3. Also on the PIE, headed towards Tuas, a vehicle has broken down at Pioneer Road North entrance. If you spot anything else on the roads you think I need to warn people about, please drop me a WhatsApp when it's safe. The number to send it to is 88550920.
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0: That's Dua Lipa with I Don't Give A right here on Kiss 92. All the great songs in one place. It is Charmaine Pua with you here on Kiss Cafe, and coming up for you in just a while, just about 10 minutes or so, I've got your next news update. But before that happens, it's time to shine the spotlight on ordinary people who choose not to look away. For example, a teenager who decides to sit with someone's pain instead of just scrolling past it to offer them and this stranger their time. Or, for example, the sales executive who donated part of his liver to a baby girl he's never met to save her life. Things like that, these acts, they rarely make headlines on their own, but together they are the fabric of who we are as Singaporeans. And every year, the Straits Times looks for such people, not the loudest voices, but the steadiest hands, whose quiet persistence makes Singapore a little kinder and braver too. And we want to recognize their efforts. Help us find them for the ST Singaporean of the Year 2026 Awards. If you'd like to send in your nomination, it's time to do so at this website, str.sg/SOTY2026nominate. Now, nominations do end on the 10th of December. You've got a little bit of time, but start looking already and give us your nominee for the Straits Times Singaporean of the Year 2026. If you want more information on this, hop onto this website, str.sg/SOTY2026.
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2: These are your news headlines. I'm Carrie Chong. Retrenchments in Singapore jumped by more than 20% in the second quarter, reaching their highest level since the COVID-19 pandemic. A total of 4,620 workers were laid off, up from 3,830 in the previous quarter. That works out to about 2 retrenchments for every 1,000 employees. The increase was concentrated mainly in manufacturing, financial services, and information and communications. Retrenched workers are also taking longer to find jobs. About 55% found employment within 6 months, down from nearly 61%, although close to 70% found work within a year. Singapore incurred $8.1 billion in additional gross fossil fuel costs in the 6 months following the outbreak of the U.S.-Iran war. A Finland-based energy research report ranked Singapore 13th among more than 170 countries studied for additional fossil fuel costs. However, the report estimates solar investments saved Singapore nearly $124 million in fossil fuel imports over 5 months this year, despite energy prices surging during the Strait of Hormuz crisis. Nearly all the savings came from reduced natural gas imports. Natural gas generates most of Singapore's electricity, while solar accounts for only about 2%. Oil prices have fallen to their lowest level in more than a week, on hopes for diplomatic progress in the U.S.-Iran war this week. Brent crude dropped over 2% to about $102 a barrel, while U.S. West Texas Intermediate fell to around $98. President Donald Trump says he's open to meeting Iranian President Masoud Pezeshkian, who is expected in New York this week for the UN General Assembly. But tensions remain high, with Iran-backed Houthis claiming attacks on sites in Saudi Arabia, including in capital Riyadh. Facebook and Instagram have suffered outages affecting thousands of users in the United States, with problems also reported in Singapore. More than 17,000 Facebook issues were reported by 9 a.m. Singapore time, along with more than 5,000 Instagram outages. In Singapore, Facebook complaints peaked at 229 shortly after 9:25 a.m., while Instagram received 109 reports. More than half of the complaints for both platforms involved problems with their websites. And finally, Singapore teenager Ted Chan has smashed the national record in the men's 50 metres backstroke on his Asian Games debut. The 16-year-old clocked 24.97 seconds, becoming the first Singaporean swimmer to go under 25 seconds in the event. He lowered the previous national record of 25.13 set by Kwa Chen Wen in 2015 and improved significantly on his previous best of 25.52. Chan finished fourth overall in the heats to qualify for the final.
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3: I'll take you all the way till 4 here on Kiss Cafe. It is Charmaine Pua with you with the sounds of Benson Boone coming up. Some Temper City on the way. So is Kelly Clarkson, One Republic, Joe G as well. First up though, Hailee Steinfeld, song called Love Myself. And it's right here on Kiss 92. All the great songs in one place. Yeah.

0: That's Temper City with Self Aware right here on Kiss 92. All the great songs in one place. It is Charmaine Pua with you here on Kiss Cafe, your company till 4 on Kiss 92. And I'm sure you're aware, Kiss 92 is turning 14. That's right. And we're having a party this Friday, 25th of September at Mondrian Hotel's Jungle Ballroom. It's going to be super fun because it's going to be safari and jungle themed. Think animals, plants, ranger, etc. And if you'd like to join us for this party, we are giving away invites, exclusive invites for you to join us with a friend, party and celebrate with us on Friday. 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Stay tuned for it. It's coming up for you in just about 10 to 15 minutes, only on Kiss 92. 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
0: Weather-wise, over the weekend wasn't so great with the haze, but thankfully now the 24-hour PSI is currently in the moderate range across Singapore between 68 and 86. A one-hour PM 2.5 is currently in the band 1 normal range all across Singapore as well. A minimum of 23 and a maximum of 39. There's also thundery showers expected over the northern, eastern and western parts of Singapore in the afternoon, so hopefully that will ease things even further. Temperature a high of 34 degrees Celsius, a low of 25.
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0: It's One Republic with Secrets here on Kiss 92. All the great songs in one place. It is Charmaine Poir with you here on Kiss Cafe, and it is no secret we are celebrating our 14th birthday this Friday at Mondrian Hotel's Jungle Ballroom on the 25th of September, 7:30 p.m. onwards. And if you're free, you should try to join us for it. 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Today is Monday, the 21st of September. 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
5: These are your news headlines. I'm Carrie Chong. Retrenchments in Singapore jumped by more than 20% in the second quarter, reaching their highest level since the COVID-19 pandemic. A total of 4,620 workers were laid off, up from 3,830 in the previous quarter. That works out to about 2 retrenchments for every 1,000 employees. The increase was concentrated mainly in manufacturing, financial services, and information and communications. Retrenched workers are also taking longer to find jobs. About 55% found employment within 6 months, down from nearly 61%, although close to 70% found work within a year. Singapore incurred $8.1 billion in additional gross fossil fuel costs in the 6 months following the outbreak of the U.S.-Iran war. A Finland-based energy research report ranked Singapore 13th among more than 170 countries studied for additional fossil fuel costs. However, the report estimates solar investments saved Singapore nearly $124 million in fossil fuel imports over 5 months this year, despite energy prices surging during the Strait of Hormuz crisis. Nearly all the savings came from reduced natural gas imports. Natural gas generates most of Singapore's electricity, while solar accounts for only about 2%. Oil prices have fallen to their lowest level in more than a week, on hopes for diplomatic progress in the U.S.-Iran war this week. Brent crude dropped over 2% to about $102 a barrel, while U.S. West Texas Intermediate fell to around $98. President Donald Trump says he's open to meeting Iranian President Masoud Pezeshkian, who is expected in New York this week for the UN General Assembly. But tensions remain high, with Iran-backed Houthis claiming attacks on sites in Saudi Arabia, including in capital Riyadh. Facebook and Instagram have suffered outages affecting thousands of users in the United States, with problems also reported in Singapore. More than 17,000 Facebook issues were reported by 9 a.m. Singapore time, along with more than 5,000 Instagram outages. In Singapore, Facebook complaints peaked at 229 shortly after 9:25 a.m., while Instagram received 109 reports. More than half of the complaints for both platforms involved problems with their websites. And finally, Singapore teenager Ted Chan has smashed the national record in the men's 50 meters backstroke on his Asian Games debut. The 16-year-old clocked 24.97 seconds, becoming the first Singaporean swimmer to go under 25 seconds in the event. He lowered the previous national record of 25.13 set by Kwa Chen Wen in 2015 and improved significantly on his previous best of 25.52. Chan finished fourth overall in the heats to qualify for the final.
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0: 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It is Charmaine Pua with you here on KISS Cafe, your company till 4.

You're listening to Kiss 92, all the great songs in one place. It is Charmaine Pouin with you here on Kiss Cafe, your company till 4 on Kiss 92. And I want to give a shout out to Muhammad Shafi, who is a private hire driver. I believe he just dropped off Yumiko at her destination and he loves tuning into Kiss 92. In fact, he's tuning in right now. So you drive safe, okay, Shafi? And thank you very much for always supporting us. Hope you enjoyed this next song. Alan Walker, song called Alone on Kiss 92.

0: That's Justin Bieber, Daniel Caesar, and Give Young Peaches right here on Kiss 92. All the great songs in one place. Life, I think, seems pretty peachy for Justin Bieber at the moment because he and Hailey just celebrated 8 years of marriage. Seems like they had a pretty fun night out. He also has his latest release, which is the vinyl version of his album Swag. It is currently sitting on the top 10 of the vinyl albums chart, and his Instagram shows him spending time with the family of late. So very, very happy for them. It is Charmaine Pois with you here on Kiss Cafe, and coming up for you in just a while, your traffic update, also the sounds of Hozier, Le Seraphim, and more. Stick around here on Kiss 92, all the great songs in one place.
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0: The roads seem pretty clear for now, but if you spot anything major on the roads, drop me a WhatsApp when it's safe, 88550-920.
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0: Break On, Don't Matter, right here on Kiss 92. All the great songs in one place. It is Romaine Pua with you here on Kiss Cafe, your company till 4 on Kiss 92. And still to come, I've got something called Food for Thought to grow your knowledge on this Monday, almost at Friday, because I'm looking forward to the weekend already, I'm sure. But also, I do have an inspirational quote to share with you as well to get you motivated at the start of your week. Stay tuned for it. It's coming up for you in the next hour, 3 to 4 p.m. here on Kiss 92.
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2: These are your news headlines. I'm Carrie Chong. Singapore's job vacancies have fallen by nearly 5,000 in the second quarter. There were 68,600 vacancies in June, down from 73,300 in March. This is mainly due to fewer openings for professionals, managers, executives, and technicians. However, there were still 1.48 vacancies for every unemployed person. Total employment rose by 11,400, marking the 19th consecutive quarter of growth. The overall unemployment rate remained at 1.9%. Hiring expectations have also improved, with nearly 49% of companies intending to hire in the next 3 months. Monthly water use in HDB flats has fallen by between 500 and 1,100 litres per household over the past 5 years. This represents savings of between 4.7 and 11.1% compared with 2022. Experts say the drop is mainly due to improved water infrastructure, wider use of water-saving appliances, and smart water meters, which let users track their water use and receive alerts about possible leaks. PUB's installation of about 300,000 smart meters, which began in 2022, was completed last year. One in four working adults in Singapore may be at moderate to high risk of snoring and sleep apnea, a condition where breathing repeatedly stops during sleep, affecting sleep quality and causing daytime fatigue. A survey of 1,000 working residents also found 60% knew little or nothing about sleep apnea, while half thought daytime fatigue was a normal part of a busy lifestyle. Doctors say obesity, alcohol, and late-night phone use can affect sleep quality. They warn that persistent snoring and daytime fatigue should not be dismissed and recommend seeking medical advice early. The first online auction of luxury goods seized in Singapore's $3 billion money laundering case has ended, with all 337 leather goods and accessories receiving bids. The top-selling item was a limited-edition Louis Vuitton pumpkin-shaped handbag designed by Yayoi Kusama, which fetched $87,000. If all winning bidders complete their payments, the total proceeds will amount to about $1.12 million, around 54% above the highest pre-sale estimates. The next auction, featuring fine jewelry, ends this Sunday, with auctions for Hermes handbags and prestigious watches taking place in November. And finally, Singapore teenager Ted Chan has smashed the national record in the men's 50 metres backstroke on his Asian Games debut. The 16-year-old clocked 24.97 seconds, becoming the first Singaporean swimmer to go under 25 seconds in the event. He lowered the previous national record of 25.13 set by Kwa Chen Wen in 2015 and improved significantly on his previous best of 25.52. Chan finished fourth overall in the heats to qualify for the final.
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3: That's right, going to take you all the way till 4 here on Kiss Cafe. It is Charmaine Pua with you with the sounds of Nelly coming up. Nelly Furtado as well. Jeff Cameron with a new track. Taylor Swift, Kiss of Life, and lots more on the way. Right now, this is The Weeknd, In Your Eyes. Right here on Kiss 92, all the great songs in one place.

0: It's a fresh track from Dove Cameron, When in Rome, right here on KISS 92. All the great songs in one place. It is Charmaine Pua with you here on KISS Cafe. And when in Punggol, do pop by Punggol Digital District to Shaping Heart. 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
2: KISS 92 weather.
0: And the rain is pouring. Thundery showers over many areas in the afternoon today. Temperature a high of 34 degrees Celsius, a low of 25. Haze-wise, 24-hour PSI is currently all in the moderate range across the island, and so is the 1-hour PM 2.5. It's in the normal range as well. So that's good news.
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Nelly Furtado, Say It Right, here on KISS 92, all the great songs in one place. It is Charmaine Pua with you here on KISS Cafe, and we're going to get to our food for thought soon enough, but not before I get you one more song and do a little shout out as well to the boys at Home Team Academy. I think you are in great company now with our Thursday night owl, Kim and Don. Hope you're enjoying the music on the station as well. This next one is going out to you, Taylor Swift, Style, and it's right here on KISS 92, all the great songs in one place.

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2: It's Charmaine Pois with you here on Kiss Cafe with your food for thought. And we're going to start off with a fun food fact. And I'm going to talk about this leaf that I just saw for the first time at the supermarket recently called the Assam leaf. I mean, I've had it in many dishes before, I'm sure, and I probably saw it at the wet market without realizing it too. But I don't think I've ever caught sight of it at the supermarkets before, so I was quite intrigued. Now, the fresh tender leaves of the Dawan Assam has been used long before commercial citrus food was widely available, and many indigenous and Malay coastal communities, they use these sour Assam leaves to preserve their fish and balance rice coconut stews. And it's often used in Assam pedas, traditional nyonya fish soups as well, and it brings these dishes a very delicate fruity tartness that naturally cuts through oil and also lifts all these heavy spice pastes. If you decide to pop it into your basket the next time you grocery shop, just remember, okay, tear the central vein off by hand, because the jagged edges, it's going to release more aromatic juice into your cooking rather than using a knife to cut the leaves. Assam leaves are also loaded with natural antioxidants that stimulate health digestion, aids your metabolic function, and could even regulate your post-meal blood sugar levels. Sounds good to me. I'm going to go set myself some homework, see what simple dishes I can whip up with Assam leaves.
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4: These are your news headlines. I'm Carrie Chong. Singapore's job vacancies have fallen by nearly 5,000 in the second quarter. There were 68,600 vacancies in June, down from 73,300 in March. This is mainly due to fewer openings for professionals, managers, executives and technicians. However, there were still 1.48 vacancies for every unemployed person. Total employment rose by 11,400, marking the 19th consecutive quarter of growth. The overall unemployment rate remained at 1.9%. Hiring expectations have also improved, with nearly 49% of companies intending to hire in the next 3 months. Monthly water use in HDB flats has fallen by between 500 and 1,100 litres per household over the past 5 years. This represents savings of between 4.7 and 11.1% compared with 2022. Experts say the drop is mainly due to improved water infrastructure, wider use of water-saving appliances and smart water meters, which let users track their water use and receive alerts about possible leaks. PUB's installation of about 300,000 smart meters, which began in 2022, was completed last year. One in four working adults in Singapore may be at moderate to high risk of snoring and sleep apnea, a condition where breathing repeatedly stops during sleep, affecting sleep quality and causing daytime fatigue. A survey of 1,000 working residents also found 60% knew little or nothing about sleep apnea, while half thought daytime fatigue was a normal part of a busy lifestyle. Doctors say obesity, alcohol and late-night phone use can affect sleep quality. They warn that persistent snoring and daytime fatigue should not be dismissed and recommend seeking medical advice early. The first online auction of luxury goods seized in Singapore's $3 billion money laundering case has ended, with all 337 leather goods and accessories receiving bids. The top-selling item was a limited edition Louis Vuitton pumpkin-shaped handbag designed by Yayoi Kusama, which fetched $87,000. If all winning bidders complete their payments, the total proceeds will amount to about $1.12 million, around 54% above the highest presale estimates. The next auction, featuring fine jewelry, ends this Sunday, with auctions for Hermes handbags and prestigious watches taking place in November. And finally, Singapore teenager Ted Chan has smashed the national record in the men's 50 meters backstroke on his Asian Games debut. The 16-year-old clocked 24.97 seconds, becoming the first Singaporean swimmer to go under 25 seconds in the event. He lowered the previous national record of 25.13 set by Kwa Chun-Wen in 2015 and improved significantly on his previous best of 25.52. Chan finished fourth overall in the heats to qualify for the final.
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0: Kiss Daily Special at the Kiss Cafe. It's food for thought.
1: That's right. Part two of Food for Thought kicking off right now. Earlier on, I shared with you fun food facts about the Assam leaf or Dawan Assam. But right now, I'm going to share a thoughtful quote from best-selling horror author Stephen King. He turns 79 years old today, and he has written over 60 best-selling novels. And if you wonder, is it because he's some kind of genius? He's going to tell you, no. It's all about the discipline, apparently. Now, he once said, "Amateurs sit and wait for inspiration. The rest of us just get up and go to work." So what he means is do not wait around for the right mood. Don't wait for the right time, the right temperature to get started in whatever you set out to do. If you sit around waiting for the perfect moment to begin, the world's just going to pass you by. So just start, take action, and put in the work.
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1: Roads are pretty concerning at the moment. Accident in CTE tunnel headed towards the SLE. This is at Upper Cross Street entrance. If you are on the BKE headed towards Woodlands as well, there is an accident after Mandai Road with congestion till KJE. Avoid lanes 1 and 3. On the TPE moving towards the PIE, accident happened after Elias Road. Avoid lanes 2 and 3. And on the TPE moving towards the SLE, a vehicle has broken down at SLE BKE exit. In addition, quite a lot of blacked out traffic lights. In fact, I think more than 5. There's the first one at Upper Serangoon Road, Lim Ah Pin Road and Jalan Rengkam Junction. Another one at Hougang Street 92 pedestrian crossing near Block 945. Punggol Road, TPE slip road to Hougang. There's another blacked out traffic light there. And also at Bishan Street 14, Street 15 and the Access Road. Plus, Commonwealth Avenue West pedestrian crossing near Block 410. You know what? I think there are so many blacked out traffic lights on the roads. So wherever you are, please do look out and drive safely.
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0: It's fun with Carry On right here on Kiss 92. All the great songs in one place. It is Charmaine Pois with you here on Kiss Cafe. And yes, the fun is going to carry on because coming in soon, Yumiko Kayahara of the Sunset Sessions. She's going to take you all the way until 8 p.m. today on a Monday. So if you're struggling on this Monday, you're thinking, oh, how am I going to get through the rest of this workday? Not that much left. But if you are struggling, she's going to help you out, right? Put a smile on that face and possibly some food on the table as well, because she's going to give away a TT mini party set worth $198, a delicious spread perfect for celebrations. If you want to find out more, stay tuned for it here on Kiss 92. All the great songs in one place.
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1: 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All the great songs in one place.
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2: These are your news headlines. I'm Carrie Chong. Retrenchments in Singapore jumped by more than 20% in the second quarter, reaching their highest level since the COVID-19 pandemic. A total of 4,620 workers were laid off, up from 3,830 in the previous quarter. That works out to about 2 retrenchments for every 1,000 employees. The increase was concentrated mainly in manufacturing, financial services, and information and communications. Retrenched workers are also taking longer to find jobs. About 55% found employment within 6 months, down from nearly 61%, although close to 70% found work within a year. Bus commuters in Singapore can be fined up to $500 for disruptive behaviour. The new rules, which take effect from September 23rd, cover offences including playing loud music or putting feet on seats. More serious offences, such as causing danger at bus interchanges or soiling buses, carry fines of up to $5,000. Authorised staff from the 4 public bus operators can issue notifications to suspected offenders, with the Land Transport Authority following up with investigations. Bus drivers cannot issue notifications, but can ask disruptive passengers to stop or leave the bus. Across the causeway, Malaysia's Transport Minister Anthony Lok will resign from the cabinet after completing his official engagements in China. Mr. Lok is currently representing Malaysia at the APEC Transport Ministers meeting in Beijing, which runs over the next 2 days. His schedule includes signing 2 agreements with China covering transport cooperation and aviation safety. Mr. Lok will then travel to Shanghai to join Prime Minister Anwar Ibrahim's delegation. He will return to Malaysia immediately afterwards to attend to matters concerning his formal resignation as Transport Minister. Meanwhile, Prime Minister Anwar says former leader Najib Razak had the same right as any prisoner to petition the Pardons Board. Mr. Anwar says his advice in Najib's case highlighted ongoing cases, the size of the fine, and possible effects on public confidence and Malaysia's international standing. He stressed this was not a recommendation for a pardon, with the final decision resting with the king or state ruler. Najib was granted a conditional pardon on Friday, allowing him to serve his remaining sentence under house arrest after paying a 50 million ringgit fine. Japan's population aged 65 and above has hit a record high, making up 29% of the country's total population, or 36.24 million people. This means Japan continues to have the highest proportion of elderly people among countries with populations of more than 40 million, ahead of Italy, Germany, and France. The proportion is expected to rise to more than 36% by 2045, as Japan's second baby boom generation reaches old age.
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4: Oh yes, happy Monday and welcome to a brand new week. Now, hopefully you enjoy your weekend as much as I did. And trust me, in just a bit on Mood Check Monday, I would love to hear all about your weekend stories and adventures, okay? And of course, today, well, it is a pretty rainy day, but of course, I do have brand new prizes. After all, it is a fresh week, right? I've got $500 worth of vouchers for you to enjoy at the Curtain Expert, and a TT mini party set, which is worth $198 as well. Stick around to find out how you can win, but right now, let's kick up this hour. It is The Neighborhood with Sweater Weather, right here on Kiss 92. All the great songs in one place.

0: We died trying.
1: And that's Dermot Kennedy with Refuge right here in Kiss 92. All the great songs in one place. It's Miko, and yes, happy Monday. Oh yeah, welcome to a brand new week. And well, I'm pretty sure all around Singapore, it is really raining right now. So if you're planning to, you know, just step outside for a bit, remember to bring an umbrella. Oh yes, lots of WhatsApp messages chiming through already, and I think you're very ready for this.
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1: All right, so with the weekend that just passed, I would love to hear all about your weekend stories, okay? Something nice, maybe something wonderful that you did or you experienced, or maybe there could be something that you're looking forward to this week as well. So yeah, share those weekend stories with me via WhatsApp 8855-0920. And I'll share mine all in just a bit, okay? Something to do with Beyblade X is my story. Now back to the music, I've got the sounds of Måneskin. That's Beggin', and also Ed Sheeran. That's Don't, and it's all on the playlist next. It's 4:14. Good afternoon.
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5: Kiss 92 weather.
1: Temperatures reaching a possible high of 34 degrees. Right now, it feels like 31 degrees outside. And yes, you can expect thundery showers over many areas this late afternoon. In terms of air quality all around Singapore, it is now at a moderate range.
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0: And that's Body Rockers with I Like The Way, right here on Kiss 92, all the great songs in one place. It's Miko, and yes, today being a Monday.
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0: Alright, so I did say I would love to hear all about your weekend adventures, right? And every Monday, I'm very, very happy that 10-year-old Chloe, she would text in, right, on her way to her next class. And she says, hey, Miko, super happy as I finally was able to do a cartwheel on the high beam, and this is with no help. Wow, well done. And, you know, I think I met you, right, the last weekend, and I thought, wow, you're actually really talented. You have like piano lessons, ballet and gymnastic lessons as well. And that was really, really amazing. So round of applause. All right. This is from CL, and CL says, hey, Yumi, very, very sian because I'm now back at work, which means I have left Korea. Oh my goodness. Welcome back, actually. Welcome back to Singapore, and hopefully you enjoy, your little week trip at, Korea with your wife, right? I remember. All right. Let's see. This one didn't leave your name. He said, hey, good afternoon. So I worked as a facilitator at a sports event for seniors at Heartbeat at Bedok yesterday morning, and although it was quite tiring, it was really heartening to see our seniors come forward and taking part in the adaptive sports, now trying their best even though there was no medals or prizes. All the high fives with the seniors, they made my day. Aww. Wow, that's really very sweet. You know what, I really love to see seniors come together, whether it is for a game of mahjong, for some basketball, or maybe, you know, a couple of my friends, they have this like yo-yo academy, and a lot of seniors are able to do a lot of yo-yo tricks. I bet you and I can't even do anymore, okay? So yeah, heads off to our seniors here in Singapore. Well done. All right, let's do a couple more. This is from Sham from the Sunset Society, and he said, oh, for me, I actually did a booth at the Kids for Kids hobby at the ITE Central Campus over the weekend, and I'm like zooming in on the photo that you sent. I'm like, oh my goodness, all of these, right, your Star Wars drones and stuff, they're all 3D printed. My, oh my, very, very talented indeed. Dylan says, hey, Miko, I just came back from school because it's the PSLE English Oral. Is it real? Was it really today? How does it work, right? Is it school-based? I don't know. Let me know, okay? All right, so yeah, thank you so much for sharing all your stories. If you've got more, just let me know via WhatsApp, 8855-0920. It's Monday, the 21st of September.
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7: These are your news headlines. I'm Carrie Chong. Retrenchments in Singapore jumped by more than 20% in the second quarter, reaching their highest level since the COVID-19 pandemic. A total of 4,620 workers were laid off, up from 3,830 in the previous quarter. That works out to about 2 retrenchments for every 1,000 employees. The increase was concentrated mainly in manufacturing, financial services, and information and communications. Retrenched workers are also taking longer to find jobs. About 55% found employment within 6 months, down from nearly 61%, although close to 70% found work within a year. Bus commuters in Singapore can be fined up to $500 for disruptive behaviour. The new rules, which take effect from September 23rd, cover offences including playing loud music or putting feet on seats. More serious offences, such as causing danger at bus interchanges or soiling buses, carry fines of up to $5,000. Authorised staff from the 4 public bus operators can issue notifications to suspected offenders, with the Land Transport Authority following up with investigations. Bus drivers cannot issue notifications, but can ask disruptive passengers to stop or leave the bus. Across the causeway, Malaysia's Transport Minister Anthony Lok will resign from the cabinet after completing his official engagements in China. Mr. Lok is currently representing Malaysia at the APEC Transport Ministers meeting in Beijing, which runs over the next 2 days. His schedule includes signing 2 agreements with China covering transport cooperation and aviation safety. Mr. Lok will then travel to Shanghai to join Prime Minister Anwar Ibrahim's delegation. He will return to Malaysia immediately afterwards to attend to matters concerning his formal resignation as Transport Minister. Meanwhile, Prime Minister Anwar says former leader Najib Razak had the same right as any prisoner to petition the Pardons Board. Mr. Anwar says his advice in Najib's case highlighted ongoing cases, the size of the fine, and possible effects on public confidence and Malaysia's international standing. He stressed this was not a recommendation for a pardon, with the final decision resting with the king or state ruler. Najib was granted a conditional pardon on Friday, allowing him to serve his remaining sentence under house arrest after paying a 50 million ringgit fine. Japan's population aged 65 and above has hit a record high, making up 29% of the country's total population, or 36.24 million people. This means Japan continues to have the highest proportion of elderly people among countries with populations of more than 40 million, ahead of Italy, Germany and France. The proportion is expected to rise to more than 36% by 2045, as Japan's second baby boom generation reaches old age.
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0: And that's Metro Boomin and Swae Lee with a couple of this together with the Hootie as well. That one's called Calling right here in Kiss 92. All the great songs in one place. It's Miko. And yes, a couple of you also texted in, you know, just to share your weekend stories. And for Rose says, for me, I spent my Sundays doing volunteering work at THK Nursing Home. And it's really heartening to see the smiles of the seniors whenever we spend time with them doing exercises together or assisting to, you know, feed them or to even, you know, do some activities with them as well. And, you know, this is something that I feel a lot of us don't do enough, right? Volunteering our time and spending them with people who would enjoy your company as well, right? So it can be as simple as, I don't know, doing a very nice hospital visit, right? Very recently, I think online, I saw this lady who was so kind. She brought a couple of blind boxes. Yes, toys. Okay, blind box toys. And she gave this akong, this grandpa, right, to just unbox. And he was just so happy. Aww. Yeah, you know, I mean, whatever he was going through, I think it really brightened up his day as well. And yes, I did promise I was going to share with you about my Beyblade X story, right? So yesterday, I was hosting the Beyblade X GP 2026 Singapore edition. And it was so nice because this is that one weekend where you see so many families come together. You know, you've got mummies and daddies supporting their kids to, you know, come up to the top of this championship to represent Singapore in Bangkok this December. And I thought it was really nice. So for the regular class, right, which is basically a junior class, lah, huh? There was this boy that came out at the top, right? And his mom was just so proud of him. She actually teared when I was announcing his top spot. So I thought that was really, really nice to see as well. Yeah, you know, spending that quality time with the whole family, right? Doing a fun activity together away from your enrichment lessons and your books as well. Yeah, it's nice to engage with your kids, right? So things that you can actually do with your kids over the weekend. Yeah, think about it. Right now, back to the music. I've got the sounds of Evan, which is a brand new one. And of course, Elijah Woods as well. Stay.
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2: 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So if you're somebody who likes to keep things off-white, congratulations, you're very on-trend. You just might have to squint to tell the difference. 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
0: Broken down vehicle spotted on the CTE. This is headed towards SLE right after Merchant Road. Do avoid lane 3. You've also got one more broken down vehicle spotted on the AYE. This one is headed towards MCE right after Yuan Ching Road. In the meantime, please buckle up, drive safe, and remember to keep a safe distance from the vehicle right in front of you.
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1: And that's Elijah Woods with 24/7 365 right here on Kiss 92. All the great songs in one place. It's Miko. And yes, in the next hour, of course, we got to do the great debate. And if you want first dibs on the full question, it is already up on our Instagram stories. You can look for us at Kiss 92 FM, but only check it if you're not driving and if it is safe. Okay. Now, if not, here is the biggest hint I can give you. Something to do with Singapore is such a fine city. Yeah, so you gotta stick around for the full question. Also, news headlines on the way to keep you updated on what's been happening around the world and in Singapore. Stay.
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2: These are your news headlines. I'm Carrie Chong. Singapore's job vacancies have fallen by nearly 5,000 in the second quarter. There were 68,600 vacancies in June, down from 73,300 in March. This is mainly due to fewer openings for professionals, managers, executives, and technicians. However, there were still 1.48 vacancies for every unemployed person. Total employment rose by 11,400, marking the 19th consecutive quarter of growth. The overall unemployment rate remained at 1.9%. Hiring expectations have also improved, with nearly 49% of companies intending to hire in the next 3 months. One in four working adults in Singapore may be at moderate to high risk of snoring and sleep apnea, a condition where breathing repeatedly stops during sleep, affecting sleep quality and causing daytime fatigue. A survey of 1,000 working residents also found 60% knew little or nothing about sleep apnea, while half thought daytime fatigue was a normal part of a busy lifestyle. Doctors say obesity, alcohol and late-night phone use can affect sleep quality. They warn that persistent snoring and daytime fatigue should not be dismissed and recommend seeking medical advice early. A Singaporean woman has been detained in Batam for attempting to smuggle 40 vape cartridges containing etomidate. Indonesian authorities say the cartridges were strapped to her crotch and discovered after she arrived by ferry from Singapore. Laboratory tests confirmed they contained etomidate, a class 2 narcotic in Indonesia. The woman told investigators the cartridges were for personal use. However, police are investigating their origin and possible links to international drug syndicates. She remains in police custody while investigations continue. North Korea has rejected calls for countries to enforce sanctions targeting its overseas workers, saying further restrictions will not block its development. A sanctions monitoring group estimates that over 101,000 North Korean workers remain active in at least 17 countries, mainly China and Russia. It says the workers generated between $450 million and $800 million US dollars in 2025 to fund North Korea's nuclear weapons and ballistic missile programs. Separately, three South Korean soldiers have been injured in an explosion near the heavily mined border with North Korea. The blast occurred inside the demilitarized zone, with the cause still unknown. Typhoon Dujuan is approaching Japan's Pacific coast, bringing torrential rain and strong winds across the eastern part of the country. The storm is expected to pass close to the Tokyo metropolitan area later today. Authorities have warned of flooding and landslides. At least 275 flights have been cancelled. More than 300 milliliters of rain has already fallen in some areas since Saturday. The Asian Games equestrian event in Aichi has also been postponed until Tuesday.
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2: Singapore swimmer Ted Chan has smashed the national record in the men's 50 metres backstroke on his Asian Games debut. The 16-year-old clocked 24.97 seconds, becoming the first Singaporean to go under 25 seconds in the event. Chan's previous best was 25.52, while the previous national record of 25.13 was set by Kwa Chun-Wen in 2015. He finished fourth overall in the heats to qualify for the final, where he will attempt to become Singapore's first Asian Games medalist in the event since it was introduced in 2006. Singapore's Julian Lee and Jonathan Tan also reached the men's 50 metres freestyle final, while Victoria Lim qualified for the women's 200 metres freestyle final. Meanwhile, mixed martial arts fighter Tiffany Teo has guaranteed herself at least a silver medal after winning her women's traditional 60-kilogram semi-final. The 36-year-old defeated India's Suchika Tarial and will face Uzbekistan's Kilola Sobirova in tomorrow's final. Singapore's medal tally also includes Gan Ching Hui's 1,500 meters freestyle silver and Zian Law's Wushu bronze. And finally, Gary Neville has told Manchester United manager Michael Carrick to stop defending his players after another poor performance. The former United captain criticised their work rate during the 1-1 draw at Fulham, describing the opening 15 minutes of the second half as the worst he had seen United play. Neville also warned Carrick that he could find himself in trouble if those performances continue. United have taken just 1 point from their last 3 Premier League matches. And that's your sports update. I'm Kerry Chong.
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5: Oh yes, happy Monday, and albeit a little wet and rainy, trust me, in just a bit, you will be able to go on home and see your loved ones, okay? Now stick around with me, I'm going to be yours all the way till 8 p.m. And in this hour up for grabs, I do have $500 worth of vouchers that you can enjoy at the Curtain Expert. But to win this, of course, you got to be part of the discussion, right? So the question for today is, as you know, Singapore is considered a very fine city, okay? So if you could introduce one new fine in Singapore, what would you actually fine people for? Let me know. Think about it via WhatsApp 8855-0920. And who knows, you could be my lucky winner. But right now, let's kick off the start of your evening. It is Sabrina Carpenter with Tears right here on KISS 92. All the great songs in one place.

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0: Broken down vehicle spotted on the PIE. This is headed towards Changi at Jalan Yunus exit. And unfortunately, an accident has occurred on the PIE. This is headed towards Changi right after Stevens Road. Do avoid lane 1. In the meantime, buckle up, drive safe, and please do not speed on the roads. Roads are definitely wet.
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0: And that's Cheryl with Fight for This Love right here on Kiss 92. All the great songs in one place. It's Miko. 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
0: All right, now let's talk about Singapore. As you know, the very famous pun intended, right? It's Singapore is a fine city. It is fine and confirmed gonna fine as well, all right? So as you know, what just came out in the news is all about the possibility of being fined up to $500. Okay, and this is coming into effect in 2 days, 23rd of September, for commuters who actually blast very loud audio or if they put their feet on the bus seats. So that kind of inspired the real question for today, right? So if you could actually implement a fine in Singapore, what are you going to fine people for? You can be as creative as you want, okay, and just think about it. Let me know via WhatsApp, 8855-0920. And feel free to let me know your thoughts behind this fine in your mind, okay? So let me know, and who knows, you could be my lucky winner. It's 5:18. Good evening.
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0: You want to be there. Drinks on us. Light bites, you bet. Prizes, oh yes, including a staycation. And of course, you get to party all night with your favorite KISS 92 DJs. But here's the best part. KISS is giving you and a friend a chance to win invites. 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
7: Heavy traffic situation on the BKE. This is headed towards Woodlands at the SLE exit. And unfortunately, an accident has occurred on the PIE. This is headed towards Changi, right after Stevens Road, causing a congestion all the way to Lonnie Road. In the meantime, please buckle up, drive safe, and do not rush on the roads as the roads are wet.
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0: Oh yes, Mark Ronson featuring Bruno Mars with Uptown Funk right here in Kiss 92. All the great songs in one place. It's Miko and we were just at the beginning of this.
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2: Fire up the mic, let's go.
0: Alright, so you know it, Singapore is a fine city. It looks so fine, it can also fine you. So let me know via WhatsApp, right? 8855-0920. If you could come up with a new kind of fine, what would you actually want to fine people for? So chiming through via WhatsApp, let's see, I've got this one from Tim. Not our Tim, our Tim is somewhere in China ogling at pandas at this very point in time because he just sent me a video of a panda because I requested for it. Well, anyway, this is from another Tim, okay? And other Tim says, I will fine anyone for not smiling. Wow, so very tiring, though. Can you imagine every morning you wake up, right? You're already not a morning person, maybe, right? And then you open the door, you take the public transport to work, but then you have to smile. Because if you don't smile, you cannot okong. Ah, this one not very good, huh? Okay. Let's see. This one, you didn't leave your name. You said, I'm going to fine people for squeezing into the MRT before letting others alight. Yeah, but then you know, right? It's interesting because I feel like as much as, I don't know, SMRT, is it? They've been putting up all these signages. They've got all these, what do you call that? The audio stuff, right? Where you can actually listen to it. The announcements. Yes, the announcements that actually tell people, you know, please stand clear of the doors and da-da-da-da-da. And then, you know, you have all these ushers as well, right? And on the platforms that actually tell you, oh, okay, let people alight first. But then nobody listens to them, right? And I feel like it's got to come from you, like a little bit of initiative to be very self-aware that you got to let people alight before trying to chung your way into the train or onto the bus, right? This one, let's see, it is from Will, and Will says we gotta fine people and cars for a cutting queue. Oh, la la la, mamma mia. Okay, so I feel like people physically cutting queue, it's a, I'm not saying that it's a zero happening now, but it's a very rare sight, right? Because more often than not, you and I, we would tend to be like, hi, excuse me, sorry, I was in a queue first kind of situation. Cars, it is very difficult, okay? Because I know, I am a driver. A lot of drivers, they don't want to miss that slip road exit, right? Or maybe because they drive too fast, they don't want to wait for queuing up behind, and they try to inch, and the closer they inch, and they love doing this, right? They will signal left, and then they tuk tuk tuk tuk tuk tuk, and then they come closer and closer. And at any one point in time, if you intend to move forward by a little bit, right, then we're langa already. So it gives you that very zero allowance to not give way. So I feel for you, okay? Oh. So if you're the kind that always cut queue when it comes to driving, please be a little bit more considerate. Let's see. This is from John. And John says, you got to find those phone zombies while crossing the road. Yes, and this is something that is very dangerous, okay? Because as much as we are all very stuck to our phones, right? It is a habit now, right? But you need to be very aware of your surroundings. And that's why I think at one point in time, all the big crossing junctions, you actually have these lighted up floor things, right? Where it would tell you it's red and then green. Because I think the government is also trying to help people realize that, you know, you need to know when the green man is going to come on and when do you not cross, right? So yeah, let me know via WhatsApp 8855-0920 if you could come up with one new fine just to fine people. What is it gonna be for? It's Monday, the 21st of September.
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0: Heavy traffic situation on the PIE. This is headed towards Changi, just between Jalan Eunos and the KPE. You've also got broken down vehicles spotted on the PIE, headed towards Changi as well, but this one is right after Lonnie Road. In the meantime, please buckle up, drive safe, and do not rush on the roads.
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13: These are your news headlines. I'm Carrie Chong. Singapore's job vacancies have fallen by nearly 5,000 in the second quarter. There were 68,600 vacancies in June, down from 73,300 in March. This is mainly due to fewer openings for professionals, managers, executives and technicians. However, there were still 1.48 vacancies for every unemployed person. Total employment rose by 11,400, marking the 19th consecutive quarter of growth. The overall unemployment rate remained at 1.9%. Hiring expectations have also improved, with nearly 49% of companies intending to hire in the next 3 months. One in four working adults in Singapore may be at moderate to high risk of snoring and sleep apnea, a condition where breathing repeatedly stops during sleep, affecting sleep quality and causing daytime fatigue. A survey of 1,000 working residents also found 60% knew little or nothing about sleep apnea, while half thought daytime fatigue was a normal part of a busy lifestyle. Doctors say obesity, alcohol and late-night phone use can affect sleep quality. They warn that persistent snoring and daytime fatigue should not be dismissed and recommend seeking medical advice early. A Singaporean woman has been detained in Batam for attempting to smuggle 40 vape cartridges containing etomidate. Indonesian authorities say the cartridges were strapped to her crotch and discovered after she arrived by ferry from Singapore. Laboratory tests confirmed they contained etomidate, a Class 2 narcotic in Indonesia. The woman told investigators the cartridges were for personal use. However, police are investigating their origin and possible links to international drug syndicates. She remains in police custody while investigations continue. North Korea has rejected calls for countries to enforce sanctions targeting its overseas workers, saying further restrictions will not block its development. A sanctions monitoring group estimates that over 101,000 North Korean workers remain active in at least 17 countries, mainly China and Russia. It says the workers generated between $450 million and $800 million US dollars in 2025 to fund North Korea's nuclear weapons and ballistic missile programs. Separately, three South Korean soldiers have been injured in an explosion near the heavily mined border with North Korea. The blast occurred inside the demilitarized zone, with the cause still unknown. Typhoon Dujuant is approaching Japan's Pacific coast, bringing torrential rain and strong winds across the eastern part of the country. The storm is expected to pass close to the

0: is approaching Japan's Pacific coast, bringing torrential rain and strong winds across the eastern part of the country. The storm is expected to pass close to the Tokyo metropolitan area later today. Authorities have warned of flooding and landslides. At least 275 flights have been cancelled. More than 300 milliliters of rain has already fallen in some areas since Saturday. The Asian Games equestrian event in Aichi has also been postponed until Tuesday.
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0: And that's Adela with Nicole Kidman right here on Kiss 92. All the great songs in one place. It's Miko, and well, we were just in the middle of this.
1: The Great Debate.
2: Fire up the mic, let's go.
0: Alright, so if you can come up with one new fine in Singapore, Singapore is a fine city to live in. What fine is it going to be for, right? So chiming through via WhatsApp, let's see, I've got this one from, did you leave your name? No. Okay, it says, loud sneezing without due consideration, bracket covering up, the fine $200. Okay, but then who's going to issue the fine, right? I mean, it is true. I mean, whether it is loud sneezing or coughing without covering your mouth, I feel like, hey, you need to be a little bit more considerate, huh? There are people around us that are very vulnerable as well. So we don't want to be going around spreading all these germs, right? Okay, let's see. This one did you leave your name? I think it's from Lee. And Lee says, frankly, if this is possible, I'm going to fine people for not being smart or they love to act blur. Wow, this one, a lot of people are going to join

0: you on this, okay? I'm pretty sure a community or a committee can be formed as well. This is from Alan, and Alan says, gotta find people with BO, right? Because I feel like it's not an excuse to not shower anymore. Yeah, fair point. From the Sunset Society, I've got a couple of interesting ones. Dan says, you gotta find people for having less than 2 children. Hey, okay, this is very scary, because at this point in time, a lot of people here at Kiss 92, we're gonna this okong as well, right? Because, not many of us actually have 2 kids. Well, Tim can get away with 50% because he's got 1 kid. I don't have kids at the moment. And, actually 80% of us don't have kids yet, you know. I'm scared. Okay. Let's see. This one from Richard, and Richard says, you gotta find the people for not giving up a seat to the priority. And I'm like, yes, but it's very hard to police as well, right? Because who is going to govern this, right? Because now there's also the other school of thought that says that, hey, if you need a seat, you gotta speak up and let us know, and then we're gonna stand up and give you our seats, right? So yeah, it's quite a 50-50 situation as well. Let's see who else actually chimed in. I've got this one from Roy, and Roy says, gotta find people for being too wayang at work, or wayang-ing too much at work. So basically just bede lah, right? Bede to be able to do all the work they can do. Alright, very interesting. Okay, so keep those comments coming through via WhatsApp 8855-0920. If you could come up and implement a new fine, right, what fine is it gonna be? And who knows, you could be my lucky winner.
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3: Kiss 92 weather.
0: Temperatures reaching a possible high of 34 degrees. Right now, it feels like 31 degrees outside. And yes, you can expect thundery showers over many areas this late afternoon. In terms of air quality all around Singapore, it is now at a moderate range.
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0: An accident has unfortunately occurred on the BKE. This is headed towards Woodlands, just before Dairy Farm Road. Do avoid lane 2. You've also got heavy traffic on the CTE. This is headed towards SLE and Momian Road exit. And one more heavy traffic situation on the AYE, headed towards Tuas. This is between Tuas Checkpoint and Tuas West Drive. In the meantime, please buckle up, drive safe, and be patient on the roads.
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0: And that's Calvin Harris featuring Dua Lipa with One Kiss right here in Kiss 92. All the great songs in one place. It's Miko, and well, we are on the final stretch of this.
1: The Great Debate.
2: Fire up the mic, let's go.
0: Alrighty, so the question is, if you can implement a brand new fine, what kind of fine is it going to be for? So, chiming through via WhatsApp, I feel like all of a sudden this question has become like a trigger question, you know. Alright, so Suzette says, how about a fine for checking your phone while crossing the road? Yes, and another $20 for checking it again when you get home. Ha! Why? And then she says, you know, maybe the best rule is simply just to enjoy life, respect people, and don't take everything so seriously. Ah, yeah. You know, funny you're saying this because earlier today, right, I bought it a car, and it was this private hire driver. I think his name is Shafi, right? And Shafi, if you're tuning in, thank you so much for always loving Kiss 92. So we had a chat, and I did say this to Shafi, right? I said, honestly, I feel that life can be pretty tough sometimes, right? It can also be very unkind to both you and I at certain periods in our life. And I feel like the best thing you can do for yourself is to not make it any more harder than it already is. So if you feel like, you know, life is getting very tough, right? Just take a couple steps back, breathe, do whatever to make yourself happy, okay? And then just retune your mind and your emotions a little bit as well. And just eat whatever you want, right? Whether it's snacks or gummy bears, because I think over the weekend, somebody told me like, hey, you eat too much gummy bears. And I was like, I'm sorry. Gummy bears are the one thing that actually keeps me going. And you can ask any of the radio DJs here at Kiss 92, including our producers as well, okay? There's a dedicated basket of gummy bear packets, right, that is labeled as Yumi's Survival Kit, all right? So if I ever have a chance, I would love to share this these gummy bears with you as well. Anyway, back to the topic. Let's do this one from Dave. And Dave says, yeah, I guess, you know, we just need to make sure that everybody says kind words. And if you say anything offensive, we're going to find you as well. Yeah, okay, that kind of makes sense, right? Somebody says, Kenneth, fine for fake news and sensitive content on social media. Yes, we actually have this, okay? So I'm not sure if you know, but there is a government that is labeled as IMDA, okay? So I'm pretty sure you know about this. They are very onto this, so everything needs to be real. You cannot just, you know, any old how go and post whatever you want. You got to make sure that your facts are real, okay? Especially movie ratings in Singapore. That's what I can tell you. All right, Eugene says, well, you know, to build a more gracious and courteous society, we should fine people who fail to greet when they meet, whether you are in the lift or any public spaces. Hey, very tiring. No, 很累. And this one, can you imagine everybody you pass? Hey, hello. How's your day? Hello, have a good day. Hey, it's very tiring. And then what if you don't even know the person, right? I mean, I think it's okay to acknowledge the presence of somebody else, but maybe not to the extent of, hey, hi, have a great day. Hi, have a good day. Hey, very tiring. All right, so I've only got one prize up for grabs, $500 worth of vouchers for you to enjoy at The Curtain Expert, and this is going to Crystal. Yeah, so Crystal says, I'm going to find the last person that enters the lift, the person who hogs the door exit and refuses to press the door close button, okay? Because it's very annoying to push past them just to close the door, and they stand there expecting everybody else to serve them. All right, Crystal, yours is the winning entry. Thank you very much. I will be replying you and all the other stories in just a bit.
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5: 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A dinosaur? 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
5: 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Rawr. Rawr. Rawr. 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
3: 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Back tomorrow morning from 6 on Kiss 92. All the great songs in one place.
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2: These are your news headlines. I'm Kerry Chong. Indonesia has deployed 54,000 personnel and 64 aircraft to fight forest fires that have sent toxic haze into neighboring Singapore and Malaysia. Firefighters have been battling blazes for weeks across Borneo and Sumatra, using aircraft to waterbomb affected areas. More than 202,000 hectares of land burned across Indonesia between January and July, according to government figures. Officials say fires burning deep inside peat soils and limited water supplies are making operations difficult. Around 350 members of Japan's self-defense forces have also arrived in West Kalimantan to assist firefighting efforts. In local news, a coroner's inquiry has found that hoarding contributed to the spread of a Haugang flat fire that killed a couple and their 18-year-old daughter. The blaze in January 2025 started from an overheating wall socket in the master bedroom caused by loose electrical connections. Firefighters struggled to enter the flat because of the large accumulation of items inside. The Housing Board had been alerted to the family's hoarding in February 2024, but officers were twice refused entry. No foul play is suspected. A 21-year-old man has been sentenced to 14 years jail and 15 strokes of the cane for offences, including the sexual assault of young girls. His victims were aged between 13 and 16, while he committed the offences when he was between 15 and 17. He pleaded guilty to 9 charges, with another 29 taken into consideration. The High Court heard he committed several offences while on bail and later carried out violent attacks. The offender cannot be identified because he was under 18 when the offences were committed. In world news, Iran's Revolutionary Guards have threatened to use new weapons and attack new targets if the U.S. launches further strikes against Iran. A Guards spokesman says there would be significant changes to Iran's defense and counter-offensive, adding that targets would not necessarily be the same as before. The Guards also say Iran is prepared for a prolonged war. Fighting between the U.S. and Iran has eased in recent days following a flare-up at the end of August. However, Tehran continues sporadic attacks on commercial ships in the Strait of Hormuz. Presley Gerber, the son of supermodel Cindy Crawford, has died aged 27. The Los Angeles Medical Examiner says Gerber died at a rehabilitation facility but has not provided a cause of death. Gerber was the elder child of Crawford and businessman Randy Gerber and also worked as a model. His fashion work included campaigns and runway appearances for Calvin Klein and Dolce & Gabbana. Gerber had previously spoken publicly about his mental health struggles.
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2: Singapore swimmer Ted Chan has smashed the national record in the men's 50 metres backstroke on his Asian Games debut. The 16-year-old clocked 24.97 seconds, becoming the first Singaporean to go under 25 seconds in the event. Chan's previous best was 25.52, while the previous national record of 25.13 was set by Kwa Chun-Wen in 2015. He finished fourth overall in the heats to qualify for the final, where he will attempt to become Singapore's first Asian Games medalist in the event since it was introduced in 2006. Singapore's Julian Lee and Jonathan Tan also reached the men's 50 metres freestyle final, while Victoria Lim qualified for the women's 200 metres freestyle final. Meanwhile, mixed martial arts fighter Tiffany Teo has guaranteed herself at least a silver medal after winning her women's traditional 60-kilogram semi-final. The 36-year-old defeated India's Suchika Tarial and will face Uzbekistan's Kilola Sobirova in tomorrow's final. Singapore's medal tally also includes Gan Ching Hui's 1,500-meters freestyle silver and Zian Law's wushu bronze. And finally, Gary Neville has told Manchester United manager Michael Carrick to stop defending his players after another poor performance. The former United captain criticised their work rate during the 1-1 draw at Fulham, describing the opening 15 minutes of the second half as the worst he had seen United play. Neville also warned Carrick that he could find himself in trouble if those performances continue. United have taken just 1 point from their last three Premier League matches. And that's your sports update. I'm Kerry Chong.
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6: Oh yes, happy Monday and welcome to the start of your evening. 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After all, you did work very hard the whole of today. Now I'm going to be yours all the way till 8 p.m. and stick around with me because up for grabs I do have a TT mini party set. Okay, this is worth $198. But you can only win this if we test your knowledge in the game Are You Switched On? So you gotta stick around for that special code to text in, okay? And sometime in this hour, time to find out how you could be walking away with a couple of invites to join us this Friday for our Kiss 92 birthday bash. Now stick around for the details. Right now, let's kick off your evening. It is Lady Gaga with Disease right here on Kiss 92. All the great songs in one place. There.

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0: Heavy traffic situation on the AYE. This is headed towards MCE at Jurong Town Hall Road exit. You've also got heavy traffic on the PIE. This is headed towards Tuas at the TPE exit. Now, broken down vehicle spotted on the BKE. This is headed towards Woodlands just before Dairy Farm Road. And unfortunately, an accident has occurred on the SLE headed towards BKE right after Yishun. Do avoid lane 1. In the meantime, buckle up, drive safe.
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0: And that's Harry Styles with As It Was, right here on Kiss 92, all the great songs in one place. It's Miko, and guess what is happening this Friday? Super exciting. It is our Kiss 92's birthday bash. Yes, super exciting. So like I mentioned, this Friday, 25th of September, 7:30 p.m. onwards, and all of this happening at the Mondrian Hotel Jungle Ballroom. And I've been told that the theme this year, it is Safari Jungle, okay? So big thank you to Mondrian Hotel for this wonderful venue. And they're very happy as well because they've just launched their new Happy Hour and Bar Bites menu, which you can enjoy from 8 p.m. to 10 p.m. They've also got a very fancy cocktail menu as well, which you can check out. All right, so how can you win the invites to come and join us? You got to keep tuning in all the way till Thursday. And every single day, there is going to be one question, okay? So you got to listen very carefully. And the moment you know the answer to the question, you got to drop it in via WhatsApp, 88550920. And don't forget the keywords, very, very important. Kiss 92 birthday party and then your answer, okay? So the question for today is, can you tell us what is our station's slogan or tagline? Yes, so what is our station's slogan or tagline? If you know it, drop it via WhatsApp right now. Once again, 88550920. Don't forget the keywords, Kiss 92 birthday party. 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It's 6:19. Good evening.
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0: Heavy traffic situation on the PIE. This is headed towards Tuas at the BKE exit. And one more heavy traffic situation on the TPE. This one is headed towards SLE, just between Punggol Road and Tampines Avenue 7. In the meantime, please buckle up, drive safe, and be patient on the roads.
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0: And that's Cobra Starship with Good Girls Go Bad right here in KISS 92. All the great songs in one place. It's Miko, and if you do need a delicious spread which is perfect for any celebration, why not check out TT Mini Party Set? 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Do note this is limited to the first 50 orders exclusively for our listeners only, okay? Right now, up for grabs, I do have a mini party set from them, which is worth $198. But to win this, of course, we got to test your knowledge first in the game Are You Switched On. So if you're game to play, you gotta drop me that WhatsApp text right now to the number 8855-0920 and just say party set for me, okay? Party set for me, and then stay close to your phone. It's Monday, the 21st of September.
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0: Heavy traffic situation on the PIE. This is headed towards Tuas, just between BKE and Toa Payoh. You've also got heavy traffic on the AYE. This is headed towards MCE, just between Lower Delta Road and Buona Vista. And unfortunately, an accident has occurred on the PIE headed towards Changi. This is right after Bukit Batok East Avenue 3. Do avoid lanes 1 and 4. In the meantime, buckle up, drive safe, and please be careful. The roads are wet.
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8: These are your news headlines. I'm Carrie Chong. Indonesia has deployed 54,000 personnel and 64 aircraft to fight forest fires that have sent toxic haze into neighboring Singapore and Malaysia. Firefighters have been battling blazes for weeks across Borneo and Sumatra, using aircraft to waterbomb affected areas. More than 202,000 hectares of land burned across Indonesia between January and July, according to government figures. Officials say fires burning deep inside peat soils and limited water supplies are making operations difficult. Around 350 members of Japan's self-defense forces have also arrived in West Kalimantan to assist firefighting efforts. In local news, a coroner's inquiry has found that hoarding contributed to the spread of a Haogang flat fire that killed a couple and their 18-year-old daughter. The blaze in January 2025 started from an overheating wall socket in the master bedroom caused by loose electrical connections. Firefighters struggled to enter the flat because of the large accumulation of items inside. The Housing Board had been alerted to the family's hoarding in February 2024, but officers were twice refused entry. No foul play is suspected. A 21-year-old man has been sentenced to 14 years jail and 15 strokes of the cane for offences, including the sexual assault of young girls. His victims were aged between 13 and 16, while he committed the offences when he was between 15 and 17. He pleaded guilty to 9 charges, with another 29 taken into consideration. The High Court heard he committed several offences while on bail and later carried out violent attacks. The offender cannot be identified because he was under 18 when the offences were committed. In world news, Iran's Revolutionary Guards have threatened to use new weapons and attack new targets if the U.S. launches further strikes against Iran. A Guards spokesman says there would be significant changes to Iran's defense and counteroffensive, adding that targets would not necessarily be the same as before. The Guards also say Iran is prepared for a prolonged war. Fighting between the U.S. and Iran has eased in recent days following a flare-up at the end of August. However, Tehran continues sporadic attacks on commercial ships in the Strait of Hormuz. Presley Gerber, the son of supermodel Cindy Crawford, has died aged 27. The Los Angeles Medical Examiner says Gerber died at a rehabilitation facility but has not provided a cause of death. Gerber was the elder child of Crawford and businessman Randy Gerber and also worked as a model. His fashion work included campaigns and runway appearances for Calvin Klein and Dolce & Gabbana. Gerber had previously spoken publicly about his mental health struggles.
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1: Hi, this is Yumiko from Kiss 92. I'm looking for Stephanie.
2: Hi, yes, speaking.
1: Hi, Stephanie. So I got your text, or rather, I suspect it's your daughter that texted, party set for me, but mommy's got to do the game, okay? So if you're ready, let's go.
3: Are you
4: switched on?
1: All right, so we need to spin the wheel first. Ooh, okay, Stephanie, the category for today is movies and shows. Hopefully, you've been watching a lot of animations with your kids as well. Have you?
2: Okay.
1: Yeah, don't stress. Only three questions. Very easy, I promise. Every question, you've got two options, A or B, okay?
2: Okay.
1: All right, if you're ready, let's begin. Question number one. In the animation Zootopia, what type of animal is Nick Wilde? A, rabbit. B, fox.
2: B, fox.
1: Yeah. Okay, question number two. In Lilo and Stitch, what experiment number is Stitch? A, 625 or B, 626?
2: I'm not too sure, but I would guess B, 626.
1: Yes, experiment 626 is correct. And your final question. In Aladdin, what kind of animal is Raja? A tiger, B, a lion.
2: A tiger.
1: And you know what, Stephanie? Well done!
2: Yes!
1: You're most welcome. You did it, and you're walking away with this TT mini party set worth $198.
2: Thank you, Kiss 92.
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5: Kiss 92 weather.
1: Temperatures dropping to a possible low of 25 degrees. Right now, it feels like 30 degrees outside. You can still expect light showers this evening. Once it clears up, it is just cloudy for the rest of today. Now, in terms of air quality all around Singapore, it is now at a moderate range.
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1: All right, heavy traffic situation on the PIE. This one is headed towards Changi, just between BKE and Bukit Batok East Avenue 3. You've also got heavy traffic in Woodsville Tunnel. This is headed towards Sengkang. And unfortunately, an accident just occurred on the SLE. This one is headed towards BKE right after Upper Thompson Road. Do avoid lane 2. In the meantime, buckle up, drive safe, do not run. And remember to keep a safe distance from the vehicle right in front of you.
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0: Nuts, Kelly Clarkson with My Life Would Suck Without You, right here on Kiss 92, all the great songs in one place. It's Miko, and I think in the last couple of weeks, I have not really covered anything to do with C-dramas. I feel like I had to do it, okay? After all, it's true, right? The Mid-Autumn Festival is happening very soon, sometime this week, in fact. Okay, so I did, you know, it was true. I did take a break for a while. I was not really watching any C-dramas. And as much as everybody was talking about the early spring, right? The one with Jing Bo Ran, which is now known as Jing Bao in China. Very, very popular. I gotta say, I didn't continue, right? I think I mentioned that I stopped at episode 4 and now I've not continued. So I've kept to my words, lah. I didn't lie, lah. All right. However, last night, my fingers got a little bit itchy, which also means I have started on a new C-drama. I know, it is very scary. Like, even today, when I bumped into my boss at the lift lobby, I did not dare tell him that I started on a new C-drama because this would actually mean I would clock in a lesser amount of sleep. I was not resting because I'm always chasing what, right? I mean, you would understand. Of all people, you would understand. Okay, so this new C-drama, it is very crazy. It is a total of 43 episodes. And as of now, I think you can only find it on this app called iQIYI, which I have, right? I subscribe to it. It is called Against the Current. I am not lying when I said last night I sacrificed 6 hours of my sleep, okay? So I'm actually now at episode 8. I'm not... Okay, this is very hard to say, but I actually cried like a baby. Aww. Yeah, the first episode to the second episode, I was like, I was crying and crying and crying. I was using so many pieces of tissue paper. And I think at episode 3, I was like, hey, this is very crazy. Why am I crying so much for a drama? So I feel that this drama, it touches a lot of different emotions in you that you never thought you knew you had, right? And I think it's a very different angle to see where family crisis actually happens versus family conflicts as well. So yeah, watch it with an open mind, okay? Don't go in hoping that it's going to be some slow burn romance. It's not like that, okay? It's just trying to survive and trying to stay alive. All right, so if you have the app, you know which one I'm talking about. It is called Against the Current. Go check it out. But PSA and a fair warning, you definitely need gummy bears, tissue paper, and of course, glasses or mugs of hot tea and water as well, okay, just to stay hydrated. All right, now back to the music. I've got the sounds of J-Hope and of course, news headlines as well. Stay.
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2: These are your news headlines. I'm Carrie Chong. Singapore's labour market is showing signs of softening, with job vacancies falling by nearly 5,000 and retrenchments rising more than 20% in the second quarter. There were 68,600 vacancies in June, down from 73,300 in March. Meanwhile, 4,620 workers were retrenched, the highest number since the COVID-19 pandemic. About 55% of retrenched workers found employment within 6 months, down from nearly 61%. However, total employment rose by 11,400 for a 19th consecutive quarter of growth. Unemployment remained at 1.9%, while nearly 49% of companies intend to hire in the next 3 months. A coroner's inquiry has found that hoarding contributed to the spread of a Hougang flat fire that killed a couple and their 18-year-old daughter. The blaze in January 2025 started from an overheating wall socket in the master bedroom caused by loose electrical connections. Firefighters struggled to enter the flat because of the large accumulation of items inside. The Housing Board had been alerted to the family's hoarding in February 2024, but officers were twice refused entry. No foul play is suspected. Bus commuters in Singapore can be fined up to $500 for disruptive behaviour, with effect from this Wednesday. The new rules, announced by the Land Transport Authority today, cover offences including playing loud music or putting feet on seats. More serious offences, such as causing danger at bus interchanges or soiling buses, carry fines of up to $5,000. Authorised staff from the four public bus operators can issue notifications to suspected offenders. The LTA will then follow up with investigations. Bus drivers cannot issue notifications but can ask disruptive passengers to stop or leave the bus. Indonesia has deployed 54,000 personnel and 64 aircraft to fight forest fires that have sent toxic haze into neighbouring Singapore and Malaysia. Firefighters have been battling blazes for weeks across Borneo and Sumatra, using aircraft to waterbomb affected areas. More than 202,000 hectares of land burned across Indonesia between January and July, according to government figures. Officials say fires burning deep inside peat soils and limited water supplies are making operations difficult. Around 350 members of Japan's self-defense forces have also arrived in West Kalimantan to assist firefighting efforts. Presley Gerber, the son of supermodel Cindy Crawford, has died aged 27. The Los Angeles Medical Examiner says Gerber died at a rehabilitation facility but has not provided a cause of death. Gerber was the elder child of Crawford and businessman Randy Gerber and also worked as a model. His fashion work included campaigns and runway appearances for Calvin Klein and Dolce & Gabbana. Gerber had previously spoken publicly about his mental health struggles.
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2: Singapore swimmer Ted Chan has smashed the national record in the men's 50 metres backstroke on his Asian Games debut. The 16-year-old clocked 24.97 seconds, becoming the first Singaporean to go under 25 seconds in the event. Chan's previous best was 25.52, while the previous national record of 25.13 was set by Kwa Chun-Wen in 2015. He finished fourth overall in the heats to qualify for the final, where he will attempt to become Singapore's first Asian Games medalist in the event since it was introduced in 2006. Singapore's Julian Lee and Jonathan Tan also reached the men's 50 metres freestyle final, while Victoria Lim qualified for the women's 200 metres freestyle final. Meanwhile, mixed martial arts fighter Tiffany Teo has guaranteed herself at least a silver medal after winning her women's traditional 60kg semi-final. The 36-year-old defeated India's Suchika Tarial and will face Uzbekistan's Kilola Sobirova in tomorrow's final. Singapore's medal tally also includes Gan Ching Hui's 1,500m freestyle silver and Zian Law's Wushu bronze. And finally, Gary Neville has told Manchester United manager Michael Carrick to stop defending his players after another poor performance. The former United captain criticised their work rate during the 1-1 draw at Fulham, describing the opening 15 minutes of the second half as the worst he had seen United play. Neville also warned Carrick that he could find himself in trouble if those performances continue. United have taken just 1 point from their last three Premier League matches. And that's your sports update. I'm Kerry Chong.
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5: That's right, you and I inching even closer to the tail end of a Monday already, which also means we can now slowly start counting down to a brand new weekend. Now stick around with me, I'm going to be yours for one last hour. And in this hour, think about it, right? If Michael Jackson actually lent his voice to do a Pokemon theme song, what is it actually going to sound like? I do have a snippet, so stick around if you're curious, just like me. But right now, let's kick off your evening. It is Marino and Alexandria with Lust, right here on KISS 92. All the great songs in one place.

0: It's Monday, the 21st of September.
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0: Heavy traffic situation on the ECP. This is headed towards Changi, just between Marine Parade and Fort Road. You've also got heavy traffic on the BKE. This is headed towards Woodlands at Woodlands Checkpoint Exit. And unfortunately, an accident has occurred in the KPE Tunnel. This is headed towards TPE right after the ECP. Do avoid Lane 2. In the meantime, buckle up, drive safe.
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0: And that's James Morrison with You Give Me Something right here in Kiss 92, all the great songs in one place. It's Miko, and let's say you do have an upcoming business event where, you know, you're part of the committee, you definitely need to have food around. 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Right now, back to the music. I've got the sounds of The Wanted and Rema on the playlist next. It's 7:18. Good evening.
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0: An accident has occurred in the KPE tunnel. This is headed towards TPE right after the ECP. Do avoid lane 2. And another accident has also occurred on the PIE. This one is headed towards Tuas right after Thompson Road. Do avoid lane 4. You've also got heavy traffic situation on the SLE headed towards BKE. And this one is between Mandai Road and the TPE. In the meantime, please buckle up and drive safe.
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And that's Rema, a brand new one this week. And it's called Oh No, right here in Kiss 92. All the great songs in one place. It's Mika, and I'm pretty sure you're very familiar with Pokemon, right? Especially this year being its 30th anniversary. And I think last week as well, the drop of the 30th anniversary TCG. I know it actually sent a lot of people into a frenzy, all because of crowd control and the limited stocks at retail stores here in Singapore. Now let's talk about the opening theme song. I'm very sure you know this. I wanna be the very best. Oh yeah, so you must have heard it over and over again already through the years. Now, AI is so smart because it can actually capture an artist's actual voice and make it into a song. So somebody tried it with a Michael Jackson tone, okay? So take a listen and see if you feel it really sounds real.

0: All right, so this was, of course, generated by AI. Think about it. Do you like it? Do you not? Do you feel like it really sounds like Michael Jackson, the man himself? Just let me know via WhatsApp, 8855-0920. Right now, back to the music, the sounds of Jin and Troy Sivan on the playlist next, together with news headlines as well. It's Monday, the 21st of September.
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0: Broken down vehicle spotted on the AYE. This is headed towards Tuas, right after Penjuru Road. You've also got heavy traffic on the PIE. This is headed towards Changi at the BKE exit. In the meantime, please buckle up and drive safe.
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7: These are your news headlines. I'm Carrie Chong. Singapore's labour market is showing signs of softening, with job vacancies falling by nearly 5,000 and retrenchments rising more than 20% in the second quarter. There were 68,600 vacancies in June, down from 73,300 in March. Meanwhile, 4,620 workers were retrenched, the highest number since the COVID-19 pandemic. About 55% of retrenched workers found employment within 6 months, down from nearly 61%. However, total employment rose by 11,400 for a 19th consecutive quarter of growth. Unemployment remained at 1.9%, while nearly 49% of companies intend to hire in the next 3 months. A coroner's inquiry has found that hoarding contributed to the spread of a Hougang flat fire that killed a couple and their 18-year-old daughter. The blaze in January 2025 started from an overheating wall socket in the master bedroom caused by loose electrical connections. Firefighters struggled to enter the flat because of the large accumulation of items inside. The Housing Board had been alerted to the family's hoarding in February 2024, but officers were twice refused entry. No foul play is suspected. Bus commuters in Singapore can be fined up to $500 for disruptive behaviour, with effect from this Wednesday. The new rules, announced by the Land Transport Authority today, cover offences including playing loud music or putting feet on seats. More serious offences, such as causing danger at bus interchanges or soiling buses, carry fines of up to $5,000. Authorised staff from the four public bus operators can issue notifications to suspected offenders. The LTA will then follow up with investigations. Bus drivers cannot issue notifications but can ask disruptive passengers to stop or leave the bus. Indonesia has deployed 54,000 personnel and 64 aircraft to fight forest fires that have sent toxic haze into neighbouring Singapore and Malaysia. Firefighters have been battling blazes for weeks across Borneo and Sumatra, using aircraft to waterbomb affected areas. More than 202,000 hectares of land burned across Indonesia between January and July, according to government figures. Officials say fires burning deep inside peat soils and limited water supplies are making operations difficult. Around 350 members of Japan's self-defense forces have also arrived in West Kalimantan to assist firefighting efforts. Presley Gerber, the son of supermodel Cindy Crawford, has died aged 27. The Los Angeles Medical Examiner says Gerber died at a rehabilitation facility but has not provided a cause of death. Gerber was the elder child of Crawford and businessman Randy Gerber and also worked as a model. His fashion work included campaigns and runway appearances for Calvin Klein and Dolce & Gabbana. Gerber had previously spoken publicly about his mental health struggles.
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0: And that's Troye Sivan with Got Me Started right here on KISS 92. All the great songs in one place. It's Miko, and what's happening from now all the way till 27th of September is Singapore's largest inclusive arts festival. It is called Shaping Hearts, and it is open from 10 in the morning all the way till 8 p.m., okay? So if you don't know about Shaping Hearts, it's basically this event that showcases artworks by artists with disabilities. And the best part is you can also make a purchase of the artworks online at shop.shapinghearts.cdc.gov.sg. Now, all proceeds will, of course, go to the artist. 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Right now, back to the music. I've got the sounds of the Black Eyed Peas and more on the playlist next.
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1: KISS 92 weather.
2: Temperatures dropping to a possible low of 25 degrees. Right now, it feels like 30 degrees outside. You can still expect light showers this evening. Once it clears up, it is just cloudy for the rest of today. Now, in terms of air quality all around Singapore, it is now at a moderate range.
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2: Broken down vehicle has been spotted on the PIE. This is headed towards Tuas right after Clementi Avenue 6. And one more broken down vehicle spotted on the SLE headed towards BKE. And this is right after BKE PIE. In the meantime, please buckle up and drive safe.
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0: And that's Naughty Boy featuring Sam Smith with La La La right here on Kiss 92. All the great songs in one place. It's Miko, and thank you so much for spending your rainy Monday with me. It's been very, very cold in the studio. I'm not going to lie. I've been like huddling in one corner with my little hoodie as well. So right now, definitely time for me to head on out of here and to defrost myself, okay? So I'm going to be handing things over to your Monday night owls. You will have the company of Joshua Simon and trendy owl Julian Ayao all the way till midnight, and stick around with them because they do have one prize up for grabs just for you, okay? Fingers crossed, you're going to be the lucky winner. And of course, enjoy the rest of your evening. I'll catch you back here tomorrow. Same time, same place. It's 7:51. Good evening.
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0: Oh yes, I like this. Yeah, nothing major happening on the roads except for a couple of roadworks island-wide. So please be careful, buckle up, drive safe.
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2: These are your news headlines. I'm Carrie Chong. Singapore's labour market is showing signs of softening, with job vacancies falling by nearly 5,000 and retrenchments rising more than 20% in the second quarter. There were 68,600 vacancies in June, down from 73,300 in March. Meanwhile, 4,620 workers were retrenched, the highest number since the COVID-19 pandemic. About 55% of retrenched workers found employment within 6 months, down from nearly 61%. However, total employment rose by 11,400 for a 19th consecutive quarter of growth. Unemployment remained at 1.9%, while nearly 49% of companies intend to hire in the next 3 months. A new beverage recycling facility in Tuas is using artificial intelligence, robotic arms and infrared technology to automatically sort return cans and bottles for recycling. The facility, officially launched today, processes about 1,200 bags of flattened containers daily. Collections have risen more than fivefold to over 27 million used containers since August under the Beverage Container Return Scheme, where consumers pay a 10-cent deposit, refundable when they return used containers. The scheme aims to recover over a billion containers annually to boost Singapore's recycling rate. Denmark, Greenland and the United States are set to sign a new agreement on Greenland's security, which Denmark says places Arctic security under NATO rather than solely under Washington and Copenhagen. U.S. President Donald Trump claims the deal gives the U.S. permanent control, although Denmark and Greenland stress the deal respects the Arctic islands' sovereignty. Key details remain confidential, including whether the deal changes the 1951 U.S.-Denmark Defense Agreement, which allows for U.S. presence in Greenland. The deal follows months of pressure from Mr. Trump for greater U.S. control over Greenland, including his refusal to rule out using force to acquire the territory. An air traffic control failure has disrupted flights at several British airports today. Manchester, Glasgow and Belfast airports have reported delays, with disruptions also expected at London's Gatwick and City airports. EasyJet has cancelled some flights, while British Airways has warned customers of likely disruptions today. The National Air Traffic Services said this issue was not related to a software failure less than 2 weeks ago, which halted 2,000 flights across the country. And finally, Princess Diana's brother says the media treatment of Prince Harry and Meghan is comparable to what his sister faced before her death. Earl Charles Spencer noted tabloid coverage of the couple has been really unpleasant and urged people to learn from Diana's experience. Diana died in a 1997 Paris car crash as photographers pursued her on motorbikes, sparking criticism of the media. Harry and Meghan had also described a toxic media environment before stepping back from royal duties in 2020. Earl Spencer made headlines last week after his new book accused Diana's former husband, the now King Charles, of being giddily elated soon after her death.
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2: Singapore swimmer Ted Chan has smashed the national record in the men's 50 metres backstroke on his Asian Games debut. The 16-year-old clocked 24.97 seconds, becoming the first Singaporean to go under 25 seconds in the event. Chan's previous best was 25.52, while the previous national record of 25.13 was set by Kwa Chun-Wen in 2015. He finished fourth overall in the heats to qualify for the final, where he will attempt to become Singapore's first Asian Games medalist in the event since it was introduced in 2006. Singapore's Julian Lee and Jonathan Tan also reached the men's 50 metres freestyle final, while Victoria Lim qualified for the women's 200 metres freestyle final. Meanwhile, mixed martial arts fighter Tiffany Teo has guaranteed herself at least a silver medal after winning her women's traditional 60-kilogram semi-final. The 36-year-old defeated India's Suchika Tarial and will face Uzbekistan's Kilola Sobirova in tomorrow's final. Singapore's medal tally also includes Gan Ching Hui's 1,500 meters freestyle silver and Zian Law's Wushu bronze. And finally, Gary Neville has told Manchester United manager Michael Carrick to stop defending his players after another poor performance. The former United captain criticised their work rate during the 1-1 draw at Fulham, describing the opening 15 minutes of the second half as the worst he had seen United play. Neville also warned Carrick that he could find himself in trouble if those performances continue. United have taken just 1 point from their last three Premier League matches. And that's your sports update. I'm Kerry Chong.
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8: Finally, a bit of rain, right? We've been looking forward to this after the hazy weekend that we had.
9: I mean, I typically don't like rain, but just for this week, I think... Yeah, bring it on, bring it on.
8: But don't like stick your tongue out and be like, eh. You like, as kids, you do that, right?
9: No, what? You mean you did that?
8: Yeah. You know, like when it rains, and then you stick your tongue out and then you close your eyes.
9: I guess
8: Just me, is it?
9: I don't know, like, good for you, like, build your immunity. I guess you have quite a strong stomach.
8: Right, look how I turned out. All right, you're on the Owls of Joshua Simon and Juliana Yao. Here's what you can win on the show tonight.
9: It's a pair of Cat 2 tickets to Passages Contemporary Season, plus a little t-shirt we're going to throw in for you worth over $150 from the Singapore Ballet. This show was sold out last year, by the way, and it's back again. So this is going to happen at the SOTA Studio Theatre.
8: We're also thrilled to be on the show tonight because we have a lot to rant about. We tried to do a bit of bonding, Juliana and I. We went
9: That's
8: to go
9: right.
8: see the new Resident Evil film, which is critically acclaimed, but we had such a horrible experience.
9: I was so distracted. I wanted to focus on the movie. It was kind of scary as well, but the other people around me scarier.
8: Uh-huh. More tea in just a bit when we tell you how to stop it, huh? But right now,
9: Avril Lavigne also telling you to stop it. She's back.

0: Melanie Martinez with Possession on Kiss 92. You're with Joshua Simon and Juliana Yao. So over the weekend, Ju and I wanted to bond a little bit, right? And there's nothing like bonding over a good horror movie.
1: I mean, Josh is a big horror fan and he was like, hey, let's go watch this show. I know he was very excited to go watch it, so I couldn't bear to say no to him.
0: Also because I'm a massive fan of the video game series for Resident Evil, right? Beyond the zombies, it's the tyrants, the mutants, the warped creatures. And this is a completely new reboot from the director of Barbarian and Weapon. So Zach Cregger's reimagining Raccoon City. So I sold it to Ju. I was like, please, a lot of my friends don't like scary movies. Can you please just watch it with me? But the real horror were the people around us, the humans.
1: It really was. I mean, it was a pretty full theater, I gotta say.
0: Packed.
1: They were all very young. And I think it kind of started the moment the trailer started playing. So I give chance, okay? Your usual chattering lah, people checking social media, using their phones. But trailers ma, right? The lights haven't off yet, the movie haven't started yet. It's okay, I'll let you do, huh? But then when the show started, oh my goodness. Is this how you behave in the theater nowadays?
0: Okay, so you tell us about the girl next to you. I'll tell you about the girl next to me, okay? The girl next to me, right, she was barely watching the show at all. She was scrolling TikTok.
1: Oh.
0: Her phone screen full brightness, okay? And then cuddling with her boyfriend. And I was like, should I say something? Should I not say something? And I just tried my best to focus on the screen.
1: I tried my best as well, but the girl next to me, she wasn't particularly like narrating every single scene that happened in the movie, but she was reacting to it. So if let's say, you know, a car crash, she'll be like, oh my goodness, the car crash, I saw it coming, I already knew it was going to happen. And she said this all to her boyfriend, every single scene, whether it was consequential or not.
0: I knew the zombie was going to be there. I knew the zombie was there.
1: That kind of thing.
0: Oh. Gosh. And then there was even a point where, I kid you not, right, a phone flash, a camera flash
1: yes.
0: went off because these young audience members were taking photos of the screen. I don't know about Gen Z, but millennials, like, we grew up with the rule that you're not supposed to be taking photos of the screen because of copyright.
1: No, and there is a sign right when you enter the theater, and you should know this, you're not supposed to post or take photos of anything, right? But they were taking key scenes, like maybe when a particular, you know, monster came out or a particular character came out, any scenes that they thought was like fairly interesting, all their phones came out and they took a photo.
0: Like it's a concert, no? They were already thinking of what caption to put already. Just watch Resident Evil. Okay, in situations like these, like, what do? Do you ignore? Do you confront them? Do you go to the box office and tell them, hey, there are some people causing a nuisance in the cinema? What do? Let us know. WhatsApp 8855-0920. When you have to deal with bad cinema goers, what do in that moment? And we've got a prize for you.
1: It's a pair of Cat 2 tickets to Passengers Contemporary Season and one t-shirt we're throwing in worth of $150 from Singapore Ballet. And hopefully you don't do all those naughty things, lah, okay, when you're watching this ballet also.
0: Right now, Kobe Calais, Jason Mraz, Lucky on Kiss 92. You're with Joshua Simon and Juliana Yao.

0: Let's serve him with Made My Day on Kiss 92. You're with Joshua Simon and Julian. And yeah, we got to tell you to stop it. A lot to tell you to stop it about. This one actually gagged many of us on social media when the story started making its rounds. On one hand, it's like, hey, in Singapore, in 2026, we're back to our kampung days.
1: The first thing I saw was, wow, this person is quite kampung spirit, you know, like gathering people at the void deck. But when you look at what he's doing, it's a little bit dodgy.
0: And gross and unsanitary and unhygienic. That's right. There's this guy who's a DIY hawker, but not like cooking char kway teow, you know. I'm talking butcher. Okay, so you got pork, which is very, very sensitive already in a public space. Butchering pork cuts, you know, pork belly, loin, and serving it up to anyone who's willing to buy and put it into a plastic bag. That's right. A real life butchery session happening at a void deck. Where is it?
1: Sengkang. So people in Sengkang, you might have seen this before. Apparently they gather every Saturday mornings to do this. Where the meat is from, we don't know. Okay, how it has been transported, we don't know either. And then the way how these videos, what I'm looking over here, they just put the raw meat, like huge chunks of raw meat, on a piece of cardboard, and then it's just kind of like displayed all over the void deck, on the floor, on the table. And then this guy, you know, using his chopper, and also there's this huge weighing scale over there. I don't think this is allowed, sir.
0: Okay, so this is a public space, first of all, and we share these public spaces with people from all races, religions, and we want to be sensitive to that. The very fact that this is happening, especially when it comes to pork, is baffling. And now the second part that you just pointed out there, that this has been ongoing. This is the part that I did not see coming, because I thought this was an isolated thing. I thought this guy just had this wild idea, and then he just messaged someone on Facebook, like, hey, everyone in this Facebook group, come down, I'm gonna be a butcher for y'all, you know, cheap mince pork butthole, you know. But no, apparently it's been going on for a while now.
1: No, I mean, the good thing is that SFA is currently investigating this issue, and ultimately, I think it's not that we want to police what people do or sell, but in this particular case, really, there's a reason why these systems are put in place. The SFA has gone to countries to verify the sources of where our meat comes from, and we also want to ensure that whatever we're putting into our bodies is safe for consumption. This one, I really don't know.

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12: It's just going to remain cloudy for tonight. For tomorrow, the rains will continue with thundery showers over many areas in the afternoon. Of course, we're all focused on the haze. And when it comes to the haze situation, it's all keeping within the moderate zone. Highest will hit 80 in the central area for our 24-hour PSI.
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0: Jenny and Dominic Fike with Love Hangover on Kiss 92. 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
1: I feel like our Monday is just dedicated to calling out people with bad behavior now.
2: A lot of things happen. I think it's because of the haze. because of the haze, right? It's, you know, it's affecting our judgment.
1: Don't give excuses for these people, okay? I feel like when you're in public, you behave, okay? Oh. If you're at home, you want to do all these naughty things, go ahead. No, oh. Nobody's policing you. But outside, if you're somebody who watches TikTok without headphones, you put it on full blast so that everyone in the same bus, everybody in the same cabin can hear you. Nobody wants to hear that, okay? You've got 2 more days to do that because starting September 23rd onwards, if you blast loud audio, or if you're very gross and you put your feet on bus seats, you might be fined from $500 to $5,000.
2: Might be fined? What is this might?
1: Okay, you know why? Because I was thinking about this as well. You can have somebody next to you with all of these bad habits, but how are you going to enforce this? Mm. Are you going to call the police on this person?
2: No. Please don't waste police time. Yeah, that is a good point. Because when it's happening, you're on a moving train or a bus, right? Someone's put their feet up, you know, their bags everywhere. You also don't want to go and disturb the bus driver. They're trying to focus on the roads, you know, take you to where you need to be, make sure that you're safe. And then here you are. Hey, can you ask this person to put the foot down? Hey, hello, I'm supposed to be focusing on the road.
1: No, it's true. So I was kind of like looking that up as well. If you do really face such a person that you kind of want them, you know, handled by the law, ticket inspectors can actually do this. They can issue fines. Bus interchange staff can do this as well. Bus captains can only advise passengers to stop making a nuisance. Mm. So they can kind of give them like a little warning of sorts.
2: Yeah, but like I think people are going to pauto one, confirm. Like, you know, like how often do you see a train inspector? Come on, la. We're not in a Shinkansen, you know? I think what's going to happen is people are going to take photos. They're going to send it to Stomp.
1: Yes.
2: You know, and then they're going to find the person, and then witch hunt begins, and then that person is going to get fined.
1: So should LTA work with Stomp?
2: I think it begins with the fine, with them putting their foot down. Foot down.
1: They literally have to in this case.
2: And saying like, this is not right. And hopefully that scares people enough so that they know. But I also think a bit of grace period to educate.
1: We've given them enough grace periods. These people have been putting their feet up on seats for the longest time.
2: The feet up one is gross. But I think like some auntie, uncle, right? They don't have like AirPods and everything. They don't know how to use, you know? So I think we just got to let them know, hey, when you're on public transport, put on your headset. Then I think it will work.
1: No.
2: Train right now. I love this. Hey, Soul Sister. On Kiss 92, you're with Joshua Simon and Juliana Yao. Hey!

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1: We've been having so much fun
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3: Okay, let's kick the week off great with number 5.
2: Maturity is realizing that your sick days are for when you're sick of work.
3: 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At number 4.
2: Thanks for being friends with me. 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
3: 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At number 2.
2: Just because you can connect to your neighbor's Bluetooth speaker and play ghost noises doesn't mean you should.
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5: You're with Joshua Simon and Juliana Yao. Up for grabs right now on the show, a pair of Cat 2 tickets to Passages Contemporary Season. And we've got a t-shirt as well, worth over $150. This is from the Singapore Ballet. You can check them out at singaporeballet.org. A big shout out to our friends over there. Now, we want you to be a good audience, okay? Unfortunately, Juliana and I, we had a horrible experience when we were watching the new Resident Evil, to a point where I feel like I need to see the film again, because the movie itself was great.
6: Mm-hmm.
5: But the experience was ruined because next to Juliana Yao, your girl was doing what?
6: She was narrating the whole show in Mandarin to her boyfriend.
5: And then, and they already have Mandarin subtitles, so I don't understand what the
6: point. Yeah, exactly.
5: And then the girl next to me, okay, when she's not cuddling with her boyfriend, she is going through her TikTok, her Instagram. I think I saw Timu and Shopee at one point.
6: Are you serious? Did she even want to watch the show?
5: One person even took photos of the screen. Actually, we saw that a few times. A flash went off. People were trying to take photos of pivotal moments so that they can post on it as if it was a concert. What would you do in those situations? Do you confront? Do you exit the cinema? We want to hear from you.
6: Emma says, hi Josh and Juju. I ever encountered that as well when I was watching Superman. I used to be super timid, okay? I tried to ignore them as much as possible. I heard them saying things like, wow, yeah, so lousy this show. And then they were talking among themselves. They were taking videos. So very similar situation to us. And in the end, she decided to be brave. She went to the box office and informed them that they were being a nuisance. And the staff actually came in to confront them. So she wants to kind of encourage people, don't be afraid to say the right thing.
5: Shout out to Philip. Philip says, I've done something quite similar, actually, Philip. So he's actually gone to like a cinema patron to let them know.
6: Mm-hmm.
5: Unfortunately, that also ruined the experience because he had to find the person first, find the manager first.
6: No, and also like you have to leave your seat, right? You have to miss some parts of the movie because you're trying to do the right thing.
5: Yeah. I think you should at least get a refund, you know, because I think it ruins the movie experience. It takes you out of the movie that you're watching already. So I think you should get a refund for situations like that. But I also can't understand, the cinemas are not doing very well in Singapore already. And then y'all cannot even behave yourself. And then they have to lose money. They have to go and get you a free ticket. Cannot lah.
6: So I'm just thinking now, right, because we were kind of surrounded by people doing the same things, some of them scrolling, some of them shopping. If we were not there in the crowd, would they be okay with each other doing that? Is that just like the new situation now? Like, are we out of touch?
5: Let us know. WhatsApp 8855-0920.
6: I'm next at Sheeran. This is Shivers.

0: Mary J. Blige and U2 coming together, a song of unity with One. You're with Joshua Simon and Juliana Yao.
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0: Let's talk tech. I want to show love to Apple staff working at the Apple stores across the island over the weekend, right? Because with the iPhone 18 Pro and Pro Max dropping on Friday, not only did people flood to the Apple stores to pick up a device or have a feel of the device, people who ordered it, like my sister, she had ordered it online, pre-ordered it, and then when she went down, she also had to wait, you know. And then there's the haze outside over the weekend, especially if you're trying to go to like the main Orchard one, whether it's at MBS or the one in Orchard Road itself. You know, it's you don't want to breathe in that kind of air. So they were working extremely hard. And you know the Apple staff, they are very nice. Are they called geniuses or something?
2: Yes,
0: like that?
2: The Apple bar geniuses.
0: So they're like, you know, trying to like chat with everyone, make everything go nice and smooth, you know. But you can see them sweating also, you know. They're trying to keep that smile up. But yeah, everyone just like chill a little bit, you know what I mean? Because y'all also didn't realize that the Duo, because some people were wondering, hey, how come there's no Duo?
2: Where's the foldable?
0: That only comes out in October. And I do like that they space it out because it gives you time to save up.
2: It is really expensive. I mean, demand is really high for the 18 Pro and Pro Max. And you know how last year when the new phones came out, it almost seemed like it was a flex, you know? A lot of people were starting to take like mirror selfies. This is what I realized, yeah. Okay? They take mirror selfies and then when you can see the orange color, then everybody know you got the 17 Pro.
0: Yeah.
2: This year is a little bit different.
0: Burgundy is the new orange.
2: And do I see a burgundy on the table right now, Joshua Simon?
0: Yes. Okay, but can I just say what is the best feature about the iPhone 18 Pro and Pro Max, right? Because I personally feel the jump from the 17, because I was using a 17 Pro prior, the jump is not like a major leap. Actually, a lot of the brilliance is in the new software, the updates. And get this, guys. No need to use Meitu already. No need to use Facetune.
2: Wait, what do you mean?
0: For anyone above 30. Okay, so when you turn on the camera itself, right? Because like, this was my thing that I kept complaining about with the Apple iPhones. Because they keep up making it better, better. How many megapixels? And I'm like, actually, can y'all go lower, lower? Because
2: as he didn't want the clarity, basically.
0: Yeah, as you age, right? I don't want to see my pores. You know what I mean? It's not like I keep using the filter. So I always feel like it's a bit of waste whenever they improve the camera and then we add a filter onto it. It just lowers, you know, the image quality. So Apple now, when you go into the camera screen, you can choose already smoothening your skin, glow, how much glow, and then you can already kind of color correct and white balance it already. I love it. That's the only thing I've asked from y'all. I never asked y'all to fold, unfold your phones, all that, you know. I just want to, when I take photo, I look good.
2: I mean, just based on whatever you're saying right now, does Josh really need the iPhone 18 Pro?
0: Yes, Pro Max. Okay. What are your reviews of the new devices? Have they lived up to expectations? Let us know. WhatsApp 8855-0920. Now back to the playlist.
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0: Another one bites the dust. You're with Joshua Simon and Julian Yao. From True Fitness and True Yoga to now Yoga Inc. It closed its last two outlets in Singapore over the weekend. Now, the poor thing one is students and teachers also allegedly not told about the closure. So they're hit hard by this as well.
1: I mean, to be honest, when I saw the news, I initially thought that they were talking about the same piece of, you know, like the one related to True Fitness, because they also had a yoga edition. And this happens so close to each other. But this is actually a separate company that was started by, I believe, a Singapore entrepreneur as well. And then she happened to sell it about 2 years ago. Safra Punggol, as well as Our Tampines Hub. People have just kind of turned up and then they found out like, hey, they're no longer operating.
0: There were classes that were supposed to be held. One instructor with Yoga Inc., her name is Sunny Ang, shared on social media that all her classes at Yoga Inc. Tampines were suddenly cancelled. She said, just like that, with a message sent to us 5 minutes ago, the studio ceased its operations with immediate effect. Wow. And as for the students, they were not informed of the studio's closure as well. You know, you book a class, you put it in your schedule, you're expected to turn up. So you don't get a message to let you know, hey, sorry, it's not happening anymore. They were not aware that the classes had been cancelled until they got there.
1: I think this really causes a lot of trust issues for people moving forward. Any businesses who depends very much on maybe selling packages or at least some set, you know, like deals. Moving forward, it's going to be really hard to gain the trust of consumers because of all of these issues.
0: Am I the only one who's worried about your gym membership? Right? Because True Fitness, True Yoga, in my mind, they're like big company.
1: They're huge.
0: Right? So I'm in a different one, another competitor one, right? And in my mind, I'm like, okay, they have many outlets. It should be safe.
1: That's, you know, what everybody was thinking about True Fitness as well.
0: You're holding on to it. But none of us are safe. That's the truth, right? Because like for me, I pay $99 a month at the gym. But I get that rate because I've committed to a one-year plan. So like I want some top-down rules, some flexibility. Let's say that I can maybe just buy a 1 month package. There should always be a 1 month package. But I also think it should be somewhat affordable, because the 1 month package, they make sure it's super expensive.
1: The math is coming in.
0: Like $160, that kind.
1: No, that's the whole point, right? Because they want to push you to sign up for a year. So, wait, can I ask you a question, Josh?
0: Yes.
1: Do you pay for that year upfront?
0: No. So, thankfully, I don't. Thankfully, I don't have to pay 1 year, one shot. I have to give you like, what, 10K? Like, I'm not going to do that,
1: right?
0: You know? I got this rate, but I basically cannot cancel my account and I have to keep paying. My question is, if tomorrow they close down, do I still need to keep paying?
1: No lah, then close down already. Which company is going to take money from you? You are safe. If you're paying month by month, you're safe.
0: They have my credit card details, you know, right?
1: You really think they're going to continue charging you for that?
0: I'm curious. Keep the conversation going, gym goers. Let us know. WhatsApp 8855-0920.
1: Up next, Tate McRae. This is Revolving Door. Michael.

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15: It's just going to remain cloudy for tonight. For tomorrow, the rains will continue with thundery showers over many areas in the afternoon. Of course, we're all focused on the haze. And when it comes to the haze situation, it's all keeping within the moderate zone. Highest will hit 80 in the central area for our 24-hour PSI.
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0: Fresh on Kiss 92, that's Dove Cameron, When in Rome. You're with Joshua Simon and Juliana Yao this Monday evening.
1: Okay, you know, we started off the show, you know, doing a lot of stop it, because to be fair, a lot of nonsense are happening over the weekend,
0: right? That's right.
1: You know, from the haze situation to even with the haze, fires being started in different neighborhoods as well. And then with the butcher that we just talked about in Sengkang opening a little wet market below his void deck. Super gross, super unsanitary. I want to rant about myself. I want to hold myself accountable.
0: You're calling yourself out?
1: Yes. Yes. Because over the weekend, you know, because I've been really excited to share with all of you my puppy journey. Mm-hmm. I have a 2.5-month-old Shiba Inu poodle that is bringing out the parental side of me. And I was, despite all the advice that Juliana told me and all the words of caution, I still went ahead.
0: I mean, I don't want to say I told you so, but we wanted to make sure that he was making an informed decision. I don't want you to go into it and then go like, because it's a commitment, right? It's a 10-year at least commitment. It's going to change your life.
1: Financially, of course, your time. And I thought all of those things, can one.
0: Yes.
1: One day at a time, I can do it. What I was not ready for is the puppy biting, the puppy nibbing, the puppy not listening to me. Add to that is a Shiba Inu. So the genes, the attitude from Shiba Inu is, they can hear, you know, they're very smart. They can hear you. They just don't want to do anything about it. Okay, and I really reached a breaking point over the weekend. And I was genuinely ashamed of myself because I started asking, like, can I actually do this? And I even considered the rehoming option. And I was so, the moment I thought of it, I started tearing up really because I was like, no, what have I done? Like, cannot. I won't give up. So I actually asked a few of my friends in that moment, and actually all of them shared the same story. All of them went through that period of time where it was so hard. They felt like giving up. Some of them cried, but they persevered on. They did not give up on their pet.
0: I feel like maybe what your dog is going through is, you know how like kids have terrible tools?
1: Yeah.
0: I think maybe this is like the terrible tool for a little puppy as well.
1: Yeah, the teething period loss.
0: And so. It also made me go and search out, because I don't really know a lot about Shiba Inus. I know you love them. And then when I typed into Google, right, Shiba Inu, the autofill, worst dog ever. No, I say one, the autofill after that was worst dog ever. And then the second one that came up, Shiba Inu personality problems. I had to click into it. It says they are very stubborn.
1: Yes.
0: Okay. Very aloof.
1: Yes.
0: It's also very challenging for first time owners. So, I mean, you picked up this challenge.
1: Yeah.
0: Okay?
1: But I'm not going to give up. And I got to say, I'm in just 2 days, I've already started realizing and I'm starting to understand her a little bit more. Like whenever she's like rushing around, I think actually she's just tired.
0: Mm.
1: It does not mean that she wants to play. It does not mean that she's a gremlin. You know, she just wants to rest. So I am not going to give up on my little Shiba.

0: What a hoot. The Owls on Kiss 92. Here's what happened.
1: We've been having so much fun
0: on the big show.
2: What do you think a dinosaur sounds like, Glenn?
3: 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Okay. I saw this on Instagram not too long ago.
2: Shaista. A dinosaur? Okay.
3: That's a cockroach.
2: Shalini.
4: Rawr.
2: Rawr. Rawr. Rawr. That's a baby dinosaur and not even out of its egg yet.
0: Don't miss the big show with Glenn, Angel and Tim. Back tomorrow morning from 6 on Kiss 92. All the great songs in one place.
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6: Kiss 92 are the great songs in one place. You're with Joshua Simon and Julian Yao. So Shonya is in the studio. I think perfect case study to bring on right now. Shonya, you're Gen Z, right?
4: Yes.
6: Okay, so you're representing the Gen Z, okay?
4: Because you just want one person to represent the entire Gen Z population.
6: We either get you or Dana. I think Sarah also around that age. Anyway, Juliana and I, we had a horrible experience watching Resident Evil, not because of the movie. The movie was fantastic, but we were set among a bunch of Gen Zs who were taking photos of pivotal moments of the movie to post on IG.
4: With Flash, huh?
6: With Flash! Okay. And then they were talking about it like, oh, you see the zombie.
4: Okay, so here's what I'm going to say.
6: He bite already.
4: Oh, wait, are you standing up for the Gen Z?
7: Here's what I'm going to say. Number one, I would never watch Resident Evil. I'm too scared. So I think I represent a lot of Gen Zs. I feel like Gen Zs are scared of horror. Is it just me? Anyways, moving on. When it comes to taking photos, I'm not going to lie. I have done that before.
6: You know it's illegal, right? You know it's illegal.
7: I know.
6: See, like millennials, right? We grew up with that commercial, the piracy. I don't know. Yes. It was a very intense commercial. Last time, always they run it on. So you know you're not supposed to take photos of the screen because it's pirating a movie.
7: This is where I have an actual issue with it, okay? The Flash. Who allowed them to use Flash? Actually, why would they even think Flash is okay?
6: It's probably in auto.
4: I think it was by accident. So they just wanted to quickly snap a photo, but then because it detected there was a really dark theater, so the Flash went off.
6: Yeah, and the strange thing is people were laughing in that moment.
4: Yeah.
6: I was not laughing. I was ready to be like, hey.
4: Yeah, he was annoyed already. He was holding it in.
7: Sometimes we need those people, you know. Sometimes we really need that wake-up call. And for the Gen Zs, I feel like we would complain, but it's a lesson.
6: The talking in cinema, though?
7: The talking in cinema, that is to each their own. Because I would never. You know why? Because I've been brought up by Joshua Simon.
6: Oh, thank you. Yeah, your parents raised you well. But I think also because... Gen Z, around that age when they finally turned 18 and everything, was what? The pandemic.
7: Yes.
6: Pandemic, you're at home. So you talk lah.
4: Oh my god, is that why?
6: I think so, I suspect.
4: Do you think what? This is a public watch party, is it? We're just exchanging opinions in the theatre?
7: Do it for the content, baby.
6: Right now, Selena Gomez, Love You Like a Love Song on Kiss 92. It's

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0: David Guetta and Teddy Swims with Tones and I on Gone, Gone, Gone. You're with Joshua Simon and Julian Yao. I can't believe it's already been a year since I broke my leg.
1: I know, that was exactly what I was thinking. That was a day to remember. I was very scared because Josh was calling me and I missed all his calls.
0: Okay, so what happened was it was our KISS 92's 13th birthday and it was an unplanned act on my part.
1: Mm-hmm.
0: I remember because I had to report to HR after that, to send in a report, okay?
1: Awkward.
0: Okay, I went up on stage and I danced Gnarly with Shania, and then at a pivotal moment of the chorus, my leg snapped. Okay, so I fractured my fifth metatarsal. I was on crutches. I had to be sent to A&E. It took months for me to recover. And now we're back again for our 14th birthday.
1: It's going to be exciting. It's going to be on this Friday at Mondrian Hotel, the Jungle Ballroom. And in fact, we have a message that just came through on WhatsApp, just as you were saying this, okay? Ping Soon says, hey Josh, be careful on Friday, okay?
0: Oh.
1: No misadventures, please.
0: All right, so one question every day. You get to WhatsApp your answers in with a keyword, KISS 92 birthday party, and that's how we'll identify you in our WhatsApp messages so that you can score some tickets. Once again, just check first. Make sure you're free this Friday.
1: Yep.
0: Friday evening, Mondrian Hotel, the Jungle Ballroom. So with that, we're doing safari theme lah, jungle theme lah. So animals, plants, you want to be like a park ranger, you want to be a Pokemon, also can.
1: Really?
0: Wild safari, yeah, safari, yeah, Pokemon.
1: Okay.
0: Can. You want to dress as a bird also can. Whatever you want.
1: You're giving people ideas, right? You just need to be free from 7:30 p.m. onwards. Registration starts from 6:45 and we will have free drinks for you to enjoy. So the question for today is,
0: what is our radio station's tagline? So when you hear KISS 92, what is the thing that this person say after that?
1: Something.
0: Full stop. What is it?
1: Seven words.
0: 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All right, now I'm back onto the playlist.
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0: Fresh on Kiss 92 this week, we have Evan with Death of Me. You're with Joshua Simon and Julian. Yeah, we want to thank you for catching us on our Instagram at Kiss92FM. So one of the bits that we talked about last week, right, was about the winner from this High Rocks tournament that happened in Beijing. It was an Australian woman, so she took part and she was super locked in, focused on giving it her all. The animal instincts all came out. It was carnal, and also so did what she had for breakfast, you know what I mean? Or maybe the night before, right? So this story has made its rounds on social media and it divided people. Some were saying, hey, this is so tough, you know, she's so cool, so athletic, you know. And other side, the other camp was saying that, hey, this is unsanitary, it's unhygienic for everyone else, you know, you're sharing the equipment with everyone else. And you know, so we filmed a little video breaking down what happened, and it's on our Instagram. It's doing big numbers, but now we also have an update to follow up on.
1: Yeah, so I think it definitely has been the topic of discussion all throughout the world, and beyond just whatever this particular athlete did, I think it's also something to think about for these competition organizers moving forward. So initially, High Rocks did come up to stand up for the athlete to say, like, hey, you know, any verbal abuse is not going to be tolerated. So yeah, that was their stand. And they did also make another separate statement a day after that to say that we are sorry that this was an oversight. We did not expect a situation like that to happen, right? So we did not know how to deal about it, and it should have been dealt with more quickly. And then I believe maybe it was about 3 days after her win where the athlete herself came up to post on social media to apologize, and she did retroactively withdraw and forfeit the points that she earned from High Rocks itself.
0: Okay, well, beat happens, right? Right now, Drake with Hotline Bling.
1: I like how everyone just kind of knew what you were saying.
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11: It's just going to remain cloudy for tonight. For tomorrow, the rains will continue with thundery showers over many areas in the afternoon. Of course, we're all focused on the haze. And when it comes to the haze situation, it's all keeping within the moderate zone. Highs will hit 80 in the central area for our 24-hour PSI.
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0: Kiss 92, all the great songs in one place. You're with Joshua Simon and Juliana Yao. Can you guess what connects these two songs? Can you guess? No?
1: They're all men.
0: Okay, so the one you're hearing now is Ed Sheeran, Shape of You.
1: Okay, okay.
0: And then there's Backstreet Boys, Shape of My Heart.
1: I'm really not good at this game, leh.
0: All right, this was a segue into Shaping Hearts.

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5: One more hour of the Owls on Kiss 92. You're with Joshua Simon and Juliana Yao. Can you help me figure out my next move?
6: Dance move?
5: No. So earlier today, I went to the gym.
6: Okay.
5: And I try to be focused with my gym. I try to be consistent with my gym. And anyone who gyms or even does anything, routine is very, very important if you want to stick to it, okay? The moment you break that routine, you start to bring in the lethargy, you don't want to go back, you know, you start to be a bit more sian, you know, close one eye and then both eyes close. Okay, but when I was at the gym, there was a delivery that needed me there to sign and pick up something. So I cut my gym session short.
6: Okay.
5: I rushed home to pick up all I needed to bring in the stuff because they're valuable stuff, okay? Does that mean that I have to now compensate? Do I need to go back to the gym later and do another half an hour? Or do I now, tomorrow is a rest day? You know what I mean? Because I'm not gymming every day, right? Yeah. So if I didn't gym properly today, then must I gym tomorrow? Or is tomorrow considered the rest day? But what am I resting from when I didn't really work out?
6: I feel like you're overthinking this. Like, you don't need to clock every single minute. Like, if today you cut your gym session or you went to the toilet for, I don't know, 2 minutes longer, then you're going to make it up tomorrow.
5: Bro, I only do two sets, eh.
6: Oh, okay.
5: I could have just done a push-up, eh, actually.
6: Let's reframe and look at it another way. You are the person that walks to the gym, right?
5: Yes.
6: So, just considering how you actually took extra effort to rush home from the gym, that's your little cardio. Can or not?
5: I like this perspective.
6: Yeah. You did it. You worked out today.
5: Okay, later I go shopping mall and walk. I go Mustafa Center, open late night, right?
6: You're gonna just walk around.
5: Just walk.
6: Can you imagine after the show, like 12:30 a.m. You see Joshua Simon just walking around the mall.
5: At the weekend, Kendrick Lamar right now from the Black Panther soundtrack. This is Pray For Me. You're with Joshua Simon and Juliana Yao.

0: We are looking for the ST Singaporean of the Year 2026, and it's time to send in your nominations over online. Okay, we're going to share the website with you in a bit, but basically, we're looking for ordinary people who choose not to look away.
1: So ordinary people doing extraordinary things just by simply standing firm on their ground. You know, saying that, hey, I saw some injustice, I saw something that was not right, and I'm going to stay here. I'm going to be here with you physically, mentally, even financially as well. You know, think of the sales executive who donates part of his liver to a baby girl he's never met, or a car dealer who quietly pays for the funerals of strangers too poor to afford one. You know, these kind of acts that happen in Singapore, we don't want to stay quiet about it, you know, because every day, you know, you got people complaining about things. So when people are praising, we also want to shine a spotlight. We want to honor.
0: Absolutely. So if you can think of a name right now, could be a family member, it could be somebody in your office, send in your nominations to str.sg/SOTY2026nominate. Watashi wa star. Oh. Mega.

0: Okay, quick little question, right? So the song that we just heard, Olivia Rodrigo, Get Him Back. Get Him Back can be interpreted as, you know, you miss someone, you want to get that ex back. Or it could be, this person pushed me, I'm going to get him back. I'm going to find my way of revenge. I'm going to avenge myself. You know, get you back for what you did to me.
1: Is the saying not get back at the person?
0: Oh yeah, that's true.
1: Huh? Get him back and get back.
0: I'm going to get him back. I'm going to get him back for what you did. No?
1: I'm going to get
0: him. I'm going to get you back. Yeah! I'm going to get back at you for what you did.
1: Yeah.
0: I'm going to get you back for what I did. Language is very interesting.
1: It is.
0: You change one word.
1: English is tough.
0: You just move one word, rearrange it. But then again, we may think it that way. But then people in the West, with the slang, you know, with like the street way of talking, they may also understand it that way. You know what I mean?
1: No, but I think you might be onto something. Maybe it's a little bit of a wordplay from Olivia Rodrigo.
0: Yeah,
1: but
0: I'm going to get him back.
1: But this also makes like learning languages so difficult, right? Like we understand it like word for word like this. It's only when you dig deeper. But if you are learning English and then you're like, no, what? Get him back means you try and take the person back lah.
0: Right now, Benson Boone, right? That's not a lot of words. Sorry, I'm here for someone else.
1: That can only mean one thing. I'm sorry.

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1: Dove Cameron, When in Rome. Avery Cochran, Toy Gun. Rema, Oh No. I want your body and soul, so oh baby girl, please don't go. Oh girl, I got so much I want. Evan, Death of Me. The Seraphim, Made My Night.
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0: That's what's fresh this week on Kiss 92. We're Owl in this together. 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

0: She truly studied this. Made to be a pop star, the incredible Adela with Nicole Kidman. And then the thing that I really appreciate about Adela is the fact that, yeah, she studied this ish, which she says in KGB, one of her big hits, right? That she, even though she's a much younger, from a much younger generation, she doesn't just look up to Olivia Rodrigo, to your Addison Rae's of today, you know? She says, like, hey, I went back. I did my homework. I listened to Janet Jackson. I listened to Madonna. I listened to the greats that came before me. And even in this song, she's saying, when I think of the ultimate beauty, I think of Nicole Kidman. I think of Satine in Moulin Rouge, you know? Because Nicole Kidman has this thing where she, like, glares at you. And once you glare, wow. When Nicole Kidman glares at you, I'd be scared. I stun. You don't think so?
1: I mean, yeah, I can see what you're getting at. I'm just thinking now that if you were in her position and you were to come up with a track that kind of just, you know, encompasses, like, I don't think it's going to be Nicole Kidman for you, right? Madonna?
0: I feel like Gong Li. Yeah, I feel like Fei Wong.
1: Oh yeah, you're in a Fei Wong kind of phase recently.
0: Like, when you think of the ultimate beauty, feminine, all her divine, who do you think of? You know, I think of Lupita Nyong'o.
1: Mm-hmm.
0: You know, I think of even Janet Jackson. She's gorgeous. I mean, Grace Jones.

0: Jones, Beyonce.
1: Sorry, Josh, choose one.
0: Oh, Zoe Tay.
1: I feel like
0: Zoe Tay.
1: Some local representation here.
0: All right, we'll leave you with Timbaland and One Republic now.
1: Apologize on Kiss 92.
0: We also want to remind you tomorrow, Dramatic Owl Nacko is going to be with us. I'm holding

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1: Dove Cameron, When in Rome. Avery Cochran, Toy Gun. Rema, Oh No. I want your body and soul, so. Ooh, baby girl, please don't go. Oh, girl, I got so much I want. Evan, Death of Me. The Seraphim, Made My Night.
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2: Good morning. I'm Joshua Vong, and these are your news headlines. Singapore's labour market is showing signs of softening, with job vacancies falling by nearly 5,000 and retrenchments rising by more than 20% in the second quarter. There were more than 68,000 vacancies in June, down from 73,300 in March. Meanwhile, over 4,600 workers were retrenched, the highest number since the COVID-19 pandemic. About 55% of retrenched workers found employment within 6 months, down from nearly 61%. However, total employment rose by 11,400 for a 19th straight quarter of growth. Unemployment remained at 1.9%, with almost half of companies intending to hire in the next 3 months. A new beverage recycling facility in Tuas is using AI, robotic arms and infrared technology to automatically sort, return cans and bottles for recycling. The facility, which was officially launched yesterday, processes around 1,200 bags of flattened containers daily. Collections have risen more than fivefold to over 27 million used containers since August under the Beverage Container Return Scheme, where a 10-cent deposit is refunded for return containers. The scheme aims to recover over a billion containers annually to boost Singapore's recycling rate. A 21-year-old man has been sentenced to 14 years jail and 15 strokes of the cane for offences including multiple sexual assault offences against young girls. His victims were aged between 13 and 16, while he committed the offences from 2020 to 2022, when he was between 15 and 17. He pleaded guilty to 9 charges, with another 29 taken into consideration. The High Court heard that he had committed several offences while on bail and also carried out violent attacks against several other male individuals. He cannot be identified because he was under 18 when the offences were committed. Moving to world news. Indonesia says it has deployed 54,000 personnel and 64 aircraft to fight forest fires that have sent toxic haze into Singapore and Malaysia. Firefighters have been battling blazes for weeks across Borneo and Sumatra, using aircraft to water bomb affected areas. Over 200,000 hectares of land burned across Indonesia between January and July, with limited water supplies hampering operations. Around 350 members of Japan's self-defense forces have also arrived in West Kalimantan to assist with firefighting efforts. And finally, Denmark, Greenland and the US are set to sign a new agreement on Greenland security, which Denmark says places Arctic security under NATO. US President Donald Trump claims the deal gives the US permanent control. However, Denmark and Greenland stress that the agreement respects the Arctic island's sovereignty. Key details remain confidential, including whether the deal changes the 1951 US-Denmark Defense Agreement, which allows for US presence in Greenland. It follows months of pressure from Mr. Trump for greater U.S. control over Greenland, including his refusal to rule out using force to acquire the territory.
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2: We start in Formula One, where races will be shortened next season under rule changes approved by the motorsports governing body, the FIA. Grand Prix distances will be cut from 305 kilometres to 290, reducing races by around 2 or 3 laps. The FIA says the change follows an earlier decision to reduce fuel flows in engines. Plans to standardise gearboxes across all cars have also been dropped to preserve development freedom for suppliers. Rules covering races disrupted by rain will also change to give spectators the best possible chance of seeing a full race. In football, FIFA President Gianni Infantino has proposed an independent review of how the governing body makes major strategic decisions. The move follows criticism over an abandoned plan to sell a 20% stake in FIFA's commercial rights, including the World Cup, to private investors. The proposal was dropped in July, following opposition and boycott threats. The review could examine transparency, accountability, and who should approve major initiatives. Any changes to FIFA statuses would require approval from Congress. And finally, China's 13-year-old swimmer Yu Zhiti has won her second Asian Games gold medal in record-breaking fashion. Yu won the women's 200m individual medley in 2 minutes 6.10 seconds, setting a Games record. Her time was just 0.4 of a second outside the world record. She also set an Asian Games record when she won the 200m butterfly on the opening day. Last year, Yu became the youngest swimmer to win a World Championships medal, taking bronze at the age of 12. And that's your sports update. I'm Joshua Vaughn.
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4: It's going to be mainly crazy. It's going to be mainly cloudy, but rainy in some areas after 8 a.m. Temperature will hit a high of 32.
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8: That was like you were trying to say cloudy and hazy at the same time. It was crazy. All right. Looking at the roads on the CTE towards the SLE after Merchant Road, look out for a vehicle having a little bit of trouble there. 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
0: Waking up Singapore. Can I get up, up, up, up? The Big Show on KISS 92. Can I get up?
4: That was crazy. But I like that, no? Crazy,
8: I
4: really
8: love that
4: cloudy
8: word.
4: And hazy.
8: Hazy, yeah, I like it.
4: But I don't know why is it crazy. Because I was thinking like cloudy and maybe some rain, you know, and then crazy came up.
8: Yeah.
4: I don't know.
8: Your mind was somewhere else, clearly. All right, good morning. Thanks so much for tuning in. It is just Angel and Glenn on the show today. Tim Wu is still in China for BYD. Again, if you want to keep up with what's happening and, you know, see what shows, what cars they're previewing, you can always follow him at Official Tim. Oh, I keep plugging his Instagram. I should plug my own. It's actually Teo, just in case.
4: I think, you know what, if his surname was Wu, it suit him.
8: Tim Wu.
4: Tim Wu.
8: Yeah, he's like the bro who
4: ooh.
8: Yeah.
4: Chicken banana. Ooh. Yeah. Chicken banana.
8: You're so right, actually. Okay, you know, I've spoken about the, you know, those vending machines where you return your cans and your bottles and
4: you
8: stuff
4: get 10
8: like
4: cents.
8: And you get 10 cents put into your card or your Easy Link and stuff. Do you ever wonder, not you, Glenn, do you ever wonder what actually happens to that bottle or can after you pop it into that reverse vending machine? Well, let's find out what journey it goes on right after it goes in.
4: All right, but right now, here's Taylor Swift with I Knew It, I Knew You on KISS 92.

0: the shape of you.
1: Apparently, he's still packing out the stadiums on his loop tour. Ed Sheeran, Shape of You, right here on Kiss 92. All the great songs in one place.
2: Good morning. All right, so you remember we've been talking about the beverage return cans and bottles scheme that's currently ongoing. The government has actually given smaller retailers an extra month to get their stuff in order and get those labels on, those recycling labels on their drinks, right? But have you actually ever wondered what actually happens to that bottle or that can after you pop it into that vending machine? Well, it heads to Singapore's newest sorting facility. It was officially opened yesterday in Tuas, and it's a super, super high-tech operation. So first, more than 1,200 bags a day arrive from around 1,300 machines island-wide. AI cameras identify the bags. Robots grab them, slice them open, and empty the containers into a huge bunker. The containers are compressed and any leftover liquid is drained out. Mm-hmm. Right? The magnets then pull out the steel cans, while the remaining bottles and aluminium cans are blown through pipes. Now, a rotating drum then removes caps, rings, and labels, and next, eddy currents separate the aluminium cans, which are then compressed into bales for recyclers.
1: Okay.
2: Finally, infrared scanners identify the different types of plastic, because there are different types of plastics, and air jets then shoot each bottle into the right bin. So it's a super, super complicated, super high-tech operation that's happening out in Tuas, and I'm so impressed. When I was reading it in the Straits Times, I was like, wow, that's actually how they do it.
1: That's why we have the world's number one government. You know why? Because through this, yeah, we're going to make more money.
2: Oh, absolutely. Selling all that recycled plastic and aluminium and steel cans, for sure. Because like before, when you wanted to recycle something, you had to pull the label off. You had to remove the cap because everything is made from a different plastic, right? But now they actually have machines to do it. Yeah. And as a consumer who wants to recycle, I don't actually have to take it home and wash it and take everything off. It makes it more convenient for me, which makes recycling and sustainability a lot easier.
1: Yeah.
2: Right?
1: And so, because there are these dedicated machines, you're not going to get too much nonsense in there, you know, because it is only the bottles that have these labels. So, you know, it is what the government wants for the recycling facility anyway.
2: Yeah, absolutely.
1: You know what I mean? Unlike recycling bins where people just throw
2: rubbish in. Yeah, they throw their old clothes, their old boxes and stuff like that. But I'm really backing this, this initiative. Okay, so if you want to read more about that little journey that your bottle or your can takes, please head to the Straits Times, pick up your physical copy or go online to straitstimes.com.
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4: A new species of meow was discovered recently in South America. The first time that's happened in over 100 years. The Tilacayo tiger cat is slender, spotted, and smaller than a house cat, and lives in the Bolivian cloud forest.
5: Nice. Hmm.
4: Oktoberfest officially opened in Munich, Germany over the weekend. It runs through October 4th. The comedian Carrot Top, remember Carrot Top?
5: Yes, yes.
4: Was hospitalized in Las Vegas after a suicide attempt last week. Hmm. Days after we were told that 90s singer Duncan Sheik was in critical condition, we found out that he passed away in Manhattan last Friday after suffering a cardiac arrest. He was 56. Lady Gaga and her fiancé, Michael Polanski, have shared the name of their new daughter, Rose Bean Polanski.
5: Oh, thank goodness she went with the regular name. What? It could have gone so wrong.
4: Bean. Must be fans of Mr. Bean.
5: No, maybe it's a family name from somewhere. Yeah. Okay.
4: Kim Kardashian has been diagnosed with esophagitis. What makes it even more concerning is that her dad died at the age of 59 in 2003 after battling esophageal cancer.
5: Oh, no.
4: Yeah, a condition distinct from esophagitis.
5: Okay.
4: The Guinness World Records folks confirmed there's a new record in Omaha, Nebraska. The world's longest Slim Jim, a meat stick measuring 429 feet and 5.4 inches.
5: I used to love Slim Jims.
4: I love Slim Jims. That's 116 feet longer than the previous record holder.
5: Okay, and this news that just came in yesterday was really sad news for me, especially because I used to, you know, idolize, well, I still do, Cindy Crawford when I was growing up, modeling myself. And this news of her son, Presley Walker Gerber, who passed away yesterday at the age of 27 from a suspected overdose. That's really sad. Prayers go out to the family.
4: That's it for Trending Quickies.
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5: He starred as Draco Malfoy in the film adaptations of Harry Potter, starting with The Philosopher's Stone in 2001 and finishing with The Deathly Hallows Part 2 in 2011. Thomas Andrew Felton turns 39 today. It's the 22nd of September.
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1: Traffic.
2: Looks like it's all clear for this Tuesday morning. Oh, no. This one just came in on the TPE towards the SLE after Pasir Ris Drive 8. A broken down vehicle reported about 2 minutes ago. So that's a fresh one. Do let us know if you see anything else. 8855-0920.
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4: Good morning. I'm Joshua Vong, and these are your news headlines. Singapore's labour market is showing signs of softening, with job vacancies falling by nearly 5,000 and retrenchments rising by more than 20% in the second quarter. There were more than 68,000 vacancies in June, down from 73,300 in March. Meanwhile, over 4,600 workers were retrenched, the highest number since the COVID-19 pandemic. About 55% of retrenched workers found employment within 6 months, down from nearly 61%. However, total employment rose by 11,400 for a 19th straight quarter of growth. Unemployment remained at 1.9%, with almost half of companies intending to hire in the next 3 months. A new beverage recycling facility in Tuas is using AI, robotic arms and infrared technology to automatically sort, return cans and bottles for recycling. The facility, which was officially launched yesterday, processes around 1,200 bags of flattened containers daily. Collections have risen more than fivefold to over 27 million used containers since August under the Beverage Container Return Scheme, where a 10-cent deposit is refunded for return containers. The scheme aims to recover over a billion containers annually to boost Singapore's recycling rate. A 21-year-old man has been sentenced to 14 years jail and 15 strokes of the cane for offences including multiple sexual assault offences against young girls. His victims were aged between 13 and 16, while he committed the offences from 2020 to 2022 when he was between 15 and 17. He pleaded guilty to 9 charges, with another 29 taken into consideration. The High Court heard that he had committed several offences while on bail and also carried out violent attacks against several other male individuals. He cannot be identified because he was under 18 when the offences were committed. Moving to world news. Indonesia says it has deployed 54,000 personnel and 64 aircraft to fight forest fires that have sent toxic haze into Singapore and Malaysia. Firefighters have been battling blazes for weeks across Borneo and Sumatra, using aircraft to water bomb affected areas. Over 200,000 hectares of land burned across Indonesia between January and July, with limited water supplies hampering operations. Around 350 members of Japan's self-defense forces have also arrived in West Kalimantan to assist with firefighting efforts. And finally, Denmark, Greenland and the US are set to sign a new agreement on Greenland security, which Denmark says places Arctic security under NATO. US President Donald Trump claims the deal gives the US permanent control. However, Denmark and Greenland stress that the agreement respects the Arctic island's sovereignty. Key details remain confidential, including whether the deal changes the 1951 US-Denmark Defense Agreement, which allows for US presence in Greenland. It follows months of pressure from Mr. Trump for greater US control over Greenland, including his refusal to rule out using force to acquire the territory.
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0: Good morning and happy Tuesday. Now, if you're really, really trying your best, remember that you don't have to stay somewhere that keeps you unhappy just because you're afraid of what comes next. Sometimes choosing a different path is the first step toward finding yourself again. Just trust that an ending can also be a new beginning, even when you can't see where the road is taking you just yet. Hang in there and always remember, Kiss loves you. XOXO.
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3: It is going to be a cloudy morning, but take that brolly along with you anyway. Temperature will hit a high of 31.
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0: On the SLE towards the CTE after Lentor Avenue, avoid lane 5. A broken down vehicle has been spotted. Elsewhere on the TPE towards the SLE, a broken down vehicle as well after Pasir Ris Drive 8. Wherever you are, please stay safe.
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0: Click Clack Symphony, Ray featuring Hans Zimmer, who will be in town.
1: Yes,
0: right,
1: next Shasta? Month. Yeah.
0: Shasta's a big Hans Zimmer fan and a big Ray fan as well. Maybe Hans Zimmer will put Ray in his pocket.
2: And then I will be there the whole night, and I will be weeping the whole time.
0: Okay, it is time to spy the lie. Which of the following frogs is the smallest?
1: Ooh, okay.
0: Which of the following frogs is the smallest? Grip-ip, grip-ip.
1: Grip-ip. What's a grip-ip?
0: That's the sound of a frog. A
1: ribbit. Ribbit.
0: That's a rabbit sound.
1: No. Okay. Rabbits don't sound like
0: grip-it.
1: That.
0: Grip-it. Grip-it.
1: There's no G in it.
0: Anyway. American bullfrog. African bullfrog. Crab-eating frog. Northern leopard frog. American bullfrog. African bullfrog, crab-eating frog, and northern leopard frog. Which is the smallest? Angel.
1: I'm going to go with the northern leopard frog.
0: Northern leopard frog. Shaisa.
2: I was going to say the same thing because I'm like, it makes it sound like it's spotted, right? Mm. And when it's spotted, it's poisonous, so probably small.
1: Yeah, that's true. Yeah, yeah, nice. I like that reasoning.
0: What about you, Shaista?
3: Shalini. I'm Shalini, and my answer is the same as them.
0: Oh.
1: Okay.
0: Northern leopard frog.
1: Are we right?
0: Sheldon also says northern leopard frog. And you all are correct!
1: Yay!
0: So the American bullfrog is 8 inches, which is about 20 centimeters. Mm-hmm. The African bullfrog is 9 inches, which is about 23 centimeters.
2: Ew.
0: The crab-eating frog is 4 inches, which is about 10 centimeters. Okay. And the northern leopard frog comes in at 3 inches
1: or
0: 8 centimeters. But do you know what the biggest frog in the world is?
1: Tell us.
0: It is the Goliath frog. Which is 12.5 inches.

0: inches, and that's 31.5 centimeters.
1: That's the size of a long ruler.
2: I was going to say, is it not Kermit?
1: It could be.
0: All right, coming up, Angel's Breakfast Bingo. Keep it right here on KISS 92.
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4: It's your boy, Sean Rihu, the food owl, with one thing you didn't know about the croissant. 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The French reimagined it with buttery, flaky layers instead. Now you know, the world's most Parisian breakfast, actually born in Vienna. 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
2: Good morning, I'm Joshua Wong, and these are your news headlines. Singapore is reviewing guidelines on building floor area so as to give property developers greater flexibility in building design. The review, which follows industry feedback, aims to improve project viability and encourage the renewal of conservation properties. National Development Minister Chee Hong Tat says the framework will also consider features that improve heat resilience and thermal comfort. Meanwhile, the government will allow accredited laboratories to test reinforcement steel before it reaches construction sites, cutting testing costs by up to 90%. Mr. Chee also announced a new initiative to help built environment firms develop sustainability skills and jobs. Starting tomorrow, bus commuters can be fined up to $500 for disruptive behaviour. The new rules, announced by the Land Transport Authority, cover offences including playing loud music or putting feet on seats. More serious offences, such as causing danger at bus interchanges or soiling buses, carry fines of up to $5,000. Authorised staff from four public bus operators can issue notifications to suspected offenders, with follow-up investigations by the LTA. Bus drivers cannot issue notifications, but can ask disruptive passengers to stop or leave the bus. Singapore stocks finished higher yesterday, with the Straits Times Index gaining 0.3% to 5,675 points. DFI Retail Group led the STI gainers, rising 3.2% to $3.22 US, while the worst performer was Seatrium, which fell 3.3% to $2.05. Local banks finished higher. DBS added 0.7% to $77.36. OCBC rose 0.9% to $31.67. And UOB gained 0.8% to $42.10. Key regional indices were also positive. The Hang Seng Index gained 1.2%, while the KOSPI rose 1.7%. Malaysian prison and police officers have inspected former Prime Minister Najib Razak's residence as part of preparations for him to serve his remaining jail sentence under house arrest. The prison's department is assessing security measures in the interior of the residence, while the police will be responsible for arrangements outside. The 73-year-old was granted a conditional pardon after his conviction in the SRC International case linked to the 1MDB scandal. Najib is now allowed house arrest until August 2028, subject to the payment of a 50 million ringgit fine. And finally, China has expelled two senior military officers for serious disciplinary and legal violations. Zhang Youxia was a vice chairman of the Central Military Commission and a senior ally of President Xi Jinping, while Liu Chenli was a commission member and military chief of staff. State media accused both men of disloyalty, corruption, abuse of office, and dereliction of duty. It comes days ahead of President Xi's visit to the US for talks with President Donald Trump and weeks before key domestic political meetings.
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2: We start in Formula One, where races will be shortened next season under rule changes approved by the motorsports governing body, the FIA. Grand Prix distances will be cut from 305 kilometres to 290, reducing races by around 2 or 3 laps. The FIA says the change follows an earlier decision to reduce fuel flows in engines. Plans to standardise gearboxes across all cars have also been dropped to preserve development freedom for suppliers. Rules covering races disrupted by rain will also change to give spectators the best possible chance of seeing a full race. In football, FIFA President Gianni Infantino has proposed an independent review of how the governing body makes major strategic decisions. The move follows criticism over an abandoned plan to sell a 20% stake in FIFA's commercial rights, including the World Cup, to private investors. The proposal was dropped in July, following opposition and boycott threats. The review could examine transparency, accountability, and who should approve major initiatives. Any changes to FIFA statuses would require approval from Congress. And finally, China's 13-year-old swimmer Yu Zhidi has won her second Asian Games gold medal in record-breaking fashion. Yu won the women's 200m individual medley in 2 minutes 6.10 seconds, setting a Games record. Her time was just 0.4 of a second outside the world record. She also set an Asian Games record when she won the 200m butterfly on the opening day. Last year, Yu became the youngest swimmer to win a World Championships medal, taking bronze at the age of 12. And that's your sports update. I'm Joshua Vong.
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9: Good morning, Singapore. It's just Angel and myself. Tim is in China with our good friends from BYD, and he is, I think, experiencing some issues with the language. Because as much as he looks Chinese, he can't speak...
10: Mandarin. No,
9: yeah, he can't speak a single word of Chinese.
10: No.
9: Because he took German.
10: That's right, yeah. A little known fact about our little Timo.
9: I would love to hear him speak German, actually. You know?
10: Me too.
9: Especially now, it's Oktoberfest.
10: He says he's not very good at it, though.
9: Really?
10: Yeah. So we need to speak to his mom the next time we meet her. Find out how he was as a student.
9: Okay, it is time to play Breakfast Bingo!
5: Bingo, bingo, bongo!
0: Angel's Breakfast Bingo.
7: Bingo.
10: So Glenn, I'd like to say, I think we can admit that Dempsey Hill is one of your favorite spots to go to, right?
9: Definitely.
10: I mean, you know the places like Blue Cucina, Da Paolo, Margaritas and all that. But have you been to the newer dining spots like Casa Mori, Shao, Shirazi?
9: Casa Mori will be my next visit.
10: Okay, all right. 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All you have to do is call us right now and solve my Breakfast Bingo at 669-10920.
9: Meantime, this next song is dedicated to Cheyenne Chapel Roan. 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
1: Today's word of the day is cerebration. I'm not pronouncing that wrongly. It's spelt C-E-R-E-B-R-A-T-I-O-N. And it just means the process of thinking, reasoning, or mental activity. 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That's your word of the day. It's the 22nd of September.
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1: On the SLE towards the CTE, look out for a broken down vehicle after Lentor Avenue in Lane 5. And on the TPE towards the SLE after Pasir Ris Drive 8, another broken down vehicle has been spotted. Wherever you are this Tuesday morning, stay extra safe.
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1: Bingo, bango, bongo.
2: Angel's breakfast bingo.
3: Bingo.
4: We'd like to say good morning to Jap and his girls.
5: Ohayou gozaimasu. Good morning, Jap.
4: Good morning, Jap. Tell us a little bit more about your girls. How old are they? What are their names?
6: They're Alexandra and Arisa. They are 10 and 7.
4: Oh, how sweet. And you're about to dump them off at school. Oh, she's what? She's 6, not 7.
5: Yeah. I'm 6, not 7. Oh, wow. Good morning, sunshine.
4: You know why? Because it's not her birthday yet, and she still deserves a birthday present. All right, Jap, you'll get a little bit of peace and quiet once you drop them off at school. But for now, you're going to be playing breakfast bingo, yes?
6: Yes.
4: Okay. Since today is Tech Tuesday, I thought I'd do a tech-inspired breakfast bingo. So anything digital or to do with technology. Are you ready?
6: Ready.
5: Okay. If you need any help, just ask me, okay?
4: Ready. The six-year-old is so cute. All right. Your time starts now. B. Connects devices without using wires.
7: Bluetooth.
4: Very good.
5: Wow.
4: I, a tablet for work or play.
6: iPad.
4: Yes. N, a popular brand that makes video games.
7: Nintendo Switch.
4: Nintendo's correct. Switch. G, helps you search the internet.
6: G?
4: Google. Yeah,
5: Google's
4: that's the answer.
5: Correct.
4: O, connected to the internet right now. That means you are...
6: online.
4: That's right.
5: Wow, you know what? Your girl is a genius.
4: Yeah, who was that in the background?
6: Yeah, good job. Who's that?
7: Alexandra.
4: Alexandra, congratulations. Alexandra, you've won that for Daddy. $150 worth of Dempsey Hill vouchers. Well done.
7: Yay.
6: It's okay.
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4: Absolutely.
5: Congratulations, guys, and thank you so much for listening to KISS 92.
6: Thank you, Glenn. Thank you, Angel.
4: The time now is 7:22.
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4: Two trouble spots on the PIE. One, this is towards Changi, mind you. One is after Eng Neo Avenue and the other one after the BKE. Broken down vehicle has been broken down vehicles have been spotted. But if you're on the PIE heading towards Tuas after the exit to the KPE ECP, another vehicle has broken down there. Wherever you are, stay safe.
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0: 3, 2, 1. Glenn's top five.
1: Top five signs you've eaten way too much pizza. Something that's close to my heart because I love pizza.
2: 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This should be fun at number five.
1: You are sweating pizza sauce.
2: Ew. Not very attractive. At number four.
1: You can no longer see the floor.
2: At number three.
1: Domino's stock tripled after your last order.
2: Oh, that's good for everyone. At number two.
1: You've got enough pizza crust edges left over. You can build a replica of the White House.
2: And the top sign that you've definitely eaten way too much pizza.
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2: Just the usual peak hour traffic all over the place. 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
7: Good morning, I'm Joshua Vong, and these are your news headlines. Singapore is reviewing guidelines on building floor area so as to give property developers greater flexibility in building design. The review, which follows industry feedback, aims to improve project viability and encourage the renewal of conservation properties. National Development Minister Chee Hong Tat says the framework will also consider features that improve heat resilience and thermal comfort. Meanwhile, the government will allow accredited laboratories to test reinforcement steel before it reaches construction sites, cutting testing costs by up to 90%. Mr. Chee also announced a new initiative to help built environment firms develop sustainability skills and jobs. Starting tomorrow, bus commuters can be fined up to $500 for disruptive behaviour. The new rules, announced by the Land Transport Authority, cover offences including playing loud music or putting feet on seats. More serious offences, such as causing danger at bus interchanges or soiling buses, carry fines of up to $5,000. Authorised staff from four public bus operators can issue notifications to suspected offenders, with follow-up investigations by the LTA. Bus drivers cannot issue notifications, but can ask disruptive passengers to stop or leave the bus. Singapore stocks finished higher yesterday, with the Straits Times Index gaining 0.3% to 5,675 points. DFI Retail Group led the STI gainers, rising 3.2% to $3.22 US, while the worst performer was Seatrium, which fell 3.3% to $2.05. Local banks finished higher. DBS added 0.7% to $77.36. OCBC rose 0.9% to $31.67. And UOB gained 0.8% to $42.10. Key regional indices were also positive. The Hang Seng Index gained 1.2%, while the Kospi rose 1.7%. Malaysian prison and police officers have inspected former Prime Minister Najib Razak's residence as part of preparations for him to serve his remaining jail sentence under house arrest. The prison's department is assessing security measures in the interior of the residence, while the police will be responsible for arrangements outside. The 73-year-old was granted a conditional pardon after his conviction in the SRC International case linked to the 1MDB scandal. Najib is now allowed house arrest until August 2028, subject to the payment of a 50 million ringgit fine. And finally, China has expelled two senior military officers for serious disciplinary and legal violations. Zhang Youxia was a vice chairman of the Central Military Commission and a senior ally of President Xi Jinping, while Liu Chenli was a commission member and military chief of staff. State media accused both men of disloyalty, corruption, abuse of office, and dereliction of duty. It comes days ahead of President Xi's visit to the US for talks with President Donald Trump and weeks before key domestic political meetings.
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0: Tuesday with Angel.
1: Glenn, when was the last time you went to a concert?
2: Quite some time back. I think it was Guns N' Roses, I think.
1: Oh, wow. So that is quite a while back. Last one I went to was Taylor Swift. So I was saying like maybe 2 years ago about then. Girls, when was the last time you guys went to a concert?
3: I think Shalini and I go every weekend.
1: Yeah, I think so. Okay, so here's a question. This is actually a trend that's happening where more artists are asking fans to put their phones away during shows and sometimes even locking them inside special pouches that you can't open until you leave. Now, the idea is pretty simple. Instead of thousands of people watching their concert through a 6-inch screen, you actually watch the concert. What do you girls think about this?
2: Shalini, Susan.
4: I love it as much as I love taking photos at concerts, but I think it gives you the chance to enjoy yourself.
1: Yeah.
4: So, fun fact, you know the K-pop band that I like, Heartist?
2: Mm-hmm. Yes.
4: Their entire tour is like that.
1: Nice.
4: I mean, they don't lock the phones, but they always tell the fans to put the phones away. And I think that's very fresh to the new generation because they grew up with the phones.
1: And do you actually think people will listen?
4: So that was the thing. I think on the first two shows, people were not listening, but you get a mix of the millennials and the Gen Zs there.
1: Mm.
4: And I think the millennials were the ones like really having fun. And then videos of that was going viral, and then it just followed on for their future shows.
1: Because I'm just wondering, you know, like these days, if you don't take a photo or a video, it means you weren't there, right? You weren't actually present, right?
2: No, people are definitely going to take photos, I think.
1: Except if their phones are actually locked in lockers or
2: pouches. I think when artists tell their fans not to do something, they expect them to do it.
1: Yeah.
2: It's like, you know,
1: we had to do it. Remember, we went to that Kylie Minogue preview? I mean, that was obvious because it was a preview of a song, so they didn't want it to be released.
2: Mm.
1: But we also had our phones locked away in pouches as well.
2: Oh, yeah, I didn't.
1: What, you were not okay with that?
2: No, I was just like, who's going to want a recorder?
1: Shaisa, what are your thoughts?
3: So I am a big believer, and if you're there for the concert, then you don't have to film everything.
1: Yeah.
3: Because somebody will anyway, so you can just go on YouTube and watch it. So what I do is I'll watch the most, you know, most of the concert, and then film only like the chorus of some songs.
1: Okay.
3: And then my phone's not
1: away.
3: Like, not filming.
1: Okay. So you're not one of those annoying people with their hands
3: and
1: always
3: up. And also, I'm not the tallest. So
1: that's true.
3: Yeah. So can you imagine if someone in front of me is filming and they're tall? So doubly blocked. So I'm trying not to do that to the person behind me, although I'm not that tall.
1: You're not that tall. You've said that.
2: You're like Kylie Minogue's height, actually.
3: Just about. Thank you.
2: Yeah.
1: All right. If you want to read that article from The Economist, it's up on our Facebook page. It's Kiss 92FM.
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2: Cloudy, 32 degrees Celsius.
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1: On the AYE towards Tuas after Clementi Avenue 6, a broken up vehicle has been spotted. And that's it for now. Of course, there'll be peak hour traffic all over the place. If you spot anything, it's 88550.

0: Broken up vehicle has been spotted. And that's it for now. Of course, there'll be peak hour traffic all over the place. If you spot anything, it's 8855-0920.
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3: I think yesterday when I did like 9% off, you were like,
4: yeah, it's such a small number.
3: How about 39% then?
4: Better.
3: Is that better?
4: Better.
3: Okay, 39% of parents have told a child not to do this.
4: Oh my God.
3: Okay.
4: wait, let
3: 39% of parents have told a child not to do this, you recall?
4: Okay. Yeah, there's this.
3: And
4: there's
3: then for
4: that,
3: Shalini and Shaista, just think about what your parents told you guys not to do.
4: Mm.
3: Okay, 39% of parents have told a child not to do this. What is it? I mean, when I was a child, my parents used to tell me not to do this.
4: They used to tell you not to do this?
3: All the time. All the time. And I would do it again. I would do it again. Mm. Over and over again. Because when they say don't do it, I look at them and I do it. Anyway, 39% of parents have told a child not to do this. Shaista.
5: Not to talk when you're eating?
3: No.
4: Mm.
3: Oh. Shalini Susan.
6: Not to talk.
4: That sounds like what they would say to Glenn, actually.
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3: No. Not to cross your eyes because they will stay like that.
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3: 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I just did that to Shaista.
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